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That was Wednesday with Fish Pepsi, preceded by Grassoline by Morgan Nagler. Up next, it's Holding On by The War on Drugs.

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That was Lazy Eye by Boston band The Dam Builders, preceded by Luggin' Hurt by Little Barry and Pegasus by the Allman Brothers. Up next, it's Dublin in Ecstasy by Inhaler.

Conversation piece by David Bowie, originally written in 1969, recorded in 1970, and then re-recorded 2002. That was this version for the 2002 Heathen album. It's almost 9. Last song for tonight, we've got Lay My Love by Brian Eno and John Cale.

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Before the, I didn't tell you the name of the song. I know I didn't, because I would have yammered a little bit longer. After telling you, the name of the song was Letter to ZZ Top. Yeah, we lost Frank Beard of ZZ Top just a few days ago. And I wanted to throw something, at least one thing in my program to pay homage to Frank Beard, the only member of ZZ Top without a beard. Hey, before the U.S. Maple, Slint in that set of music from Spiderland with Good Morning, Captain. Played Timbuk 3 in there as well from their Greetings from Timbuk 3, their breakthrough debut album with Life is Hard. Played some Wolverton Brothers, a band that hailed originally from Cincinnati, Ohio, with Big West, and Lou Reed start off the entire set. Lou Reed from the Rock and Roll soundtrack with, I almost said Roll, but it's Rule. Rock and Rule soundtrack with My Name is Mock, because indeed my name is Paul. It is Paul, but people call me Mock because this is a show called Viva La Mock, and I am the Mockster. I am your host for the evening, the daytime, for the next 2 to 4 hours.

hours or 2 to 4 minutes. It just depends on how long you listen. I'll be here, but you might not. I don't know. I am in the studio live. If it is August 21st, I am actually hanging out in Pittsburgh in the studio. Yeah, I'd like to say I played hooky. I wasn't around Pittsburgh for a lot of the summer, so I had to pre-record a lot of shows and throw a couple encores on there when I didn't have time to pre-record shows, but I am back in the Berg for an undisclosed amount of time, which means I'll be here on Fridays, except for next Friday. Don't worry about that. That's next Friday. I'm talking about today. So if you have a suggestion for a song, you can email me at wrctrequest@gmail.com. Or call me. You can actually, I haven't said the phone number all summer because you couldn't call me. You could call me, but I wouldn't answer. Now you can call me and I'll answer. 412-268-WRCT. That is 412-268-9728. So you're asking yourself, because you're like, well, since you're not on the social medias, I don't know what you do every minute of your life because, you know, the people on the social medias post every minute of their life on said social medias. So, Moxter, what were you doing? You want to know? I, my friends, was on my dream vacation.

title track to their, let me look at the date, I was going to say 88. And I'm right. Their 1988 album, Athens, Georgia's Own Dream So Real with Rough Night in Jericho. Wrapping up that set of music. Before the Dream So Real, Paul Kelly went back to 1989. And now I don't know where I put the album. I went back to 1989 for his So Much Water, So Close to Home album that he put out with the Messengers with a Sweet Guy. Played some Wilco in that set of music as well, Without a Sight, Out of Mind. Old 97s gave us Murder or a Heart Attack. Started the entire set with the Gear Daddies. The Gear Daddies with Dream Vacation. Played that one not only for myself, because I love playing me some Gear Daddies, but I know John and Melinda are out there listening, and they always enjoy it when I throw a Gear Daddies tune into my mix. So that I'll say that was for you guys. It was for me too, but so it was for all of us. My name is Paul. This is a show called Viva Lamach. It is August 21st. I'm hanging out with you. Hopefully you are hanging out with me. Let me know if there's something you want to hear. Send me an email at wrctrequest@jmail. I don't know. That's not actually, I don't have Jmail. 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I'll just do the alphabet at hmail.com. wrctrequest@gmail.com. 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If you got a suggestion for a song, and maybe you're not, maybe you're driving, you can't email me. And if you're calling me while you're driving, I'm going to request that you hopefully are Bluetoothing it and it's a hands-free situation. Let me know what you think. It's the Salad Boys from Christchurch, New Zealand, here on the Viva Lamach radio program.

from their Sway album. That's the band Antenna. Wrapping up that set of music with All I Need. Before the Antenna, what else did I play in that set of music? How about The Only Ones? Only Ones with Another Girl, Another Planet from Special View. Bang Trippers from, I want to say it was their maybe one and only album. It's the one and only album of theirs that I own. Days Between Stations, and the song was When Time Runs Out. Major Spark in that set with some new music with The Other Side, and started off everything with the Salad Boys from Christchurch, New Zealand, with Not Now, Not Ever. My name is Paul. I'll tell you that much. I'll tell you you're listening to WRCT Pittsburgh. I'll tell you that much. I'll tell you the name of the show is actually called Viva Lamach. I'll tell you that much. And then that's it. That's all I know. Oh, wait. I do know some more things. I know that Just Harvest is a Pittsburgh food justice organization that can help you apply for SNAP benefits. 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Something that I think would fit his playlist, and I'll say maybe isn't or wasn't on his radar. I don't know. 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I listened to his show, and I'm like, I didn't even know that band had a new album out. And then he digs deep into stuff, and it's good stuff. 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

Everly Brothers wrapping up that set of music, Wake Up Little Susie. I think I played that for a reason outside of it. It's just a great song. It was on this day back in 2021, so 5 years ago today, we lost Don Everly on this day, the age of 84. So I played you some Everly Brothers. Guadalcanal Diary in that set of music as well with Litany. Life Goes On from the 2x4 album from 1987. Played the Grays. The Grays, a project that had John Bryan and Jason Faulkner from the 90s called Very Best Years. Some brand new music from the Greenberry Woods, who literally we haven't heard from them since the 1990s. They have a brand new album out called It's All Good Sugar. Came out on the Big Stir record label earlier this summer. And I played you Summer Song. Then I started the entire set off with Soccer from Chapel Hill, North Carolina, from the Gospel Truth with What's Up, Nazi Biker. I'm asking you, what's up, Viva La Mock listener? What's going on? I don't know. I'm hanging out with you. You're hanging out with me. Hopefully we're both having a good time. I know I am. So that's half of it. Am I right? The other half is up to you, and I can't control that. It's August 21st, in case you were wondering if this is one of those recorded shows. If your calendar does say August 21st, well, guess what? I'm in the studio, hanging out, doing this, fumbling live. Not some of that pre-recorded fumbling that I'm able to do.

Now, yeah, you might be aware that I was gone or I was not around. Let's just say that. I wasn't gone. I just wasn't around. So maybe that's the same thing for much of the summer. And I kept getting these texts from our rockin' attorney. Hey, dude, where are you? You ever coming back? Music misses you. And so when I get back, I text him. I say, I'm back. Let's get together. Let's hang out. Let's do something. Silence. So I figured I must have really ticked him off. But then he called and said, hey, Moxter, I'm listening to your show. And I go, what about like the 40 texts I sent you? And he tells me his phone is dead. Heard that one before. Well, he's going to have 40 really unique texts and voicemails from me when he gets his new phone. If you haven't joined Everybody's Rockin' Attorney on a Thursday evening, you are missing out. He does a little show called Courts in Session. Yeah, and he's a real attorney. I'm not sure if he rocks. He has guitars. I've never seen him play a guitar. Well, let's just say he rocks. So he's your Rockin' Attorney, Eric Jackson Lurie. And he's got 2.5 hours of country, rock and roll, soul. But what he does is he plays new music by classic rock artists.

I sometimes play new music by classic alternative artists. Anyway, if you listen to a show just the other night, he had a whole tribute to Frank Beard with ZZ Top. And if this is indeed Friday the 21st of August, you will probably hear that show immediately following the Viva La Mock radio program tonight. But he did call in and he said, "Hey, Mockster, I'd love for you to play something off the new Rolling Stones album." He goes, and I guarantee you'll love it. And I said, "Well, we got to put something behind that guarantee." So he said, "I guarantee you'll love it, or you can punch me in the stomach." It's true. Brand new Rolling Stones by request.

Violent Femmes wrapping up that set of music by request. Camille reached out and said, you know what? I think I request the same thing every time I call in. And so she said, I want to try something different. And guess what? She doesn't request the same thing every time she calls in. In case she wanted to know, before the Violent Femmes, that was Blistering the Sun, if you are living under a rock. Some Madness with Blue-Skinned Beast in that set. Also, Jen had emailed me a while back and said she was in the mood for some Aha. So I hope that mood like carried over by 2 or 3 weeks. And she was still in the mood for Aha. From the Stay on These Roads album, their third album, and The Blood That Moves the Body. Played some Roxy Music in that set of music as well with their version of Jealous Guy. Because Camille thought she always requested Brian Ferry, and I'm going to let her know now that she has never actually requested Brian Ferry. I would say she always requests Eddie Money for future reference. And speaking of jealous, Camille's husband's really jealous that I keep name-dropping her and not him. I'm talking about my rockin' attorney, Aaron Jackson Lurie, because he started the entire request block off by calling in and requesting some brand new Rolling Stones with a Jealous Lover, which I'm going to say, to me, I really feel like Mick Jagger was listening to a lot of Prince when he wrote that, or at least when he sang it. Me, I'm just listening to a whole lot of nonsense, and that's just usually the voices in my head arguing with myself throughout the day. And I think I gotta change my promo. Yeah, instead of that kid you picked on in high school, it should be, if you want to change the radio station, tune into Viva La Mach. Guaranteed to make you change the station and listen to Static. I don't know, I'm going to work on that. Maybe for the fall. Maybe that'll be my new promo. Hey, if you got a request, call me up. 412-268-WRCT. Got a couple requests already on the docket from that. You can email me at wrctrequest@gmail.com. To also get that request on the docket. Since I played something for the Jackson family, or the Lurie family, actually. The Jackson Lurie family. The Lurie family. We'll just stick with that. Jackson, they just added in. It's not even real. I wanted to play something for Noble, and I was thinking, what could I play for Noble? Oh. How about something from Frankie and the Knockouts? From 1982. It's some Frankie and the Knockouts, which Noble just had his first experience in the ring. Recently.

Some requested Proto Men here on the Viva La Mock radio program with a Hold On the Distance Between. Before that, Frankie and the Knockouts from Below Blah Blah Blah. How about from that? From Below the Belt from 1982 with Just What I Want. I actually had a caller call in and said, Moxer, are you trying to be Eric Jackson Lurie? Because that Frankie the Knockout sounds like something he would play on his show. I said, yeah, you know, I know. I just don't think it was on his radar, but maybe now it is. Hey, are you one of the millions of Americans that feel left behind because of this internet thing? Well, Everyone On has helped connect over 2 million people to the internet, and it's distributed over 10,000 computers since its creation in 2012. 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My name is Paul. This is Viva La Mock. 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If it is not August 21st, that means you are listening to an encore presentation of the Viva La Mock radio show, which means it's probably coming to an end, because normally those are only 2 hours long. 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Not future. 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

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It's just past 11 o'clock, which means it's time for me to do a WRCT radio calendar and a music calendar. Let you know some things going on around town before we get back into the music. 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Some cultural things for you to be aware of. Like, for example, the first Friday of every single month, Unblurred happens. It's Pittsburgh's longest-running art crawl. It's located between the 48 and 5500 blocks of Penn Avenue in the Garfield neighborhood. This open event invites visitors to explore art gallery openings, live performances, pop-up markets, and community events. Again, it is the first Friday of each and every month on Penn Avenue in Garfield. Also, the Allegheny Observatory is a private research laboratory in Riverview Park. Although the observatory is located in a public park, the observatory is not always open to the public. But they do have tours Wednesdays and Fridays through September. They're free. So, yeah, and they begin at 8 p.m. because it's an observatory. 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So keep that in mind. And if it's clear enough, you can actually look through the telescopes and see whatever celestial objects are within range. You need to have reservations if you want to check this out. You go to observatory.pitt.edu or call 412-321-2400. Don't forget, the Frick is a cluster of museums and historical buildings in the Point Breeze neighborhood. Centered around the Frick family's 19th century residence known as Clayton. Now, admission is free to the permanent collection of the Art Museum and the Car and Carriage Museum and the Gardens. 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More information at thefrickpittsburgh.org. And have you been to St. Anthony's up in Troy Hill? It's a Catholic chapel, but it's home to 5,000 relics, and it claims to be the largest collection of Catholic relics outside of the Vatican. Yeah, relics. These are bones and things like that. Like, for example, they say they have a tooth from John the Baptist. They have a splinter from the crown, the thorny crown. Anyway, it's a neat exhibit. It's open every day from 1 to 4. They do have group tours available. More information at 412-323-9504. Finally, I want to tell you that the Pittsburgh Glass Center, a nonprofit studio, art gallery, and public access education center in the Bloomfield neighborhood of Pittsburgh, has educated more than 250,000 people. It's open to the public from 10 a.m. to 7 p.m. Tuesday to Sunday with free admission. All are welcome to visit, take self-guided tours of the contemporary glass exhibition, and watch live hot glass demonstrations. For more information, pittsburghglasscenter.org. That has been my WRCT radio calendar. 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I'm going to turn our attention to the WRCT music calendar. I'm going to do that. See what's going on around town. Today is the 21st, so let's look at the 22nd. Flat waves, amplifiers, and funerals are all at the Government Center tomorrow. Porter Zip, Gordie Howe Hat Trick, and Solitude are all performing at the Roboto Project tomorrow. Doc Robinson with Kelly McCafferty is at the Club Cafe this coming Thursday. Wednesday, I passed Wednesday, Derek Beatty is performing at Arsenal Lanes as part of their Rock and Bowl series. Each and every Wednesday, they have live music. Thursday, Jay Thurber is going to be at Arsenal Lanes doing 80s, 90s night. A lot of times it's me, but
He sometimes likes to dust off the 80s and the 90s, so he'll be hanging out there this coming Thursday. Next Friday, You Should Have Brought Me Flowers, Kicked in the Head by a Horse, and The Wind Chimes are all at the Roboto Project. Zach Keim is playing at the Funhouse at Mr. Small's on Thursday, the 3rd of September, with Tori Silver in 9:57. Nice Strong Arm, along with the Weird Paul Rock Band and Super Batman, are at the Government Center on Friday, the 11th of September. Turnstile with Thundercat is at Stage AE on the 15th of September. Rainbow Kitten Surprise is at Stage AE on the 23rd of September. Luna is coming to the Warhol, playing on the 29th of September. And the Linda Lindas will be October 2nd, playing at the Mr. Smalls at the Big Room. That's my WRCT music calendar. Some shows to let you know about. 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That's called Radio 9. 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He dusts off the oldies, he polishes up the newies, and he puts a little comedy in between all that, and he has a fun show called Radio 9, right here on Independent Freeform Radio from noon until 3 each and every Saturday.

0: We will find our way back into more music, as we often do, right after this.
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0: 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And if you are listening to this radio program, that means you are probably not at Row House. And I want to let you know right now, the showing, right now, the only showing of it, too, so I was unable to make it, is Phantom of the Paradise. And you're thinking, okay, Phantom of the Paradise. You know, Paul Williams, you know what I'm talking about, right? Well, let's play a song from Phantom of the Paradise, as done by Pittsburgh's own Gothies. It's the hell of it. It's Viva La Mock. It's WRCT Pittsburgh.

Yeah, I'm not going to lie to you. That is my favorite track off of my favorite Ween album. That's Dr. Rock from the pod wrapping up that set of music here on 88.3 FM. Before that, Hum from Champaign, Illinois, from their 1995 release, You'd Prefer an Astronaut with Stars. Played some Joy Division by request. Jennifer reached out via the emails and said, Moxter, love will tear us apart. And I said, no, space and time will tear us apart. Love, according to the captain and his ex-wife, Tennille,

will keep us together. Anyway, Joy Division, Love Will Tear Us Apart by request. And then played the Gothies from a 7-inch they put out actually probably about 10 years ago now, with their version of the Paul Williams penned The Hell of It from the Phantom of the Paradise film is where you can find the original if you were looking for that. That gets us here. I don't know where that is, but it's here. Thank you for joining. Hey, I want to remind you, if you want to start riding a bicycle in Pittsburgh, but you're not sure where to start, Bike Pittsburgh can actually help. They have a website for resources to learn like bike routes and neighborhoods and watch how-to videos. Hopefully the how-to video will be how to stop at a stop sign, but that's just one of my pet peeves. They'll help you find the right gear, learn the rights as a cyclist, and how to ride safely and more. It's all online at bikepgh.org/education. You can follow them on the social medias at bikepgh. Oh, yeah, we've got a mock in this version or this segment or this portion. There's the word. This portion of the Viva La Mock radio program. Joe Strummer going under the mock light because if he were still with us today, he'd be turning 74 years old today. Yes, today is Joe Strummer's birthday. Sadly, we lost him 24 years ago, the age of 50. So I've got, I think I got 7 songs lined up. Not Clash covers. Not Clash covers. Joe Strummer covers that he did independently. Songs from his solo career. Let's keep the rock and the roll going. I mentioned early, much earlier, how Frank Beard of ZZ Top had passed away. So I said, you know what? I'm going to do my own tribute song back in the early 1980s, and it's some girl school

Hey, this is Nick Z from the 4019s, Los Angeles. 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
1: Nick Z from the 4019s with Let's Rock, Steel City, a single he put out a year or so back. Want to play that for a couple reasons, but I'll talk about those reasons after I tell you the other songs. Before the Nick Z, how about some Zero Boys from Indianapolis, Indiana with a Beach Blanket Boy, oy, oy, oy. Jane's Addiction played Stop. I know you're like, Mockster, are you going kind of commercial? No, I wanted to play that because that album, that Jane's Addiction album, Ritual De Lo Habitual, came out 36 years ago today. That was the first single. Joan Jett in that set of music with Roadrunner, and I start off the entire set with Girl School doing their version of ZZ Top's Tush. I got a mock coming up in, 25 minutes? Plenty of time to get more songs on there, but let's go back to the Nick Z. So I played that Nick Z single for a couple of reasons. One, it's a fun song. But two, the very last audio you hear on there, which says, don't forget McKee's Rocks, was Nick's mom, Mary. And sadly, we lost Mary about 3 weeks ago, a few weeks back. And Nick reached out to me to break the news, and very sad. So I said, hey, Nick, right now I'm not doing live shows, but when I do a live show, I will definitely play homage to your mother. Because I'm sure she listened to Viva La Mock. I'm sure. Everybody's mom listens to Viva La Mock. And I know Nick said, could you play some Bee Gees for her? I'm like, Nick, you're really stretching it with that. But he did mention that she was a fan of the Kinks.

Angel and the Reruns are wrapping up that set of music from the Bachelor Party soundtrack from around, I think it was like 1984 when that originally came out. With Why Do Good Girls Like Bad Boys? It's a song that just got stuck in my head the other day. And I don't know what the background was to make that song just jump into my head. But it did. Now I put it into your head. Before that, The Fall with Birthday played. Speaking of birthday, today would be Joe Strummer's birthday. Well, it is Joe Strummer's birthday. He's just not with us to celebrate, but we're doing a Joe Strummer mock. I don't know, in about 10 plus minutes. We got another set of music before we get to that. Tin Huey, Akron, Ohio's own Tin Huey, from their Contents Dislodged During Shipment album from 1979 with their version of the Neil Diamond penned Monkey hit I'm a Believer. Kevin Barber, the bass player from the 4019s, he's got some new music out. Played you Underpants Spaceman Dance. That was the little instrumental ditty you heard in there. And the Kinks. Start the entire set with the Kinks with So Mystifying. Speaking of 4019s, Nick Z from the 4019s. We lost his mom. He lost his mom, and we all did. It's a WRCT. It's a family. A few weeks back, so my sympathies go out to he and his family. I feel like I should tell you more things before I get back into music. I don't know what it is that I should tell you. I think I've told you everything that you really need to know right now. Did you check out Pinckney Hall this morning? Kenny Joe plays those tender little ditties that lighten the heart, sharpen the mind, and embolden the spirit each and every Friday morning from 9 until 10 a.m. He is the opening act for Zombo, because at 10, Zombo steps in and gets stuck in your brain for a few hours. That's what it's like here on Friday mornings here on WRCT. So Angel in the Reruns asked the perennial question of why do good girls like bad boys? And Juliana Hatfield decided to say, you know what? Everybody loves me. But you. It's the Mockster's theme song a long, long time ago. But I've changed my attitude. I think, from her Hey Babe album, Juliana Hatfield, here on Viva La Mock.

Fan Club wrapping up that set of music with Sparky's Dream. Before that, Midnight Oil went back to the Diesel and Dust album because it was released 39 years ago today. 39 years ago today. And I remember, I think Beds Are Burning is like really, I mean, they had a slew of albums before that, but like that's what kind of I think put them on the map, and I didn't like that song. Still not one of my favorite songs. And then the follow-up, The Dead Heart, that was a little catchier. But that Dream World was the song that got me to say, okay, I'll give these guys a shot. It's Midnight Oil there for you. Julianna Hatfield from her Hey Babe album with Everybody Loves Me But You started off the entire set. It gets us here, which is, as I look at my watch, which I don't wear a watch, so if I look at the back of my hand, I realize I need to do the mock. It's time now for me to do the mock. Joe Strummer going under the mock light because today would have been his 74th birthday if he was with us today. But we lost Joe 24 years ago at the tender age of 50. Amazing. Amazingly sad. Before I get into the mock, I want to remind you that WRCT Pittsburgh is supported by Attic Records. Attic Records is an independently owned and operated record store that buys and sells new and used records and CDs. Attic Records is located at 513 Grant Avenue in Millvale. For more information, 412-821-8484 or atticrecordstoreinc.com. I've already started the mock because my background music is the soundtrack from the Alex Cox film, Walker, which Joe Strummer did the music. Which you may hear something in the mock from that. So these are all Joe Strummer and the Mescaleros, Joe Strummer. These are all Joe Strummer songs. These are not Clash songs. Making up my Joe Strummer mock. Starting off with some Dar Williams. With her version of Johnny Appleseed.

That's a face-to-face wrapping up a Joe Strummer mock with their version of Come a Girl. Pulled that off of the Standard and Practices Volume 2 album they released about 6 years ago now. An album just full of covers, and Volume 2, Volume 1 was fantastic. Volume 2, I think, equally as fantastic. Before the face-to-face, how about the Beatlesons? I think they consider themselves a trash polka band from Germany doing Mondo Bongo. The Interrupters from L.A. gave us Get Down, Moses. Pearl Jam. Yeah, I played some Pearl Jam because they did Arms Aloft, which was a Joe Strummer track. Pete Astor did Nitcum from his You Made Me album from about 6 years ago as well. Also played the Ukes of Tomorrow doing The Unknown Immortal, which is what I'm playing in the background, the original. Which can be found on the Walker soundtrack that I mentioned before going into the mock. And then start the entire set with Dar Williams. Dar Williams doing a version of Joe Strummer's Johnny Appleseed from her Emerald album that came out back in 2015. That, my friends, was a Joe Strummer mock. I hope you enjoyed it. We try to do the mock each and every week during the Viva La Mock radio program. Take an artist, word, performer, theme, and play some cover songs, tribute songs, songs that somehow are related to said theme. If you ever have a suggestion for a mock, you can email me at wrctrequest@gmail.com. I try not to repeat them. I've repeated a couple. And by repeated, it's not the exact same mock. Because, you know, a mock I did maybe 20 years ago, if I did it today, there could be new versions or additional covers that weren't in the mock. So I can't be too short-sighted to be like, well, I'm never doing that one again. Just saying. Hey, you know what else I'm just saying? I'm just saying that a single ember that escapes from a wildfire can actually travel over a mile. And guess what? It's going to carry a world of trouble. 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Now, conveniently segueing out of a Joe Strummer mock, I discovered it was on this day back in 1923. So, 103 years ago today, the city of Kalamazoo, Michigan passed an ordinance that forbidded dancers from gazing into their eyes of their partner. Yes, they passed an ordinance forbidding dancers from gazing into the eyes of their partner. And you're like, well, Mockster, what does that have to do with Joe Strummer? It has to do with Joe Strummer because from the Permanent Record soundtrack, Trash City is a song that name drops said city, Kalamazoo, Michigan.

Wet Leg wrapping up that set of music from the Moisturizer album, which came out, I think it was earlier this year, actually came out. CPR, the name of the track, if I didn't already say that. Before that, Diamond Fist Wernie from a 2001 release called A Long View to the Sky with Snow Falling Through Smoke. Also played some Teddy Bears by Suggestion. Teddy Bears, I think a Swedish band, and they've been around for like 35 years. And I forget, this is a more recenter release. That was Iggy Pop on vocals, if you did not figure that out. Punk Rocker, the name of the track. From Teddy Bears. Susie Sue, Susie and the Banshees, gave us her Iggy Pop cover of The Passenger. Speaking of the Igster. And start off the entire set with Joe Strummer and the Latino Rockabilly War from the Permanent Record soundtrack from 1988. In Trash City. Here's a fun fact that I just realized, because I mean, I've owned the soundtrack since 1988, and there's not like credits of who the Latino Rockabilly War was. And believe it or not, the drummer for that band was Jack Irons, who at that point was probably still. Yeah, 1988, he was still drumming for the Red Hot Chili Peppers. And then he moved on to Pearl Jam, and I think he's even drumming like for the Wallflowers now or something. But well, that gets us where we are. We've got, we only have a couple minutes left of the Viva La Mock radio program. Let me get one last song out there to try to wrap up. Let's see, where is it? Oh, well, nope. I'm going to have to hold off on that song. Why? Because it's a 7-minute song. So maybe we won't get one last song out there. Instead, let me give you some public service announcements. I got to take care of those things. For example, kids witness bullying every day when they want to help, but they don't know how. 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Of course, set a good example. 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My name is Paul. I am the Mockster. This is a show called Viva La Mock. Thank you so much for tuning in. Try to do it for you new and original each and every Friday. Now, I'm going to warn you, next Friday, I know, I just got back into town and I am unavailable next Friday, so it'll most likely be an encore presentation next Friday. Just to let you know. But I'll be back live in 2 weeks. In the meantime, you can always drop me an email at wrctrequest@gmail.com. 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

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I'm your rocking attorney, Eric Jackson Lurie, and this is Courts in Session, heard here every Thursday night from 8 to 10:30. 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That's a promise. So the first hour of tonight's show is brought to you by Spack Brothers Pizza, located at 5107 Penn Avenue in Garfield, specializing in vegan and vegetarian alternatives. 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

how many of you guys out there have had a cell phone malfunction where you didn't have your cell phone for a little bit, maybe a day or so? Well, that is what's happened to EJL. My phone died on me a day ago, and it's kind of unbelievable how handcuffed I am to my cell phone. Whether it's reading emails, texting, of course making phone calls, just having directions, driving to different magistrate's offices for work. Wow, oh wow. And I'm on day number two now without my phone, and hopefully I'll be back and up and running with it with a new working cell phone tomorrow. But about the middle of the day today, I realized, wow, it's really great to drive my car and just listen to WRCT on the radio and not be making phone calls. And it's kind of cool to just get home, sit on my porch, and not look at text messages. I don't know, maybe I'll stretch out this no cell phone thing a couple days longer. But man, I am certainly chained to that thing. There's no question about it. Well, you probably heard the sad news that one of rock and roll's great drummers, and you know, just thinking about rock and roll music without him is just a sad thing. Frank Beard of ZZ Top passed away earlier this week. And now two of the three original members of ZZ Top are up in that rock and roll band in heaven. So I'm going to be taking special requests from you throughout the night. The end of tonight's show, we're going to play a set of ZZ Top celebrating the legacy of Frank Beard. But you can call me throughout the evening tonight. Tell me the ZZ Top tunes you want to hear. You know I love deep cuts, and I've got everything. You can't give me a request that I can't play on the radio. I can play it all. And you can reach me tonight, 412-268-9728. 412-268-WRCT. Doesn't just have to be ZZ Top. Tell me what you want to hear. I want to get on the air. And we're going to start off with this one from one of my favorite ZZ Top albums, Recycler. 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

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She's my babe, WRCT.

fog hat for 2026 live fog hat. And of course, Foghat Live, released in 1976, was one of the all-time great live rock and roll albums. Well, and maybe Foghat's poised to do it again. My Babe is the name of that tune. I'm your rockin' attorney, Eric Jackson Lurie. Thanks so much for tuning in tonight. We're going to have a great show. A lot of great calls already. And calls coming in for ZZ Top. People want to hear songs celebrating the life of the great Frank Beard. Original drummer for ZZ Top passed away earlier this week. Before the fog hat, Mott the Hoople, by request from last week, filling up, taking care of obligations for requests I didn't get to. That was all the way from Memphis. And Peter Frampton, going back to the late 80s with More Than You Know, and we opened up with one of my favorite ZZ Top tunes, Concrete and Steel. One of the millions of Americans that feel left behind in the internet age? Well, I already told you, I'm without my cell phone. So, no internet for EJL, unless I'm in front of a computer. 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So I've been on a little Joey G kick at home. We need to play a little Pittsburgh rock and roll. This is Joe Grushecki and the House Rockers. Going back just a few years ago, this is a great track. This is called Rev It Up.

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howdy, y'all. This is Jim Dandy with the Old Black Oak Arkansas Bunch, and just sitting here ready to tell you what we feel about all these stories you've always heard about heroin. But we believe they're all true. You can't put stuff like that in your body. That's against our nature. So let's all try to get an up state of mind. Can't go wrong there. Well, see y'all another day.

On the background theme music for Courts in Session, Black Oak, Arkansas, with Son of a Gun. And word on the street is last week, good old Jim Dandy, James Jim Dandy Mangrum, was back in the studio laying down vocals for a new BOA album. And believe you me, the second I get my hands on it, we'll be playing it on the air here at WRCT. Before Black Oak, Arkansas, going out to Steven, listening online at WRCT.org. He's doing a long road trip all the way to Denver. Tom Russell, The Pugilist. Haven't played that track in a long time. Great tune. Going out to Steven. So you want to start riding a bicycle in Pittsburgh, but not sure where to start? 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And you can follow them at social media at bikepgh. So I've said this before, one of the really, really fun things about working on radio is all the new music that you get exposed to, and so much new music from artists maybe you've never heard of before. Well, this next track falls right into that description. You know, for years, record labels were sending CDs to radio stations. And then, and it's still the primary way that we get new music, all the labels want to send everything through digital files, MP3s. Sometimes you get lucky, you get a MP4 or WAV file. But tip my hat to this label. They actually sent us a big old beautiful slab of vinyl. This is a title track from an artist by the name of Owen Lake. And the Tragic Loves. You know, Courts and Sessions, rock and roll, country and soul. This is a great song. This is Buried Deep My Heart, WRCT debut.

always helps hit the record at the right speed, don't you think? That was, wow, that is Larry McCrae. He was just in town a few weeks ago from his Gibson tribute album covering all these great rock and roll and blues tunes using exclusively Gibson guitars in. Of course, a great cover of Bob Seger, Night Moves. I'm your rockin' attorney, Eric Jackson Lurie. And this hour of the show is brought to you by our friends at Attic Records. And you know, so much of the music played on Quartz and Session, because we're playing vinyl records, it comes from our sponsor, Attic Records. 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

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So taking a lot of calls tonight for your ZZ Top requests. Unfortunately, Frank Beard, their great drummer, passed away earlier in the week. And even though this song is probably their most famous song you hear all the time, I've been getting a lot of requests for it. And ladies and gentlemen, EJL planned for this. So I had stopped by Attic Records earlier in the day, and they had for me a 1973 radio promo single. Back in 1973, they would have gotten this next song on a 45. But for the AM radio DJs, it's not only edited for AM radio, a shorter version, but it's a different mono mix. Sounds a good bit different. So I'm going to play this right now, and we'll all enjoy it together. This is a song that made those

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today. Of course, Courts in Session is the official show of the semi-quincentennial. I'm naming it that. That's where we're at. Book is closed. Going out to Owen, calling from downtown Pittsburgh. Rod Stewart going back to the mid-70s with his cover of Jimi Hendrix classic, Angel. And I always love that version. By request for Casey, listening online in McKees Rocks. The latest from Jared James Nichols, Let's Go, from his newest album. It's called Louder Than Fate. And the request going out to Tom, listening online, WRCT.org in downtown Washington. Some Joey Ramone, What a Wonderful World. What a wonderful world. What a wonderful country we're living in. Boy, those guys in 38 Special, they know how to rock and roll, that's for sure.

He's listening to Mount Oliver, and he reminded me that today is a special birthday. The Long Cool One is 78 years old. And the cat can still sing. Let's go back to 1987, and I can't actually even fathom that this goes all the way back to 1987, because just yesterday this album came out, and I was listening to it on the radio. This was a later single off this album, got a little radio play, and I always loved it. 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

0: want you to meet this guy. 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
0: Yes.
1: That's for Cheap Trick.
0: Yeah, and he's got the most beautiful wife I've ever seen.
1: Yeah. That's your boyfriend.
0: Quiet.

the musical legacy of Frank Beard of that little old band from Texas, passed away earlier this week. Rest in peace, Frank. These are your ZZ Top requests. Got a whole bunch of them, and I've got more than I can fit in the show, so we're going to go late. We're going to go another half hour, and I'm going to get them all on the air. I'm your rocking attorney, Eric Jackson Lurie. And ladies and gentlemen, courts in session is now courts adjourned. If you missed any part of tonight's show, well, you can catch it again tomorrow night at 1 a.m. after Viva La Mock, after the mockster does his midnight mock. And again, Sunday night at 10 p.m. So I want to remind you, take care of each other, be kind to each other, and be proud to be American. Let's get back together next Thursday night at 8. Good night, Pittsburgh.

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0: there. Greetings, you all. Zombo right in your brains. And that was the amazing Paul Leary, the original... he was from the Butthole Surfers, the guitarist from Butthole Surfers. And his album, amazing album, Born Stupid, came out a couple years ago. Great way to start the show, because today's show is stupid. It is stupid. It's the second part of Dopey. Last week, we're doing the Seven Doors, if you're just joining us now. A good time to join us. Today is Friday, July the 31st, the last day of July, 2026. And I'm in your brain today. It's the second part of Dopey, because Seven Dwarves, last week we did Dopey, and I did all songs about dope. And a caller calls and says, you know, Dopey was really stupid. You know, he was the dumb dwarf in Snow White, the Seven Dwarves. I'm like, yeah, I know, you're right. You're right. So then I'm thinking, you know, he was more silly and goofy. And I hate those. Those are my two least favorite words in the English language. Goof, especially silly. I hate that word, silly. So you just got to... So we're going with stupid. Stupid and dumb today. And there's no shortage. There's never been a stupid or dumb shortage in the world or the universe. Carl Sagan's great line, the two most common elements in the universe are hydrogen and stupidity. Lovely. You know what? We're going to hang out. I got some great stuff planned for you. We're going to yell at each other. We're going to have a wonderful, stupid time today. Here's Negative Land with Very Stupid. RCT, Zombo, in your damn dumb brain.
1: Everybody welcome.

Man, there's a lot of organ on that for the Rolling Schmoans. That was, of course, the Rolling Schmoans with Stupid Girl. And I think that might have been the flip side to Satisfaction. I cannot be sure, but I remember it being the flip side to something. I go, man, that's a pretty brutal tune. Needless to say, before that, speaking of brutal tune, Christianity is Stupid by Negative Land. And there was a whole story behind that that song that it was released on an album called Escape from Noise. And then they started this whole fake rumor about this one kid that they made this whole story up. This kid heard that song and he went out and shot some people. And it was completely unsubstantiated. And the news story ran with it. And they start actually because they just made it a fake news release. Then they got sued for releasing a fake story. But you know, nobody's gonna check anything. People are just stupid. It just goes to show stupid, man. And we started off with Very Stupid from a 10-4 place, also by the band Negative Land. Zombo right here in your brain. We're going to have a stupid good time today, you know? Oh, man, it's so... It's frustrating, isn't it? And I know. Just the amount of stupid and the amount of just... People, you know, just wasting your life, man. It's just irritating. There's so much to do. And humans have so much potential, and we do nothing other than small, petty things, you know. And, I'm guilty of that, too. I mean, I'm not above all this. I'm just as dumb as you guys. At least I'm willing to admit it. You know, the stupidest people never tell you they're stupid. The stupidest people tell you they're smart. Smart people will never, ever say they're smart because they're always trying to improve themselves. They're always trying to be smarter. So there's your little nugget today. Today's show is all about stupidity, dumb, dopey. The third. I will not be on next week, believe it or not, because I will be hosting. This is like almost 20 years I've been doing Steel City Cons. And they just announced the new guest, Bootsy Collins. That's right, from Funkadelic Parliament. All that. Bootsy Collins is going to be doing the Comic-Con. Hope I get to interview him. So far, it looks like my interviews are going to be like Cheech and Chong. I won't get to interview Huey Lewis, which is kind of a bummer. I do get to interview Lou Gramm from Foreigner. So that should be pretty interesting. And then who else am I interviewing that I'm kind of... I think it's like the fourth time I'm interviewing Juliette Lewis. Every time I interview Juliette Lewis, she always looks about 20 years older. It's like, damn, is that you, girl? Ay, ay, ay. Bebop. And who else? It's a cool lineup. It's a cool lineup. It's going to be fun. And the bridge is open. So believe it or not, they replaced the bridge. If you're listening in the future, there was a whole thing where they blew up this bridge and they slid over another. I've never seen anything like it. They had a replacement bridge already made on rails, and they slowly inched it over to replace the other bridge. You know, they can't find out if a senator is alive or dead in a hospital. But they can move a bridge on a rail that's already... They actually thought it was going to take like months to do, and it actually took just a couple weeks just due to the fact that some of these people weren't so stupid. They actually, did what they're supposed to do on their timeline. And that's what happened, ma'am. All right. Everything all right in your world? Tomorrow, Saturday, the Polkamaniacs 4 are going to be playing Legion Park in Brighton Heights. So I'm always doing something stupid, you know? Hey, yeah, it's got to be fun stupid. There's two kinds of stupid. There's several kinds of stupid, but fun stupid, and then there's mean stupid. And let me tell you about mean stupid. Mean stupid is bullying, and kids witness bullying every day. But your kids, they also get bullied. You get bullied. Damn these bullies. Stupid bullies. 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You know, don't be stupid and raise your kid to be a bully. Don't be more than a bystander. Stopbullying.gov. That's kind of dangerous, being more than a bystander. Sometimes it's just, it could cost you your life. Isn't that weird? Being in the wrong place at the wrong, just that one second, that one decision. And it goes beyond stupid. It just goes beyond this weird. It's not fate. It's just the universe is kind of a dumb place. Because things just happen without, horrible things happen in this universe for no reason. And I would say that would be stupid. You know? Horrible things happen for no reason. And
It's always been like this. The universe is a cruel place. And I'm sure other planets with life are just as stupid as this one. I really do think that, you know, we're just made out of just stuff. You know, we just pretty much just pretty brilliantly, like, assembled garbage with this brain, which is bizarre when you think about it. It is so crazy that we don't even know how we move, how we walk erect, how we even talk. It's just all like, it's borderline magic because we can't understand it because we're dumb. We're stupid. But you can look at books and say, oh, that's how that's made. But do you really know? William Shatner came out with his book called, Do You Really Know? And he was like saying, how does that work? Do you really know? Then after about 3 seconds, they're like, okay, Bill, sit down. You know, I don't think he's going to be coming back to Steel City Con. I interviewed him like 3 or 4 times. 4 times? He's not doing so. What? Criminy, the guy's 95? Man, yeah. That's up there. You know, that is up there. But, yeah, so what else is going on here with you guys? So today's show's all dumb and stupid. And we're going to have a dumb, fun, stupid time with it. Because, you know, if you can't have fun with stupid, stupid's going to kill you. You always say, oh, man, I was stupid. You died because of that. That was, oh, you hurt yourself? That was stupid. Nobody wants to hear that. Nobody wants to hear you're stupid. You already know you're stupid. They're just reiterating you being stupid. Hey, how about some Bootsy Collins and Funkadelic? We're super stupid. He's going to be at the Steel City Con next week. I will not be on the radio next week. I'll probably repeat this show because I'm stupid and lazy. Super stupid. Funkadelic, I'm on your brain 88.3. Bits Boink. FM.

Yeah, I think that was the live version of the demo of Stupid Marriage by the Specials. In front of that, a really cool tune, Stupefaction, by Graham Parker. And man, Graham Parker should have been, is this going to work? This could work. Let's try this. I'm going to get some requests into you guys. Graham Parker, Stupefaction. Really, really great tune by Graham Parker. Squeezing Out Sparks, I think that record came out in the 80s. Still pretty damn good, or 90s. Came a really damn good record. And one of my favorite psychedelic first tune, Dumb Waiters, by request also from the Surf Dude. The Surf Dude wanted... Surf Dude wanted the... He kind of requested that, but he's going to... There's going to be one of his requests in this next set that I'm going to be doing some requests from you guys. So, but listener Bonnie figured things out. I'm using an old set list. I'm using an old playlist. That's why I'm kind of going to bounce around a little bit. I did a show about... It was a trilogy called FUD, the FUD series, Fat, Ugly, and Dumb. And that was basically your stereotypical, everyday, run-of-the-real American. Yeah, Fat, Stupid, and Dumb. It was the FUD trilogy. And I'm reusing the stupid section. But, when I put together a show, I usually have about 80 tunes. And I can only play about 50 or 60. It all depends how much I yell at you guys. So I'm reusing a lot of that and adding some of your requests in. Fat, Stupid, and Lazy. Then Dumb. So FLUD, FLUD. Man, crazy stuff. All right, let's get into some requests here. My sister requested this. Connie Franklin of Francis doing Stupid Cupid, Zombo in Your Brain. Let's see if this works. Does it work? I had a funny feeling that wasn't...

0: kinds of beans since you felt really depressed. Now Connie Franklin, one of the most depressing singers of your generation, will really bring you down with 20 of her most maudlin hits in a new album entitled 20 Depressing Hits by Connie Franklin.
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2: 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I'd like to share a few of my memories with you. 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Please.

0: hear you. Did you really say goodbye?
1: Singers This Miserable come along only once in a generation. And if you order now, you'll get free The Lighter Side of Connie Franklin.

that's worth the whole song. I just think that's a really... The rest of the song I could do without, but the I can't hear you, okay, I can hear you now. Funniest thing Weird Al ever wrote. Zombo in Your Brain, that was his parody, Devo. And I was Dare to Be Stupid. Long way for a little gag, but I love that little gag in there. Kind of breaks the fourth wall. But that's just me. Dumb song. And before that, we heard One Dumb Thing by Devo. And we heard 37, IQ of 37, also by Devo. So there's like a little Devo set. Zombo is in your brain here. And man, the phones are, that's how I'm on. Running around like a crazy dude here today. I'm in the middle of something. Then I get a phone call, and I'm hanging out. I look, oh, song's over. Gotta go over here. Gotta run over here. It is, it's not stupid. It's fun. Sometimes there's a stupid fun, then there's mean fun. I mean, then there's mean stupid. Yeah, there we go. But anywho, yeah. Woo, man. Let's see, who requested what? Let's see here. We heard, who requested, nobody requested the Devo, I just played that. By request, the surf dude requested, Ginny Arnell with Dumb Head. Sister requested Stupid Cupid, Connie Francis. And I had to play the SCTV, the brilliant Andrea Martin. She doing Connie Franklin's most depressing hits, and that's from 1977. As a just brilliant comedian. Hopefully she'll do a Comic-Con sooner or later. That Nia Varandas or whatever, who was in My Fat Greek Wedding, that Andrea Martin's in. I get to interview her next week. I'll be doing the Comic-Con. So the woman who, I think she actually wrote My Big Fat Greek Wedding is going to be there. I get to interview her, and I'll ask her about working with Andrea Martin. Looks like Rick Moranis is doing Comic-Cons now, so hopefully Rick Moranis. But then again, it might be one of these things where I'm just, like, disappointed again. I was, like, super excited to interview Brad Dourif, and I'm interviewing Brad Dourif. I go, man, this guy always plays a squirrely, nervous guy. He's not acting at all. He's a squirrely, nervous guy. And it was like, oh, gee. Well, so much for that. Anyhow, let's see. I should tell you some other things. I should tell you about shows here on this station. Let's see, where is the shows here? Where are the shows? Here they are. Bears and Stairs. Tune into cringy middle school phases. Wow, okay. Musical takeovers, nostalgic dad music, road trip tunes with Hound. 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Spice up the summer with Bears and Stairs, Sundays at 6 p.m. There you go. And Dream Suite. That Dream Suite continues to evolve. Join DJ Crossfade. How'd you get your name? Yeah, how'd that? On the B's and 2's, Dream Suite 2.0, Mondays at 9 p.m. Speaking of Mondays at 9, Mondays at 9 a.m. is where you get the Zombo repeat. So this show is actually rebroadcast on Mondays on this station. And 9 to noon. And, of course, you can download all of these dumb shows on my SoundCloud page. You just go to Zombo World. I think it's Zombo.world or Zomboco.com. One of the two will take you there, and you can download all you want and hang out. This show is going to be rebroadcast next Monday and probably next Friday. So it is July 31st, the last day of July. We still got some summer to go. Some people are always just like, oh, I'm going to... These stupid people are like, oh, I'm so happy. The days are getting shorter now. Why would you be happier that the days are getting shorter? You know, and this is just dumb people, man. Yeah, just dumb. And then when winter comes, it's so cold. Dumb people always complain. They're the biggest complainers. The biggest complainers. It really is. They stirred a lot of the problem with this country is they stirred a lot of the stupid. Usually the stupid just used to be hanging out on the bottom. You know, mean hillbillies, all stupid folks, you know, they're just hanging out on the bottom. All of a sudden, then they get stirred from the bottom of the pot. And it's like, hey, it's okay. It's okay to be stupid. It's all right to be mean. It's great to be rude. It's good to be racist. It's fabulous being a bigot. And that all gets, you know, all gets mushed up to the top. These people have always been here. Mean and stupid people. Nice and stupid people are great. I like nice, stupid people.
Nice, stupid people are very fun to hang around. You get around mean, stupid people is just nothing but an exercise in frustration, and it ruins life. Just get them out of your life however you can. Mean, stupid people, life is too short to be hanging around mean, stupid people. Really is. So there, the less you hang out with mean, stupid people, the happier you're going to be. Zombo's nugget of wisdom for today. What else I got to tell you here? Be a caregiver. AARP understands the challenge of caregiving for a loved one. I could never do it, but I'm sure you could because you got it in you. So when I'm old and decrepit, I need you to hose me down and change my diaper. Good? Good. Thanks. I'm glad we agreed on that. That's why they created AARP Caregiving. It's an online resource. I don't even know if I want anybody just changing a diaper. I don't know if I even want that. Oh, it's an online resource that connects you with experts and other caregivers. AARP Caregiving. And AARP, man, they're just like this big octopus over this country. And AARP over here, they're very powerful, but you never really see them doing any bad things. You know, you'll see a lot of these, like, you know, big lobbying groups. You know, I mean, the worst that AARP is going to go is they're probably going to go before Congress and goes, yeah, you know what? Things should be worth a quarter these days, right? What can you buy for a quarter? I'd like to buy something for a quarter. I remember way back when I could buy a Twinkie and the comic book, both for a quarter. I remember I'd get my 25-cent piece and I'd go to the candy store and I would end up with a big bag of candy. Oh, my goodness. And they lobbied that in Congress. That's as rugged as the AARP are going to be. The AARP are really going to try and get back the value of a quarter. Because you used to be like, you find a penny, I'm not going to pick that up. What can I buy with that? Nickel? It's silver. I'll pick that up. And the boy's like, hey, I found the quarter. They actually used to be nickel bars. Nickel bar. That's right. Nickel bar is like, how much was that Clark bar? 5 cents. Oh, they're giving out nickel bars there. Do you realize you could buy 5 of those for a quarter? That's more sugar than your body needs in like 3 days. And you got it all in one shot, all for a quarter. Because I remember Twinkies were 13 cents and comic books were 12 cents. Yes, I think I want to start lobbying with the AARP and actually start having things be worth a quarter. You know? Because, yeah, you look at it and think it should be worth something. Now it's just like changing it. Oh, how much is that? Oh, that's, how much is that? Oh, that's $11.23. Oh, here's a quarter. Used to be like, how much is that? That's 22 cents. Oh, 22 cents. Here's a quarter. Hey, how about that? Candy for everybody here. I got 2 quarters. There you go. My money used to be, it's like a $20 bill, man. $20 bill is pretty much what the quarter used to be. The quarter is now, the new quarter is the $20 bill. Yikes. Gafiga. And it is 11 o'clock. Do you know where your brain is? Yes, right here on WRCT Zombo. With it, today's show is all about stupid because it is the second part of the third part of the 7-part series. How about that? I got that all out. The Seven Dwarves is this current series. And last week I did Dopey. And someone was saying, well, Dopey's was really dumb. He wasn't a drug. It wasn't about drugs because I did a whole show about drugs. And I listened to the list. I listened to the listeners. Listener calls them and says, you know, Dopey was just dumb. You know, he was just stupid. Like, well, okay, I will dig up my, and Bonnie's the only one that caught it. I dug up my old stupid show. I forgot, I'll just throw the stupid show on. Because there are some great songs, like this one, Stupidity by the Detroit Cobras, Zombo in Your Dumb Brain.

Wow, that song's like 20 years old, 30 years old. Still, it's apropos today, the war against intelligence. And that was the fall. Before that, we heard Stupidly Happy by XTC by request. I think Zeno requested Stupid Girl by Neil Young with Crazy Horse. And we started off with the Detroit Cobra, Stupidity. Yeah, war against intelligence. If you're joining us now or in the future, today is July the 31st. 2026, in the middle of a war against intelligence. It's hard to believe some of the things you're seeing. It really is. They have a thing now where they're like grilling the guy that saved everybody's life during COVID. You know, it is beyond belief that we have. Here's the thing. There's if you're stupid and you're mean, you should not be allowed to be representing the government. If you're stupid and mean, you should not even be able to vote, because all you're going to do is vote against somebody else and hurt somebody else. You know, sure, democracy is a fine thing, but you add stupid and mean into this and it poisons the water. You can't have stupid and mean. When I mean stupid and mean, stupid and happy, stupid and nice people, that's fine. Vote all you want. But that combination, a stupid and mean, where all you want to do is just sadistically getting a kick out of making everybody miserable. I don't know how you get like that. I guess just might be born stupid and mean. Everybody knows stupid and mean people, and there's varying degrees of stupid and mean. But like there is an incredible amount of just cruelty and with what stupid and mean people can do. There's no depths. I mean, stupid and mean people have done horrible things all through history. I guess why should we expect anything different? But I just don't think they should be allowed to vote. I just think stupid and mean people should not be allowed to vote, because all they're going to do is just vote to hurt people, you know, and it's usually they're stupid and mean and activist on top of that. And back to activists, I still think about being an activist for AARP. I'm thinking of getting lobbying for the nickel bar. Candy bars being a nickel again, you know, and the quarter having real value, you know, a quarter. No, you could play a five ball pinball game for a quarter. And that was actually considered a little high then. Now it's like, how much is this pinball game? Oh, you get three balls for a dollar. I got to put four quarters in this. I don't know about that. And I don't know. It's just, and then the rest of the change. So this is weird. I'm buying something yesterday, and there's new dimes out. I don't know if anybody's told you, but there's these new dimes. I thought it was like fake money. I'm looking at this dime and go, this isn't Eisenhower. I never thought that's Roosevelt that's on the dime. That's why it's the March of Dimes. I grew up thinking that was Eisenhower on the dime. I don't know why I thought, because he had like the crew cut and the short hair. You know, it's a profile of Roosevelt. You know, who was a democratic socialist, whether you like it or not, Roosevelt was the original DSA dude. He was the original democratic socialist. And once he came in here, he actually set this country straight. And ever since then, it's been a battle. They've had a battle. It's a war against intelligence and a war against just decency. To take people's Social Security away. They're just waiting for that. Take people's Medicare. Just take it. For what reason? That's the thing that gets me. Oh, well, we can't afford it. You know the things we're buying. Golden ballrooms and painting stuff gold and buy. What we can't afford and what we can't afford is the biggest joke ever on this country. What we can't afford, and people fall for this. And these are some stupid nice people that get hurt by this too. But whatever, dude, you're never, never, ever, ever, ever going to change this country or humans. And now going to never, ever, ever going to change. We have to kind of find our joy in our, and this radio show is all about it. Just finding those small nuggets of joy that get you out of bed in the morning. That kind of, oh, yeah, you know what? I'm going to have this delicious focaccia for lunch. That's delicious. Oh, that's going to get me out of bed. Oh, look at this. I found a quarter on the floor. I'm not bothered picking that up. There's little good things, little spots of joy that just kind of get. Oh, look at that blue sky. That is gorgeous. I can breathe it today. There's not a big forest fire nearby.
It's a good day. You got to look at these tiny little victories because we're swirling in an abyss. And literally, the earth is swirling in an abyss. The whole universe is just this big abyss of nothing. There's a lot of nothing here. But to find, if you can find those small nuggets of joy and share them, man, that's why I do this show. Just, you know, out there playing music that I like and kind of yelling at you guys and just kind of, you know, a little pep talk. A little pep talk to let you know all is not lost. Well, it is lost, but don't worry about it. It's gloom and doom without the gloom. So you know there's the doom. We just push the gloom aside and find some little spots of good things in your life. You know? Oh, my nerves. I should tell you about another thing here real quick. What do we got here? Oh, man. I got to tell you about getting a stroke. Oh, dude. Talk, that's up there with Kasey Kasem and the dog death dedication. How am I supposed to come out of an upbeat rant and go and do a stroke PSA? I wish somebody ought to make a concerted effort to put some more positive PSAs in here. Spot a stroke. You need to know fast. The face drop and the arm weakness, the difficult speaking. Oh, no! And tea time. Time to call 911 immediately. Yeah, strokeassociation.org. Brought to you by the American Stroke Association. Man, I'd hate that job working for the American Stroke Association. That's rough. You know, because you would probably think you'd have to, like, hire, you know, how's this guy doing? Oh, he just had a stroke, but he's still coming into work. Yeah, stroke, and he's still coming into work. Yeah, he loves his job. He loves his job. Okay, well, have him go down there and have at it. There you go. Move. Yeah. How's the house today at work? Oh, man. Had another stroke. Oh, man. I hate when that happens. What do you do at the Stroke Association? Well, you know, I mean, where is the Stroke Association? Where are all these weird associates? Who work? I don't know. I don't know of anybody that has these kind of jobs. You know, like, what's this guy? Oh, this is part of the American Forestry. I don't know anybody that works for that. I don't know anybody that knows anybody that works for that. These are these mysterious jobs. And these people have these jobs now. I don't understand. Like, how do you make all this money? Like, oh, I'm an engineer. You're there. What'd you do? Well, and they start explaining stuff to you, and then my mind just drifts. And I said, that's not like a real job, is it? Yeah, what do you do all day? You sit at a computer, and you push buttons, and you figure out things. I don't know. Guess I'm just dumb. I don't know. Those kind of jobs just are mind-numbing to me. And these people, they just have these, like, you'll read these things on LinkedIn. They'll put in there like, what do you do for a living? And it's this weird jumble. Let me see if I'll find one later and read. Let me see. Let's go to LinkedIn right now. This is the kind of things on LinkedIn. Let's see. LinkedIn. Here it is. LinkedIn Corporation. So I want to find one and read you, and you see if you can tell me what this person does. Let's look up some random dude. See if I can even get into LinkedIn. Am I LinkedIn? Ah, here we go. Let's see what I got here. Here is... All right, let's put this in. And you tell me if you can know what this guy does. All right. Let's try this dude. All right, this guy, he... No, I don't want that guy. There's no description there. Oh, well. Okay, let's try him again. I got all day in the world, man. I'm on the radio. I can do it. Okay, let's try this dude. Okay, here we go. He's a management dude. Management. Okay, here's what this guy does. Okay, he... All of a sudden, they take all this stuff out. I can't find what they do. Okay, here it goes. Okay. He is an independent, data-driven insight on return holdings and liquidity tasks and risks in private markets. And primarily, the technology dynamic links managers, funds, portfolio holdings, and underlyings. What does that mean? Here's another guy. He redefines how commercial real estate and auctions operate. Okay, that makes sense. That one makes sense. All right, let's see about another guy. But it's these jobs, how you do these jobs. I don't know, LinkedIn has its own thing. Oh, boy. I'm into somebody's account. This is hilarious. I'm actually into somebody's account. That's a scream. Somebody forgot to log out of here. Okay, here's another one. This guy's the president of Rockstep Capital.
What's this guy do? He specializes in finding opportunities in hometown America, building and enduring local partnerships and relationships, improving the community. Okay, that makes sense. He is a privately held, vertically integrated real estate investment firm. All right. In other words, he takes people out of their houses and makes money by selling them to developers. All right, good job. Here's Stupid Kids by Christmas. I give up. You and your dumb jobs.

Oh, the dumber they come, the better I like them, cause the dumb ones know how to make love. The smart girls speak in Greek and other languages too, but the dumb girls' only language is, who's poochie poochie's you?

having a mighty dumb fun time here. Zombo in your brain. That was You Ain't As Dumb As You Look by the Dave and Deke Combo. Before that, from the Boardwalk Empire soundtrack, and this was probably a really old song from the 1920s, redone by Steven De La Rosa. The dumb ones, the dumber they come, the better I like them. Before that, we heard Something Stupid by Tammy Terrell and Marvin Gaye. Before that, we heard Stupid Americans by The X. Then we heard I'm Not Always So Stupid by The Wedding Present. Oh, man, Something Stupid, that same tune by Bill Page. And we started off with Stupid Kids by a band called Christmas. Oh, man, a lot of fun stuff. Like I'm saying, I am reusing my old stupid playlist from when I did my FUD show, Fat, Ugly, and Dumb, as far as explaining your average run-of-the-mill, actually human and as well as Americans. We just kind of are hitting a pinnacle. We're number one. That's right, as far as being doing dumb stuff. I think we got it pegged. Where was I going on with this? I wasn't going anywhere with this. So that's all the songs we played. Let's see what I got to tell you. Something going on here. Secure the future. Would you put your kid on a windowsill? What are you, stupid? Would you set them beside the fireplace? What are you, stupid? Or by the deep end of a pool? You must be stupid. One last question. Why'd you have a kid? If you have to even be asked those questions. But needless to say, would you put your kid in the wrong car seat? See, look how clever I turned that around into getting your kid into the right car seat. That's right. Get him in the right car seat and then put him on the roof of your car. There you go. Roof rack him. Yeah, kids would love to be roof racked. I would have loved to have been roof racked. Imagine, hey, you're going to ride on top of the car. Man, that's a character builder right there. A massage from the National Traffic Association Administration. Who works for that? I'm late for work. Oh, yeah, traffic was really bad on the way in. Some guy had a stroke in the other lane. He was on a stroke gig. All right, let's see what we got here. Tell you about a show here on the station, because we have lots of shows. I like this show, Brazilian music. Arguably, I don't want to argue, the number one export product from Brazil. Ipanema to the World presents Brazilian music and information to listeners in WRCT every Friday at 7. Tune in and enjoy an adventurous mix of familiar standards, lesser-known gems from the Brazilian songbook, and the broad range of musical styles with Flavio. Good old Flavio. The old Flavio, man. 8 miles High. When you touch down, you'll find that it's stranger than you've known. Tune in to 8 miles High with Nick and Andy every Tuesday at 9 p.m. There's a couple shows for you. That does sound interesting, doesn't it? Sure. But I know you probably just listen to this show like me. This is the only show I listen to. I listen to repeats of this show, and that's it. I don't know why. I'm a snob like that, you know? That's nice. Or sometimes I'll tune in the station, and I'll go, hey, that's pretty decent. Oh, wait a minute. That's my rerun. So today's show is all dumb and stupid. It's the second part of the third part of the seven-part series. So what that is the seven dwarves is the whole series. I'm doing all seven dwarves, and today's is dopey part two. Last week I did dopey as in like drugs and had a lot of fun with drug stuff. And so I was like, yeah, you should really see that dopey really wasn't a drug addict in Snow White and the Seven Dwarves. It was just a big dope. Yeah. So I figured, okay, we'll do stupid. And I said, you know what? Let's do lazy and stupid. I'll just get an old playlist and play that. I mean, because you got to understand, does anybody remember me playing these songs before? I don't think so. I don't even remember me playing these songs. I don't even remember when I did the stupid show. Must have been a while ago, because I've had a bunch of themes. I don't even know what the next theme's going to be. I mean, I've had this whole thing of doing, my God, these things are going crazy. I did the hierarchy of needs. Like, you know, food, shelter, security, this and that. I did a whole, I think it was like seven shows. Then I did one on the pyramid of civilization, you know, starting with like people at the bottom all the way to the top. Then I did seven deadly sins. Then I did the seven heavenly virtues. And now today is this middle of the seven dwarves. Next week is going to be happy. Oh, is that going to be nice to have that? And every time I finish one of these series of seven, the world gets to be a bit of a better place. Sure, it's dark. It's some dark times. It's always been dark times. You just got to muddle through it, see the light at the end of the tunnel, and
Well, see, it was a train coming at you. The end. Son of a gun. I hate when that happens. All right, let's see here. Not anything going on here. Oh, boy, the request lines have finally slowed down. It was a madhouse today. I was having trouble keeping up with you guys. All kinds of things. So it's a quarter till 11. Today is July the 31st, 2026. And, oh, man, right in the, still in the middle of summer. We got, like, August and then September still has some nice summer days to it. Then we get to October and then actually up until November. So there's basically like two to three rotten months of weather in Pittsburgh. There's three months of rotten weather. Okay, that's December, January, and February. And then after that, it springs back. You know, yeah. So yeah, just it's worth it, you know. And these gorgeous days, man, just look up and it's breathtaking. Because you can't breathe. Everybody's stupid. Sparks, Zombo in your brain.

thigh bone. The thigh bones connect to the hip bone. 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Dummy doll. Gonna build a dummy doll. Put together with some glue. Get more lovin' from the doll.

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Our company, that is. Hello. This is Larry Berger, along with Ricky Berger, and this is the show that gets your weekend off to a good start. 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At 10 o'clock, our Youth Express Hour kicks off with the Northside Gallery Players Junior Series. Kids in grades 2 through 9 will preview their upcoming production of Fiddler on the Roof, opening September 10th and running through September 12th. At 10:35, we have excerpts from our Finding Your Voice summer camp that we completed last month. And then, in our 11 o'clock hour, Street Brass with the Eagle Burger Band. All that, plus good company and cheer all morning long. It's great to have you here at the show that gets your weekend off to a good start. Hours 2, the Saturday Light Brigade.

0: Saturday Light Brigade with Christy Cox. A song called No Regrets, getting us started today. Good morning to Tommy in Virginia, who gets the door prize for first hello of the day. Also, Susie in Alexandria checked in, as did Russ and Sharon in King, North Carolina. Nice to meet you here. Lots of fun today, including a pop quiz that we'll introduce to you in just a moment, giving you a chance to earn a Saturday Light Brigade charge.
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0: Hello to Bill and Lucia Sparrow, Indiana County. Great to have you with us as well as we get started today. Now it's time to give you a chance to earn a Saturday Light Brigade charge. Now it is time for this morning's pop quiz. The word pant, P-A-N-T, is a four-letter word that starts with P and ends with T. P-A-N-T. Can you name five other four-letter words that start with P and end with T? For an extra Saturday Light Brigade charge, can you use your five words in one single sensible sentence? Again, we're looking for five four-letter words that start with P and end with T. Do you think you've got some?
1: 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You're a big part of the Saturday Light Brigade.

Saturday Light Brigade with Happy Pink and Marcy Markser, the song called From Scratch. Let's get right to our pop quiz answers. We are looking for 5 four-letter words that start with P and end with T. Mike and Jaylene, good morning. They are in Alabama. They have pint, part, plat, port, and punt. Here's Tom and McCandless with pint, Pete, P-E-A-T, P-E-E-T, as a kind of coffee, punt, pout, plat, plot, pent. There are a lot of these. Stu adds the word P-R-U-T, a simulated sound of a bullet being fired. Here's Patrick in South Park with pint, port, part, post, past, pest, plot, and pert, P-E-R-T. Russ has a number of words, including P-H-A-T, slang for excellent or attractive. The fat poet became a pest when he drank a pint of port. Excellent. Tommy in North Chesterfield, Virginia has parts, pert, post, past, port, pert, poet, pest, packed, plot, plat, Pete, punt, and I think he's the first to come up with pelt. Gary in Franklin, Pennsylvania goes straight to the sentence, I enjoy rewatching past episodes of Hee Haw. You know the plot, especially the part of the show where two people start singing, where are you tonight? One would sing, the other join in sometimes with a pout look on his face. And then you met another and poof, you was gone. PFFT certainly qualifies. Eva, the Hildreth District Teen Library Services Associate, I drove right by your library the other night, had port, part, pint, pant, and plot. Dr. Nelson Harrison has part, pint, pent, punt, and pest. We'll share a few more in a moment. Susie has pout, port, past, pert, and pout. There are more coming in and some more great sentences, too. Rhiannon Giddens, Layla McCullough here. Joined also by Allison Russell and Amethyst Kehoe.

album is called Songs of Our Native Daughters. Rhiannon Giddens, Layla McCullough, Allison Russell, and Amethyst Kia. Together on that one. And the messages continue to come in. Here's Kel Waddle with an answer on Facebook. I made a pact with Pete that when there was a sale on Pelt and Pete, I'd buy him a pint and a bottle with a punt. Having a father who loved to collect wine, I learned at an early age that the punt is the convex glass little hump at the bottom of a wine bottle that sort of points up, that makes the bottle look like it contains more than it really does. The punt of the bottle. Here's Bob in Washington with the pouty poet punted a pint of peat. And he has a lot of words. Packed, part, past, peat, pelt, pest, picked, P-I-C-T, pint, plot, poet, port, post, pout, punt, and putt. Good to hear from you as always, Bob. And Tommy had a long list too. Part, pert, post, past, port, poet, pest, packed, plot, plat, peat, punt, and pelt. Gary and Franklin, thanks for your answers. Here's Linda and Fred with pint, peat, port, part, pert, pest, post, punt, pout, and pent, as in pent up. The dynamic duo of Linda and Fred are in Collier. Kathy and Ty Nesta with part, peat, poet, pelt, port, pist, as in pst, and plot, punt, past, and pent. And Sue in South Park has his plot was a part with the pelt to buy a pint of port. His plot was to part with the pelt to buy a pint of port. Leslie in Oakland has punt, pipe, peat, putt, port, part, past, post, pest, pent, and plot. Miles has packed pert, pint, port, and punt. Ralph, good morning. In the past, the poet had a part in the plot to drink a pint of port while disguised in a mink pelt. Excellent. And Jim in Crafton Heights says that Pitt had the punt in part because their post pattern didn't get past that pest of a defense. And Russ had quite a few. Packed, part, past, peat, pelt, pent, pert, pest, pint, plot, poet, port, post, pout, and punt. And we read Russ's sentence earlier. My goodness, what a lot of correct answers. The Saturday Light Brigade charge to you. Thanks for playing along, broadcasting live from historic Allegheny Square, along with Ricky Berger. This is Larry Berger, and this is the show that gets your weekend off to a good start. Psst. The Saturday Light Brigade, Saturday mornings from SLB Radio Productions.

0: Saturday Light Brigade with the Druggist by Herdman, Hills, and Manson played at the request of Susie in Alexandria, who is recovering from a cold. Harry in Carnot, good morning to you. So nice to talk to you this morning. Ricky usually gets to the phone before I do. I happened to pick up when Harry was calling and was so glad that I did. It gave me a chance to say hello directly. Good to hear your voice, and I'm so glad you're tuned in to the show that gets your weekend off to a good start.
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0: Now it's time to give you a chance to earn a Saturday Light Brigade charge. Here is this morning's history riddle. This one-time University of Pittsburgh professor was born August 22nd, 1834, in Massachusetts, in the town of Roxbury. Several local buildings have been named after him, for his work was considered revolutionary. They include an academic institution in Pittsburgh's Riverview Park that now is operated by Pitt, whose upgrade he funded by helping railroad operators answer the question, what time is it? If you know the answer, we hope you'll share it with us. We'll let you know how to do so in just a moment. This one-time University of Pittsburgh professor was born on August 22nd, 1834 in Massachusetts, in the town of Roxbury. Several local buildings have been named after him, for his work was considered revolutionary. They included an academic institution in Pittsburgh's Riverview Park that now is operated by Pitt, whose upgrade he funded by helping railroad operators answer the question, what time is it? Do you know the correct answer, or would you like to take a guess?
1: It's time to connect. 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You can also reach us at 1-888-752-7234 or through Interact Live at slbradio.org/radio. You're a big part of the Saturday Light Brigade.
0: Well, the calls are already coming in for me and my gal. 412-200-5975 or 1-888-SLB-RADIO. Good luck with this morning's history riddle.
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0: So he offered at the Saturday Light Brigade the American Wake. The Marksman Quartet did John was a Baptist. Doc Watson, Working Man Blues. Doc Watson was with Brian Sutton. And our Saturday Light Brigade history riddle, this one-time University of Pittsburgh professor was born on April 22nd, 1834, in Massachusetts, in the town of Roxbury. Several Pittsburgh area buildings have been named after him. For his work was considered revolutionary. They include an academic institution in Pittsburgh's Riverview Park that is now operated by Pitt, whose upgrade he funded by helping railroad operators answer the question, what time is it? Susie is going to share the correct answer with us in a moment. You still have a chance to share your answer with us at 412-200-5975. Good morning to Marge in Whitehall. Not only does Marge have the correct answer, but Marge just had a birthday. Thank you for your note. We're glad you received your official Saturday Light Brigade birthday card and that you heard your on-air wishes. A correct answer also coming in from Ross and Sharon in King, North Carolina. Hello. To Rick and Georgette in Mooresville, North Carolina. Tommy in Central Virginia has the correct hist-riddle answer, as does Tom in McCandless. Larry and Vanessa in Elwood City. Note that they are both University of Pittsburgh alums, and they have the first name. They also say hello to Bruce in Dormont, as do we. Ralph in Mount Lebanon has the correct answer. So does Mark in Slippery Rock. And a correct answer also from Susie. Good morning, Susie.
1: Good morning.
0: And you knew, thank you for holding on, by the way.
1: Oh, sure.
0: You know who it is that we seek
1: Samuel
0: today.
1: Samuel Langley.
0: Samuel Langley is absolutely correct. Samuel Pierpont Langley, born today in 1834. He died in 1906. Aviation pioneer, astronomer, and physicist who was the third secretary of the Smithsonian and a professor of astronomy at Pitt and director of the Allegheny Observatory.
1: Well, and one thing that I learned about him while I was on hold was that he went to the first public high school in the United States.
0: I didn't know that.
1: It's called English High School, and it was the first public high school.
0: Was that in the Boston area? I would imagine.
1: It must have been. Yeah, it was just like, there was like an alumni, you know, it was like an alumni clipping, you know, like one of our illustrious alums was, and, you know, described him. And then, you know, if you go to the masthead, it says English High School, the first public high school.
0: Yeah, I'm looking. It was in Boston, and people often called it Boston English.
1: Right.
0: And I did know when I was researching him that he went to Boston Latin School, and I'm almost certain that my mother went to the women's equivalent of Boston Latin School. I think there was a girls' Latin school for girls and a Boston Latin school for boys. He also went to Harvard and then the U.S. Naval Academy. Do you know about his connection to helping people know what time it is?
1: You know what, that was one that I wasn't able to come up with, but the one that you know was just like a slayer was that 9 days after his flying machine failed, the Wright brothers got theirs up in the air.
0: I didn't.
1: And that's just like
0: I had no idea about that. That really makes you feel bittersweet. He was probably happy that it happened, but probably right. Wanted his own method to do it. So,
1: tell me about the time thing.
0: Yeah, from what I understand, when he ended up having the observatory, it was in poor repair, and he came up with a way to use astronomical observations from the observatory to determine precise times, which prior to this, there was no actual standard for what time it is. And it became known as the Allegheny time system. And he would he distributed time signals to Allegheny City businesses, Allegheny being the north side at one time,
1: right.
0: Independent City. And he also would distribute them to the Pennsylvania Railroad twice a day. The Allegheny time signals gave the correct time over 4,713 miles, it says here, of telegraph lines to all railroads in the U.S. and Canada. You subscribed to his time service to have correct time, and he used that money to fund the observatory and continued to operate this system from 1868 to about 1883, at which time the U.S. Naval Observatory took it over. And we now, you know, have their clock. So it's not too long ago, right? Only about 150 years ago or so that there was no way to standardize time. And he came up with a way of doing that.
1: I know it was a problem for the railroads because, you know, it was like they measured it by, like, when the sun hit the horizon or, I don't know, something. You know, they measured it by the sun. And, you know, and so all the railroads were, you know, they didn't have the correct time because they were all measuring it by their own measure.
0: Yeah, and they would manually wind their clocks, and they tended to be imprecise. The exact time wasn't
1: it was a big problem.
0: Yeah, it wasn't really vital until railroads, which meant if you didn't have a standard time, it was actually dangerous too, because trains, if they were not running in accordance with a very precise schedule, chaos and even accidents could happen. So not only a neat system to standardize things, but a vital one too. Well done.
1: Oh, that's amazing.
0: Yeah, I'm glad you came up with the correct answer. Good to talk to you.
1: Yeah, thanks.
0: Take care. Susie, with the correct answer. And I think we had a few who phoned in as well. Holly. Holly, we had a lot of guesses of Brashear and Buell, Bill and Lucius Burrow. Had Hines and Carnegie. And I meant to note, Susie, her parents are having their catch-up anniversary, their 57th anniversary, as in the Hides, 57. A charge to you if you came on. It's Samuel Pierpont Langley, broadcasting live from historic Allegheny Square, along with Ricky Berger. This is Larry Berger, and this is the show that gets your weekend off to a good start, the Saturday Light Brigade. 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

0: There you've got Bernie Cunningham and the Allegheny Drifters at the Saturday Light Brigade. And mind your own business. I wasn't able to be there because Ricky and I were out of town, but Bob Artis of the Allegheny Drifters and the Dog Run Boys and many other bluegrass projects, the man who wrote the book on bluegrass, celebrated his 80th birthday. Just within the past month or so. And we would have loved to have been there. Good morning to Susan, or it might be the other Susan, as well as Kelly, playing along on Facebook today. Our Brigaturade puzzle is coming up in a moment, giving you a chance to earn a Saturday Light Brigade charge.
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0: 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Now it's time to give you a chance to earn a Saturday Light Brigade charge. It's time for this morning's Brigade Charade Puzzle. This works just like charades, except we have to speak. No mime here, because radio, unlike all other mediums, has figured out how to filter the pictures before they enter your home. It's all just sound. And here are this week's clues. We're looking for a three-syllable word. A three-syllable word. And the clue is, shows remarkable resilience. Shows remarkable resilience. Syllable one, streetcar. Syllable two, survey. Syllable three, having little fat. Do you have that? Showing remarkable resilience is the clue. Syllable one, streetcar. Syllable two, survey. Syllable three, having little fat. Do you know it already?
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0: Good luck with this morning's Brigade Charade Puzzle. Norman Blake next.

the Saturday Light Brigade, Psycon and the Looping Brothers, says here, and Wild Rose of the Mountain. The album Aragon Mill. And Norman Blake, When the Roses Bloom in Dixieland.

had today's obligatory. The clue is shows remarkable resilience. And think about a floor that has sort of a springiness to it. Something that has the ability to bounce back, shows remarkable resilience. Syllable one, streetcar. Syllable two, survey. Syllable three, having little fat. And a number of answers coming in. Rich in Freeport, you came up with the correct answer. And Russ got it before Sharon. Words are her thing and therefore his thing too, as they listen together in King, North Carolina. And Mark and Slippery Rock came up with the correct answer. Jaylene, I got the correct answer. And Mike said, not fair, you played Norman Blake after giving the clue. How is one to concentrate and think when Mr. Blake is playing? Larry in Elwood City also got the correct answer. And the correct answer from Bob in Washington and Tommy in Virginia.

Susie in Alexandria also came up with it. And the correct answer here from Jess in Mount Lebanon. And I think I've mentioned all of the correct answers. So here's John and Carrick with one as well. The word we were looking for, trampoline. Trampoline, first syllable streetcar, translates as tram. Second syllable survey is pole. And the third syllable, having little fat, is lean, giving you tram, pole, lean, or trampoline. A trampoline has remarkable resilience as you bounce on it. Congratulations if you came up with the correct answer. Another chance to earn a Saturday Light Brigade charge coming up in about 15 minutes.

Forest Sun at the Saturday Light Brigade with a song called Trampoline. And before Forest, you heard another song all about the trampoline called Have You Seen the Trampoline by Jim Gill. Good morning to Lisa, who is playing along with our pop quiz from earlier today, where we challenged you to come up with a sentence containing at least 5 four-letter words that start with P and end with T. I have a pint of port wine cheese that I eat when I am pent up with frustration, which happens when the plot of my story takes a turn and the protagonist ends up with Aunt Pert. Well done. Charge for you. We have a delightful slice of time now that I thought we'd sneak this in.

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0: Doe McCurry and the Doe McCurry Band at the Saturday Light Brigade with Brinkman's Blues. 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
0: Now it's time to give you a chance to earn a Saturday Light Brigade charge with today's high clue puzzle. Here it is. Oh, Ricky, did you audit the high clue?
2: You did.
0: Good. Here it is. Precise measurements and science were keys to her famous cooking school. Precise measurements and science were key to her famous cooking school. Do you think you know who it is that we are looking for this morning? If so, we hope you'll get in touch.
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0: We're talking about a famous chef around this time last week at the Saturday Light Brigade. This just so happens to also be culinary oriented. Precise measurements and science were keys to her famous cooking school. Good luck. This month, for the first time in 30 plus years, maybe even longer, Boone Creek, they released an incredible self-titled album that was way ahead of its time. And the recording has been remastered and re-released. I remember playing this on the radio so often years ago. Here's one of the most popular songs from it.

0: Frank Christian at the Saturday Light Brigade and Time Takes a Twist.
1: All right, ready?
2: Yes, sir.
1: Here we go.
0: And you also heard Boone Creek and Walking in Jerusalem. And that album dates to 1977.

Don't let your teal go down, Brian. Sutton and Tommy Emmanuel here at the Saturday Light Brigade. Frank Christian did Time Takes a Twist. And I was mentioning Boone Creek back in July 2026. That initial self-titled album from 1977 was released about 50 years later. And I remember playing that album all the time, even BSLB, before the Saturday Light Brigade. It was a really popular album on the radio. Ricky Skaggs, Jerry Douglas, Wes Goulding, and Terry Balcom playing together. Speaking of playing together, we are looking to solve this morning's High Clue. Interestingly, last week's High Clue was Julia Child. And this week's, coincidentally, is also related to cooking. And we chose it because August 23rd, tomorrow, 1902, this person opened her cooking school, named for her, in Boston, Massachusetts. She was a cooking authority at the time, the leading cooking authority, and called the mother of measurements. She revolutionized food preparation because her recipes included precise measurements, the level, teaspoon, tablespoon, cup, etc., rather than a pinch of this or a bit of that. Candy maker Frank O'Connor named his famous candy company after her, although she was not directly involved. Here it is again. Precise measurements and science were keys to her famous cooking school. We'll give you another moment to come up with the correct answer. And as you think about it, I will let you know that Russ and Sharon and King came up with the correct answer. And Russ notes that occasionally there's a competition across the kitchen table in beautiful King, North Carolina. Tommy came up with the correct answer. Sharon, by the way, got the correct answer, as did Richard on the north side. Good to hear from you. Jim in Crafton Heights came up with it, as did Mark in Slippery Rock. And the correct answer that we were looking for, maybe you already figured out, is Fanny Farmer. Fanny Farmer. And today, tomorrow actually, August 23rd in 1902, Miss Farmer's School of Cookery was opened. And she's well known for the Fanny Farmer cookbook. We had lots of guesses of Betty Crocker coming in. And I spoke with Bill and Lucius Burrow, who had a guess of Martha Stewart. Also, Dust Bowl checked in with Betty Crocker, as did Bill, too. And Susie had Fanny Farmer as well. Congratulations if you knew we were looking for her.

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But now all you give me is the seaweed and the alfalfa sprout.

0: I don't have any voice left. But I'll try and sing you a song I made up for a family birthday party. You know, my philosophy is that a work of art doesn't have to last a long time. Is a souffle any the worst work of art for only lasting 5 minutes? So, I think people ought to make up songs any day of the week, for any occasion, any friend. And this is made up for a family birthday party. My grandma, she can make a soup with a little of this and that. She can feed the old sloop group with a little of this and that. Stone soup, you know the story. Stone soup, who needs the glory? But with grandma's cooking, no need to worry. Just a little of this and that. You got it? Grandma likes to make a garden grow with a little of this and that. I didn't hear you. But she likes to have the ground just so with a little of this and that. Not too loose and not too firm. In the spring, it's all gotta be turned. In the fall, lots of compost to feed the worms with a little of this and that. Grandma knows we can build a future with a little of this and that. And a few arguments never, never hurt you with a little of this and that. True, this world's in a hell of a fix. Some say oil and water don't mix, but they don't know a salad maker's tricks with a little of this and that. The world to come may be like a song with a little of this and that. To make everybody want to sing along with a little of this and that. Little dissonance ain't no sin. Little skylarking to give us all a grin. Who knows, but God's got a plan for the people to win with a little of this and that.
1: There you have got Pete Seeger at the Saturday Life Brigade with a little bit of this and a little bit of that. And Steve Goodman with the Chicken Cordon Blues, Saturday Life Brigade charge to you. If you came up with the correct answer to our high clue puzzle, I see that Larry in Elwood City noted the Fanny Farmer Candy Company, which was named in her honor, but not related specifically to her. Tommy had a copy of the Fanny Farmer cookbook that he sent to us to take a listen to. Here now, because we've got a little bit of time, is Barbara Dane with a classic. You'll know the name of this.
2: Well, you had plenty.

0: actually a credit card will do. Beat it on down the street and bring back some beer. Potatoes.
1: Barbara Dane at the Saturday Light Brigade. Sticking in a culinary vein, coming up in a moment, a Saturday Light Brigade classic that we have not played in a long time that I think you'll enjoy. Broadcasting live from historic Allegheny Square, along with Ricky Berger, this is Larry Berger, and this is the show that gets your weekend off to a good start, the Saturday Light Brigade, Saturday 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

0: the Saturday Light Brigade with Peter Ostrushka. And B-O-R-S-C-H-T. That goes back a long ways. The album was called Down the Streets of My Neighborhood. It came out in 1986. And I've mentioned before, my dad's mom, Grandma Berger, made a mean pot of borscht. I never got along with it very well, but the adults liked it. I grew to like it, but, you know, if you're an 8-year-old, it's an acquired taste. At least it was for me. But I've always enjoyed that song. Tommy sent a borscht recipe, which is good if you couldn't take dictation as you listened to the lyrics.
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0: Last week's on-air segment featuring singer-songwriter Skylar Edson, teen poet Olive Kramer, and Gallop, Gallop, Gallop are now available at slbradio.org/catalog. And note that this week, just after 10, we have actors from the Northside Gallery Players Junior Series with a preview of their upcoming production of Fiddler on the Roof. These are students in grades 2-9. It'll be a lot of fun to have them here. And at 11 o'clock, we are going to talk about Brookstock with Brooke Leppert, an event coming up in Shelsburg, Pennsylvania. And at 11 o'clock, the mighty Eagle Burger Band, the Street Brass. And conversation. Quite a lot happening on today's SLB. We're glad you're here with us. And I don't think we're alone. Just as I suspected, the Sound Hound is here. And in just a moment, he is going to give you a chance to earn a Saturday Light Brigade charge. Are you ready? He says he is. I've got it. Let me wipe off a little bit of the slobber so we can make sure you hear it perfectly. Okay, Sound Hound, are you ready to share the sound? See if you can identify this particular sound. Here it is. One more time. That's a tricky one. Do you think you know what that is the sound of?
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0: Good luck, and we hope
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0: to hear from you.
2: Fishing blues. When I was a little boy, I used to like to go fishing all the time. I used to write notes to my mother and take my dog and my bicycle and my fishing rod and my night crawlers and pack a lunch and go off down to Lake Massasoit that we called Watershops Pond and over down to Forest Park down to the lakes down there and fish for all kinds of different kinds of fish. And I know that young people like to fish a lot too. They always want somebody to take them fishing. Anyway, if they won't take you fishing, maybe you'll get them to sing this song to you, and this might make them want to take you fishing.

the Saturday Light Brigade with Jim Hurst and Missy Raines. Nice song for a day like today. Taj Mahal did Fishing Blues. We've had dozens and dozens of guesses, but only one correct answer so far on this morning's SoundHound puzzle. Here it is one more time. Are you ready? And here it is, a little more context. And you can take a guess at 412-200-5975. A lot of calls coming in right now, so please hang on. No, we'll answer your call as quickly as we can. 412-200-5975 or 1-888-752-7234. I'll let you know some of the things it is not, based on the calls coming in so far. John in economy thought it could be advancing film in a disposable or old-fashioned film camera. It's not that. It sounds like that. Russ thought it could be a hand grass trimmer or clipper. It does sound like that. You'd push on the handles and the scissors would go. Larry in Elwood City said it sounds like a copying machine, ejecting a copy. It's not that. Caden thinks it could be stapling something. That's the first thing I thought of, Caden, when I heard the sound. I know what the sound is, but as I listened back to it, I said, oh, I'll bet you somebody is going to think that's a stapler. Caden's mom, Annie, said it could be locking a car. That's one of those sounds, especially the automatic door lock. Or it could be a doorknob with a press-down locking mechanism. Not that. Darren is in Guy's Mills, and Darren thought it might be a slide projector. That's what Jesse thought it might be as well. I think it's Jesse who just took a guess a moment ago. Here's Tommy with the correct answer. Carrie in Oil City has a guess of a stapler. And Rich in Edinburgh was thinking of a camera shutter. Camera lens as it makes the click. It's not that, but that is a great guess. And Rich is in Edinburgh. Ricky's been taking some calls here. Bill in Luciusboro thought, a price stamper. Brian thought it could be a rotary phone. Bill also thought it could be a stapler. And Charlie, I thought the sound could be a car jack lifting up the car or an automatic door opener. Let's hear the sound one more time. And you'll hear it a few successive times here. You'd probably typically use it once, do what you have to do, and then use it again. 412-200-5975. 1-888-752-7234. We'll give you another moment to come up with the correct answer. Take a guess if you would care to.

0: We will switch to our afterthoughts puzzle coming up in about 10 minutes, but we'll finish this morning's Soundhound puzzle first. Gail thinks it might be a manual credit card imprinter. It does sound like that. It's not that. Patrick has that same guess. Richard on the north side. Oh, an electric hole punch. Good guess. You would put a piece of paper into the mechanical item and you'd hear the sound of the hole punch. Katrina is in New Bethlehem. Emma says it could be a lighter. Quinn says it could be fingers snapping. It's not that. It's fun to imagine what exactly this sound could be, isn't it? And it could be a lot of different things. I am curious if you're going to come up with the correct answer at 412-200-5975. I also want to be sure we get to Carla. Tommy had the correct answer. He is in Central Virginia. And Carla, you've got the correct answer, too. Good morning.
1: Good morning. I have two of these in my house. I don't use them very often.
0: We
1: blind, but every once in a while, a sightling needs it. It is. Do you want me to tell you?
0: Oh yeah. Let's.
1: Okay. I don't know what you call this thing, but it's like the pool chain that you have in the cupboard to turn on a light.
0: Like
1: the furnace room.
0: That's what I call it. The pool chain that you pull usually, almost exclusively in an overhead fixture. There's a chain. It could be in a ceiling fan or a light. Sometimes it's in a lamp if you want the light to go on or off, or on, off, on. You hear on, off, on, and on and on. You go with that switch. I think we have exactly two of them in our house, and in both cases, I need to lengthen the chains. They're pretty hard to reach the way they're hanging.
1: I have one that's too long in my furnace room, and there's some shelves up there. I'm trying to convert that room into a library because Braille books take up a lot of room, so I'm trying to clear off some of those shelves. But if I was jostled

0: ceiling fan in our house, and that might have been what made me ask the sound hound to think of that particular sound. He sees pretty well in the dark, so doesn't need it, but sometimes he likes to do what he can to pull at the
1: the chain. Yeah, you have to make it real long for him to reach it, huh?
0: Yes. Well, he jumps up. He can jump up to get at it. Well, well done. You got that. And I think, I'll just check. We had a guess of a time clock. And that came from Barb in Oakmont. So the lamp sound, and it becomes quite obvious once you hear it after offering it before, once you know what it is. Yeah, I hear that sound. Well, well done. A charge to you.
1: Well, thank you. And I really enjoy your program, you know.
0: It's, thanks.
1: It gets me off. It gets my weekend off to a good start, as you guys you always say.
0: We're appreciative of it. Thanks, Carla. And Carla is good at the sound hound puzzles. She's very good at getting these, and congratulations. If you knew but couldn't share that you knew that we were looking for the pole chain of a light bulb, let us give the hound a little drink. Okay, that's good. That's enough. Broadcasting live from historic Allegheny Square, along with Ricky Berger. This is Larry Berger, and this is the show that gets your weekend off to a good start, the Saturday Light Brigade, Saturday mornings from SLB Radio Productions.

0: the Saturday Light Brigade with Mike Scott. And I saw the light. Oh, that song makes me think of a number of things. It makes me think of the other I Saw the Light, which is Todd Rundgren's I Saw the Light in Her Eyes. It was late one night. You know that song. Todd's out touring right now, and he's playing well and sounding great and still singing that song. Because that version was by Mike Scott, Ricky, you know exactly what I think of when I think of Mike Scott. The nicest, one of the nicest people you could ever meet. And as you may know, I think the only man to date that has hit me in the face with a pie. I think he's the only one, a memorable one, though. And forgive me if you've heard the story before, but we had a pie-eating contest at the Beaver Valley Bluegrass Festival. I was emceeing that contest, and it went really well. And Mike was ready to play next, and we sort of needed to get off stage and move on. And after the contest was over, and I said, I'm thinking to myself, I need a way to kind of wrap this up so we can turn things over to Mike. And I whispered in his ear, just hit me in the face with a pie. And Mike said something like, you want me to what? And I said, it's okay. Just hit me in the face with a pie. It'll help us end this. We can begin your set. And he really didn't want to do it because he was such a nice guy. And I said, just go ahead. And chocolate cream pie right in my face. I licked a little bit off. And in the words of Utah Phillips, I said, wow, I can't believe you did that. It's good, though.
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0: The other memorable thing about that day with the pie is the only thing I would have done differently maybe is take my glasses off, because you haven't quite experienced optical wear until I think it took me 6 months to get the little pieces of pie off of the hinges and all the other parts where they tended to accumulate.
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0: Now it is time to give you a chance to earn a Saturday Light Brigade charge. 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

a song I've always loved. That's Hoyt Axton, Evangelina. And you also heard a great new version of Mason Via and Lucinda Williams, a great new recording they made of Woody Guthrie's Deportee. Do you know much about Hoyt Axton? Hoyt Axton had a lot of big hits from other artists, including Joy to the World, the Three Dog Night hit. I've Never Been to Spain was another one of his songs. Greenback Dollar, made famous by the Kingston Trio. Number of other hits, too. His son is Matt Axton, and Matt posts on social media a lot, and he sounds a lot like his dad, not surprisingly, and has a lot of charisma like his dad did, too. Sometimes we'll play his songs.

to Doug and Heidi in Black Ash. So nice to hear from you. They just got the correct answer to our Afterthoughts puzzle. And a correct answer from Russ and Sharon. And you say Kang, and we say Kang, North Carolina. They mentioned mountain would be another clue for this. Also, ocean would be one. Patrick in Stanton Heights got the correct answer. Gail in Stanton Heights also came up with it, as did Karen in Kaiser, West Virginia. Tommy in Virginia suggests adding river, plain, and lake. There are a lot of additions that you can add that have places associated with them. I think I mentioned Mike and Jaylene in Alabama got it. And here is a guess from Larry, who's currently at the Elwood Farmers Market. He said, I've got a wild guess, and he got it. Do you know the word we're looking for? The word that we're looking for naturally follows world, rear, and over. It also follows the word page and ocean front. We'll give you another second or two to come up with the correct answer. Bill and Lucius Farrow has a high batting average today. He came up with the correct answer. And I missed a Dust Bowl called earlier today. Our Sound Hound puzzle, which was the pulling of a chain or string that makes a light bulb go on or off. He thought it might be the sound a car battery makes when it won't start. And that is, that was a good guess for that. I'm sorry I missed that earlier.

Jay Lane just sent an Afterthoughts puzzle for me to try to answer, and I will do so. First, let me tell you that the word we were looking for with arts, you heard the names of people who came up with it. We were looking for view. View. Rear view. Ocean view. Page view. World view. Overview. Those were our clues. World view. Rear view. Overview. You could add lots more. Now, let me get to Jaylene's puzzle. View? Oh, I got it. I'm going to see if you get it, though. Let me, that's a really good one, Jaylene. It's an excellent one. These three words, one word naturally follows these three. This one is from Jaylene. View, ring, and task. View, ring, and task. One particular word follows those, and we hope you'll take a guess if you'd like to, and you can simply call us right now at 412-200-5975. 412-200-5975 or 1-888-SLB-RADIO. View, ring, and task, an extra Afterthoughts puzzle. Harbor would be another clue.

0: Wilson Band Show Company with Memphis Anymore. And what a lot of fun we had with Jaylene's Afterthoughts puzzle that she passed along to us. Jaylene's challenge, view, ring, and task. What word follows those? The answer, master. Master is the world that a word that follows those. Ringmaster and taskmaster. And if viewmaster does not quite make sense, you need to Google viewmaster and find out, oh, what people my age and a little younger used to consider high technology. Thank you, Jaylene, for sending that to us. And correct answers came in from Mike and Mars, Gail in Stanton Heights, Russ and Sharon in North Carolina, Tommy in Virginia, Van at the Farmers Market, Chris in Dormont. Russ thought head, post, and scout would be good clues for master as well. Gail in Stanton Heights also got the correct answer. Charlie also came up with it, as did Bill in Luciusboro. When we were talking about the view, or the view, the word view earlier, we gave you clues. I think we had rear and over as our clues, and world, the answer, view. And Jim in Crafton Heights said a good clue would have been the TV show, The View. Happy birthday today to Sebastian. For mom and dad and brother Nico and grandpa Ron and your whole family. Sebastian Berlin. And happy birthday to Barbara of Gibsonia from Frank. Olivia of Peters Township from Adele and Rachel and Thad and Pat and Blaze. Kate of Wilmington, North Carolina from Samantha, David, and Sandy. We also have birthday greetings for Shane of Beachview on August 22nd. On August 23rd, we lead off with Emma, the granddaughter of Linda and Fred in Collier Township. Happy August 23rd birthday to Noah of Indiana, Pennsylvania. Robert from your friends at SLB. How did Robert go on vacation during his birthday? We couldn't wish him a happy birthday. He's also double digits, matching. Am I doing my math right? Yes. He's got a redundant age this year. Tracy of East Liberty from Sister Kim in Homewood. And Annie, that's Bob, one of the Bobs in Freedom, from Chris and Becky and Sarah. Ricky, can you hold that up again? I missed, Ricky, your signage there. I know it's the 57th anniversary of Susie's parents, the catch-up anniversary, and it is tomorrow, the 23rd. On the 24th, Jill from Frank, her dad, John from wife Stacy, Caitlin of Shaler from your mom and family, Roseanne of Ligonier from husband Joe and son Aaron, and Becca of Upper St. Clair from your family, also on the 24th. On the 25th, happy birthday to Olivia of Allison Park, from Aiden, Addie, and all of your family, and to Terry of Greensburg from your family, moving to August 26th. We have Brian Stagno from Christy, Gabe, and Simon, Ava of Penn Hills from your family, Allie of Baldwin Borough. And actually, Ava might be in Oakmont these days, but wherever you are, Ava, happy birthday to you. Allie of Baldwin for Mom and Dad and Andy. On the 27th, Heaven Marie from your mom, Ralph of Regent Square from Marianne, Doug and Glennon, Justin of Delmont from your family, Cassie of St. Augustine, Florida from your family. On August 28th, Shelley from Tony and daughter Michaela, Liana of Ben Avon for Mom and Dad and Laurel. And finally, on August 28th, we have Jonathan from Laurel and parents Bob and Melissa.
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2: Johnny could only sing one note, and the note he sang was this.
3: Ah, poor Johnny one note sang out with gusto and just overlorded the place. Poor Johnny one note yelled willy-nilly until he was blue in the face. For holding one note was his ace. Couldn't hear the brass, couldn't hear

He took his one old pal, the Black North Wind, brought forth wind that made critics rave. While Giuseppe Verdi turned round in his grave, couldn't hear the flute or the big trombone, everything was mute. Johnny stood alone. Cats and dogs stopped yapping, lions in zoo all were jealous of Johnny's big trill. Thunderclaps stopped clapping, traffic ceased to roar, and they tell us Niagara sits still. He stopped the train whistles, boat whistles, steam whistles, cop whistles, all whistles bowed to his skill. Scoobity-ba-dop, seen Johnny.

cats and dogs stop yapping, lions in the zoo all were jealous of Johnny's big trill. Thunder claps, stop clapping, traffic ceases roar, and they tell us Niagara's still. You know the many stop train whistles, boat whistles, steam whistles, cop whistles.

0: 1957, the great Bob Doreau here at the Saturday Light Brigade. Welcome to this hour. We're going to play Guess Who in a minute. Thank you for being with us today. A quick note, we acknowledge the many folks who call, email, text during the course of the program. If you wish to be anonymous, we're happy to make sure you are so. And if we happen to miss your name, when you do not wish to be anonymous, our apologies. Things sometimes get a little busy. What I really wanted to say, though, is if it's your style to listen without calling or texting, emailing, directly interacting, I want to be sure you know that we appreciate your being with us in that fashion. You're actually in the majority, and we're really happy that you're here. You are a big part and an important part of the Saturday Light Brigade.
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0: I am holding in my hand an 8.5 by 11 inch piece of paper. So what, you might say, well, it's printed on both sides. That would still make me say, so what? It's predominantly a lavender shade with a lot of printing on it. So what? 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Now it's time to give you a chance to earn a Saturday Light Brigade charge. Now it's time to play Guess Who. You probably know how this works. We're going to give you a pair of initials, and it's up to you to guess who they belong to. Could be a man, a woman, somebody real, somebody fictitious, somebody living, somebody no longer living. No matter who it is, we think it's a name you'll know. This week's initials, A-T. A-T. That's A as in Avalon, and T as in Trafford. Those are not clues, just a way to help remember the letters. A, T. I'll keep you posted with respect to how other people are guessing. I'll note the answers that are not correct. That will help you narrow it down. And Guess Who is all you can guess. You can guess as many times as you would like. and let the guessing begin.
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0: And here come the guesses. James and Freiburg has Trebek, Alex Trebek, and Ann Taylor, Alan Thicke, Alice Vitoklis. These are great guesses. And Amy Tan. None of those is correct, but those are great guesses. Mike, great guess. The inspiration of the name for this program. Author of Charge of the Light Brigade, Sir Alfred Lord Tennyson, not him. Martha and Bill and Stanton Heights also with a guess of Alex Trebek. And Mike has Amy Tam, Arthur Treacher. And I guess I need to look up, bet it's an actor, Alan Tudyk. That's always my weak spot. An actor, he was in Dodgeball, a movie I really like. And Trumbo, I like that movie too, so I need to read my credits more. Alan Tudyk, Tudyk. Rip Torn is terrific in Dodgeball. And I was trying to remember the name of his character. Patches Houlihan, a retired 7-time dodgeball all-star who coaches the team by throwing pipe wrenches at them to dodge because it will make it easier in the real world when they need to dodge rubber balls instead of dodge balls, or instead of pipe wrenches. Bill, oh, what a great guess. Andy Taylor from the Andy Griffith Show. Not Andy Taylor, but what a terrific guess. And more guesses are coming in. The calls keep coming at 412-200-5975. Charlie has a guess of Alex Trebek. It's not him. Here comes Larry in Elwood City with Van. The first to get the correct answer. Way to go, Larry. Actually, Chad got it too. Our technical director. Way to go, Larry of Elwood City, with the correct answer. And Ron wrote with a picture we wished Sebastian. I can't see the picture yet, but I will take a look at it. He sent a picture of Sebastian, who is turning 16. Ron, we're glad you're tuned in. Annie in Eastern Pennsylvania has a guess of Ann Taylor. Jim in Crafton Heights guesses Arthur Treacher. Alan also, Larry also has a guess of Alan Toussaint, the great New Orleans musician. Aline in Maine has Arthur Treacher.

Mike and Jaylene have Sheriff Andy Taylor and Caden has Anthony Tennis. Anthony Tennis is the originator of substituting the term love in tennis scoring for zero. He also came up with the term deuce for when you're tied, and the term advantage to, you know, the person who is 1 point away from winning a particular game. Those were all his terms: love, deuce, and advantage. They therefore gave him, he changed his last name to Tennis because his terms were used so much in tennis: love, deuce, and advantage. His original name was Anthony Home Run, but he decided it was more appropriate to change his name to Tennis. That's the story of Anthony Tennis. Caden, thank you for challenging me with the name you came up with. There's some more guesses coming in at 412-200-5975. Jim in Crafton Heights guesses Arturo Toscanini. A great guess. And here's Richard on the north side. Oh, he has so many great names in here, but not the correct one. Archibald Tate, Ekon Time, Andre Tarchovsky, Alan Toussaint, Ashley Tisdale, the great Art Tatum, Alejandro Toledo, Anthony Tudor. None of those is it. Ann Taylor from Aline in Maine. Russ and Sharon add Alan Thicke and Amber Tamblin. Gail in Stanton Heights has Alex Trebek, Ashley Tisdale, Art Tatum, Amy Tan, Alex Turner, Amber Tamblin, Ann Taylor, Andrew Tate. The correct answer, Alan Tudyk, Aiden Turner, Aisha Tyler, Addison Timlin, Aphex Twin, Alan Thicke, Audrey Tito, Aiden or Ada Toro, and Amanda Tapping. John in Economy says, is the answer actually Alex Trebek, but you've called them all wrong because nobody gave the answer in the form of a question? I wouldn't do that to you, but it's a great thing to think of. Thank you. John, that brought us all a big laugh. Here's Patrick in Stanton Heights with Amy Teagarden, Alexander Turner, Akira Toriyama, Aiden Turner, Andre Twerkovsky, Amy Tan, Andrew Tannenbaum, Andreas Torkilton, Alan Tate, April Telek, Alexandra Tolstoy, Art Tripp, Ann Taylor, and at TAC. What a list. Thank you, Patrick. 412-200-5975. We have a few correct Guess Who answers. We'll give you another chance. Our initials are AT. You've heard who it isn't. We will give you another moment or two to come up with the correct answer.

a lot of people play Guess Who almost as if by algorithm. Let's see, how many Arthurs can I name? How many Anns can I name? How many Alexes can I name? All with the last letter T. And they'll just keep on moving to another name and going through all the T's they can think of and another name and going through all the T's. Almost like an algorithm. Sometimes that can lead to the correct answer. In fact, it often can. Here's Jesse listening with Amy in Point Breeze with a guess of Alan Toussaint. Not him. 412-200-5975. I've neglected to check to see how folks are guessing on Facebook, and I'm going to do that right this moment. And there's a lot happening over on Facebook. Arturo Toscanini, guessed by Margaret McElwain. Rich has the correct answer. Rich also guessed Arthur Treacher, Astro Teller, Alma Thomas, AJ Tarnas, Audrey Tau. And here's a guess from Mike Vargo that I need to look up. Anthony Trollope, English novelist and civil servant of the Victorian era. And Ricky's getting a number of calls, and I can tell she's excited because she's getting the correct answer. Here's Steve and Sharon. And Steve says that Alexa and Sharon wants to know if the answer is artificial intelligence. No. Here's Bill Young. Bill, thank you for writing. He is a guest of baseball manager and coach Alan Trammell, former shortstop Hall of Fame member. He played for the Tigers. It's not him. We're going to have the correct answer coming up in just a moment. Bruce in Dormont just got the correct answer, as did Ty in Franklin Park.

0: And bear with me for a moment. I know we are all caught up. And here comes Jonathan, who's about to join us. Hello, Jonathan.
1: Hi.
0: Hi. Where are you calling from?

0: and she. Do you know much about him?
1: Well, he was British. He was instrumental in cracking codes in World War II, and he had a pretty troubled life in certain other ways, sadly.
0: Yeah, he sure did. He came up with something called the Turing machine. Some called it, he called it an automatic machine. And it was more of a mind's eye creation of his, as I understand it. But his idea is it would be a computing machine that could lead to mechanical computation and algorithms. And it's led to his being considered by a lot of folks as being the father of computer science.
1: There's also something called the Turing test, which is related to that, which is related to detecting whether something's being done by a machine or a person.
0: Oh,
1: quite interesting.
0: It is. Is that something? Is that there a layperson's explanation of how that works, or is it too complicated?
1: I don't think I can do it justice off the top of my head, but I encourage people to look it up.
0: Yeah, that's fascinating. The Turing test, Jonathan.
1: Turing test.
0: Thank you for calling. And being along with us today. And also, I think this might be the first time you've joined us on the air. I'm really grateful that you knew the answer and could share it with us.
1: Yeah, it's a pleasure. And I don't think it's the last time I'll be on the air.
0: Well, great. Great. I hope you'll stick around with us, Jonathan. Thanks. We also had correct answers from Ty in Franklin Park, Bruce in Dormont, Gail in Stanton Heights, and Larry in Elwood City. Also from Rich, playing along on Facebook. Mike had a guess of Art Tatum just coming in. And Steve, for artificial intelligence, said it could be art and intelligence. But it was Alan Turing we were looking for. Congratulations if you came up with him. Broadcasting live from historic Allegheny Square, you're listening to the show that gets Jonathan's weekend off to a good start, the Saturday Light Brigade, Saturday mornings from SLB Radio Productions.

0: And we've got a fun word game coming up that's going to give you a chance to earn a Saturday Light Brigade charge. Also coming up just after the top of the hour, a group of kids that are going to preview their production of Fiddler on the Roof. Joe Stamara is going to be in, along with the Northside Gallery Players, the junior series, will be presenting Fiddler on the Roof September 10th through the 12th, and you'll get a chance to meet students from that group.
1: Assemble joins you in supporting the Saturday Light Brigade. 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
0: Jonathan had mentioned the Turing test near the end of our last segment. And I think Alan Turing would appreciate the fact that I just used an AI search engine to help me come up with a explanation of the Turing test. And I believe this is correct. The Turing test, designed to measure a machine's ability to exhibit intelligent behavior that is indistinguishable from that of a human. And the test is described in lay terms as a human evaluator has a text-based conversation with both a human and a machine. And by text, it just meant text, not texting. If the evaluator cannot tell which is which, the machine passes the Turing test. So there are three people involved: a human judge, the interrogator, a human control subject, and a machine. Those are the three participants. The interactions occur, and the goal is to see if the judge can determine which participant is human and which one is the machine. And if it ends up being difficult and the machine fools the human a lot or is indistinguishable, that machine has passed the Turing test. You can learn more about Turing through a lot of places. His last name is T-U-R-I-N-G, Alan Turing.

0: I just mentioned Ellis, who's about to join us. Give me a second here because we're going to shift gears to another puzzle. Ellis Storm is here. How's your week?
1: The week was good, Larry. Hopefully yours was just as good.
0: It was good. We're going to have a busy morning this morning. I'm glad you're here. Ellis, technical associate here at SLB, and he will be setting up the Eagle Burger Band just after 11 o'clock today. And also, not too long from now, he'll be supporting our Fiddler on the Roof preview. Right now, he's going to support me as we've got a game to challenge you. And today's game involves words that end with G-U. E. Those three letters. And there are more of them than you might think.
1: I believe it.
0: You know, I guess one quite simple one is... No, that doesn't work. Never mind. I was going to give one that doesn't work. If I gave you a clue for a word, this might be... something that's kind of ambiguous or uncertain or not really full of a lot of clarity. You would describe it as this.
1: Vague.
0: Vague would be the answer. That's it. And another clue would be, a city... in the Czech Republic. A city in the Czech Republic. In fact, its capital.
1: That'd be Prague, wouldn't it?
0: Prague. P-R-A-G-U-E. So that's how the game works, and we'll give you a couple to think of. The first, it's another word for native language. Native language. And here's another clue. It is scoundrel. Scoundrel. So, are you able to think of the answer to those? You can also challenge us. Each word ends with G-U-E. G-U-E. Native language is one clue. And the other clue is scoundrel. And you can share your answer with us at 412-200-5975, 412-200-5975, or 1-888-752-7234. Ex Machina, Mike in Mars says, is a great science fiction example of the Turing test being taken. Ex Machina? Do you know that?
1: Ex Machina,
0: or Machina, thank you.
1: Yeah.
0: It's good that Ellis is here. He makes up for my total lack of knowledge in many areas, but especially that Ex Machina. Do you know much about it?
1: I think if I remember right, it was a movie in the 90s? And I know it's about, like... As he said, it's a good example of the Turing test because it delves into the something robotics related, as far as I remember.
0: Let's see. I have the advantage of being able to look at Wikipedia really quickly. A 2014 science fiction film. And the term Ex Machina translates from Latin as out of the machine or from the machine. Do you have the correct answer to the puzzles we gave? Let's see. I have two answers for native language. Did you get that one?
1: The only word that came to mind for me there was brogue, which I don't think... Does that count?
0: Well, Mike and Jaylene thought of brogue, too, and I think it counts. That works. We were thinking of tongue, like they say, your native
1: tongue.
0: Your native tongue for that. And Mike in Brighton Heights had Rogue for the Scoundrel. The Scoundrel is a rogue, and he also had Brogue for Native Tongue. Let's try a couple more. Do you have any you've thought of? These are tough to think of.
1: Say, I thought of one. If something is in style.
0: Very good. Something is in style. Do you know what that is? And here's one. The clue is exhaustion. Exhaustion.
1: Exhaustion.
0: 412-200-5975 or 1-888-752-7234. You can go on the air and challenge us with a guess of your own. You can go on the air and simply give the answer, or you can give the answer off the air too. I see that Russ and Sharon, they knew Tongue as the native language, and they also knew that Scoundrels, or a scoundrel, is a rogue individual. Mike and Jay Lane just got yours. We'll leave that out for another moment or two. Something in fashion, and we're looking for a word meaning exhaustion. They have to end in G-U-E. I like this one. Pastry topping. Pastry topping. Often, especially, do I have that right? Ricky wrote a lot of these, like the pastry topping. Atop a pie.
1: Oh, this is where my lack of pastry eating is catching up to me. The only thing that came to mind was like mousse, but that's not it.
0: No,
1: it's like
0: you don't eat pastries or
1: I don't really, not often.
0: That's like the only thing you don't eat, maybe. But
1: yeah, pretty much.
0: Alice is one of these guys that can eat and eat and like still wants to gain weight. But
1: I got it.
0: You got it. What is it?
1: It's meringue, isn't it?
0: Meringue, absolutely. Meringue is the pastry topping. Now let's see how folks are checking in with us here. A lot of calls and texts. Mike and Jaylene knew that exhaustion is fatigue. Fatigue.
1: That's a good one.
0: That's an excellent answer. And Mike mentioned that they're on the road in New York to cheer on Ralph and Cora's castmates from Fiddler and from his former bandmates from the Eagle Burger band. I'm glad you're able to listen on the road in New York. Russ and Sharon had the answer to exhaustion. Steve and Sharon gave us the clue, pie topping, and I think Steve was looking for meringue. I think he sent that in at the same time. And Ricky is about to... gotcha. Ricky just sent a note. Hey, Richard, how are you?
2: Hey, I'm good, Larry. How are you? Hey, Ellis.
1: Hello.
0: Good. Hey, Richard. Morning. Richard, I have to tell you that we began in 1978 here at SLB. It's been a long time. And the methods we have used for the person answering the phones to communicate with me over the years are fascinating. We've had more... we used to use, initially it was like taking a China marker, like a grease pencil, and writing on window glass that is often in studios. But you'd have to write it in reverse so it could be read. Uh-huh. Then, let's see, the next technology Yes, the very long, and actually maybe the best, was writing on a Post-it note on the reverse side of it and sticking it to the glass. Then we ourselves invented a lot. Oh, the whiteboard Ricky's holding up. Mm-hmm. And we invented a lot of different instant messaging systems and such. Now we often use Google Chat, but the, I don't know, this is probably really boring, but it's fascinating. This is all to say. I gave the answer. This is all to say, I'm sorry I gave the answer that you were about to give us. You do the pie topping.
2: Yeah, it's the radio. I can't see you, so I have no idea what you're doing.
0: Right. It may be better off that way. The pie topping.
2: Meringue.
0: Yes.
2: Because I called in I was listening on the Simple Radio app, and it's buffering, so I called in right as Alice was giving the clue. And I have one for you guys.
0: Excellent.
1: Let's hear it.
2: Okay. It's a part of a story, usually at the beginning. I'm pretty sure it's at the beginning.
0: Oh, I think I know. Does it start with the letter P?
2: No.
0: Oh.
1: Wait, really?
2: Unless I got it wrong.
0: No, I don't think. Are you thinking?
2: I might be thinking of the wrong end of the book. I don't know.
0: Does it start with the letter E?
2: E, yeah.
1: Oh, yeah, that's the end of the book, then.
0: I think E is, but somebody, Steve and Sharon had follow-up, which I think is this answer, too. But are you thinking epilogue?
2: Yeah, that's the word I had in mind.
0: Epilogue and prologue.
1: Yeah, the beginning of the book still works.
0: Well, then there's another.
2: Epilogue is at the end, right?
0: There's another book. Yeah, I think the epilogue's at the end and the prologue. Yeah. It's at the beginning. Now, I'll give you one. This is another book that's not necessarily a work of literature. It often comes in the mail, and it encourages you to spend money. And, you know, has pictures of items.
2: Catalog.
0: Yes, catalog. That's it. Often spelled without the G-U-E, but... can be spelled either way. Did you have any others you wanted to share?
2: No.
0: Prologue and epilogue were excellent. How about this one? This would be to dispute or to disagree.
2: Dialogue.
0: Oh, yeah. That works. This would be...
2: What were you thinking of?
0: Well, this would be definitely... you would be countering the person. You're speaking with... you'd be disagreeing with that person as you do this. Saying that you just don't see things the same way. Kind of debating.
2: Yeah,
1: could be part of the dialogue.
0: This is good. We'll see if anybody else knows it. You're doing the kind thing and leaving the last piece of cake on the table for somebody else to take. So
2: there you go.
0: You'll know it.
2: All right.
0: Okay.
2: Thanks, guys.
0: Thank you, Richard. Take care. Richard is on the north side. If you think you know the answer, the word ends in G-U-E 412-200-5975. Here's one. To arouse curiosity.
1: The word I thought of ends in Q-U-E, so that's not it.
0: What word?
1: It was a peak.
0: Oh, peak.
1: Yeah. No, that's not it.
0: Excellent. Let me check some emails coming in. Aline knew that in fashion was Vogue. And, a lengthy and aggressive speech. That's a good one.
1: Don't know that one.
0: Well, let's, and this, I think, can be a verb, too. A lengthy and aggressive speech. Jim in Crafton Heights knew fatigue and meringue. How about Romeo's last name? That's a great
1: clue. Montague?
0: Montague.
1: I don't know why I remember that.
0: Yeah, Montague. That's a great one.
1: Mm-hmm.
0: Another long speech. So, let's see. A lengthy and aggressive speech is a harangue.
1: That's what that means.
0: Harangue. Let me double check. I'm sure that's correct because Russ and Sharon, words are their thing. It's a long, loud, and angry speech meant to criticize somebody.
1: So my roommate, when he's playing video games at home.
0: Yes. There you go. But the other lengthy speech that can really be of any, it could be comedy, it could be emoting.
1: It's a monologue, isn't it?
0: Monologue. You've got it. And Mike and Jaylene knew prologue and epilogue. Follow-up. Interesting. The answer Steve had in mind for follow-up was segue. Segue.
1: Oh, yeah, that is spelled that way.
0: Which is a word we use in radio quite a bit, too, to go from one thing to the next. He also gave the clue Sports Association and noted that that's a pretty simple one from his perspective. Sports Association follows National or American. Do you know it?
1: Yeah, I got it. It took me a minute. It's embarrassing how long it took me. It's League, isn't it?
0: League,
1: yeah.
0: Absolutely. Here's Mark in Swissvale. Good morning. A long, loud, forceful speech. Harangue. Yes, Mark. He just tuned in to note that. Mike gives, enemy of a Capulet. That would be
1: Montague.
0: Montague. Oh, my goodness. There's a lot more coming in. Russ knew that we were looking for argue. Richard, that's the word we're looking for, and also to arouse curiosity is intrigue. Intrigue. Steve and Sharon knew harangue, as did Mike in New York with his family. Mike and Jaylene also knew monologue. Here's a clue. A place for international criminals. I'll bet you know that.
1: International criminals?
0: International criminals. Starts with H.
1: The
0: A...
1: H-A... Not the
0: The Hague.
1: The Hague?
0: Yeah.
1: Yeah.
0: Well done. I was going to say, if I gave you H and A...
1: You can get it from there.
0: You've got the rest. Alan, to pique curiosity... intrigue. That's what we were looking for. Russ and Sharon also... They noted vague... And Richard, before we just said it, came up with argue. Russ and Sharon and Mike had league. Jim and Crafton Heights said Irish dialect. That is brogue. This was a fast time together.
1: Mm-hmm.
0: Thank you for playing along with us, Ellis. Wait till you turn your head. You're going to see more people behind you than you can imagine.
1: Oh, I saw. I'm a little terrified.
0: Don't be afraid. It'll all work. The Northside Gallery players are in the Youth Media Center, and we're going to get them all set up and ready to go. Casting live from historic Allegheny Square, along with Ellis Darm and Ricky Berger. I'm a little terrified, too. We've got a lot of folks in the studio between the Eagle Berger Band joining us in about an hour. And coming up, the Northside Gallery players. This is Larry Berger, and this is the show that gets your weekend off to a good start. The Saturday Light Brigade, Saturday mornings, WRCT Pittsburgh, WIUP FM Indiana, WMCO New Concord, KRDP Apache Junction, Goldfield, Ghost Town, Phoenix, WSAJ-FM Grove City, WCUC-FM Clarion, WNJR 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

0: new to our library. That's Eva Cassidy, and It Don't Mean a Thing If It Ain't Got That Swing. Ellis added, we were talking about words that end in G-U-E last hour. Bach wrote many of these, was a clue he gave me. That would be fugue. Jammin' Blackridge has Type of Shoe ending in G-U-E. Ross and Sharon, professional co-worker. That would be a colleague, right? A colleague. Type of Shoe ending in G-U-E. That's not coming to me. Jim also offered brogue. Type of Shoe. Not a clog. Loafer, wingtip. Well, if you happen to know the type of shoe, you can text it to us at 412-200-5975.
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In the Today I Learned department, a brogue is a traditional low-heeled leather shoe with decorative hole perforations. And I always think of wingtip as being that. That's called the full brogue. The semi-brogue or half brogue only has decorative holes along the toe-cap seam. And there are also quarter brogues and long wing brogues. That's new. Jim in Blackridge, thank you for challenging us with that.

Larry in Elwood City, thanks for your kind note. I'm glad you're enjoying the morning. And Russ and Sharon also knew the shoe we were looking for was the Brogue.

Well, I count 18 performers in our next group. They'll all get a chance to say hello on the radio. And they range in age from 8 to 17. And just about every age in between. And they're about ready to go. We'll have them ready in just a moment or two. I can't wait to get out there and see everybody. I know we have a lot of parents and caregivers here as well.

Now, if you are listening, and of course you are, but if you also want to send along a text message, I will do my best to relay them to our performers. You should send that to 412-200-5975. Joe Stamara, I saw him out there, is the director of the Northside Gallery Players Junior Series, and Amelia Beer is here as well. She's involved as a leader in this program, and Jessica Politi also is involved. We had folks here last year doing 42nd Street, and this year the program being done is Fiddler on the Roof, and we'll talk about how you can see it and when you can see it. But we're going to begin with a short violin solo that I suspect you'll recognize, followed by a song that I think you will recognize. Here are the Northside Gallery Players Junior Series performance.

0: what were you so interested in Match Hopper? I thought you just had your eye on your books. And you had your eye on Rabbi's son.
1: Why shouldn't I want the best?
0: Because you're a girl from a poor family. So whatever Yenta brings, you'll take.
2: Whatever?
0: Whatever. Old.

0: you have what an incredible group, the North Side Players. And there's a big audience here, too. Do you want to shout out for them once again? A round of applause. I am so happy to see that. The show is going to be in Bellevue. Is that correct? 230 Lincoln Avenue. Joe Stamara can tell us.
1: Yes. Hi. Hi, Larry. Yes. Just to clarify, I'm the music director for the show, but Jessica Paletti is the CEO and artistic director. So Jessica is she's the owner right here. Right here.
0: There you are. Yeah, right after that came out of my mouth, I realized I don't want to, you know, Jessica, you don't want her responsibilities, I'm sure.
1: No. She does it flawlessly, by the way. Yes. Yes, she does. She's a great leader, and so thrilled to be working with these kids. And a lot of the kids I had when I was teaching at Allegheny. So yeah. I'm really excited to meet the new students and to see the old ones.
0: Well, we're going to meet each of you in a moment. But first, I'm going to go to the aforementioned Jess Paletti. I almost said Joseph. I don't want to say that. No. Can you tell us a little bit about the group, your vision for it, and how we can see the musical?
2: Absolutely. This group, we've been going for about 17 years now, youth, so obviously the youth change every year, right? But there's a couple years running that we've had some return and some new ones. We have kids from the North Hills, from Northgate School District, Pittsburgh Public. We have some homeschoolers. We take everybody. We're located in Bellevue, but if you like the arts, then you come, and we take you, and we welcome you. And this is such a great group. These kids, there's more of them. Our show this year is double cast. There's 41 kids in it, and we just have the leads here today that are double cast. They're amazing. Our show is September 10th, 11th, and 12th, and you can get tickets at our website at jpgalleryforperformingarts.com.
0: Thank you. What a great spokesperson. You've got everything down. And the location is 230 Lincoln Avenue.
2: Yes.
0: And Bellevue, what is that near?
2: We are near CVS. We are not even into the business district. If you're coming from the city on the main drag, we are just over the city line from Brighton Heights. It's called the Circle PGH. My partner Jonathan Steinhauser and I just got it last year and renovated it. It is a theater and banquet facility.
0: That's wonderful. And I ask you that because you may know I live in the area, and I was thinking, where is that? So now we know. And
2: everybody asks it. Yeah. There's a sign now.
0: Yeah. Well, would you like to meet some folks? Let's meet who's here. And I'm going to ask each of you to say your name and how old you are. If you want to, you can say where you go to school. And then the most important part, I think, is if you have a shout out to somebody who is listening either now or who will listen later, you can say hello to that person. Sound okay if we do that? And if for some reason you don't, just kind of let me know if you don't want to talk, and I'll walk away feeling disappointed. What's your name?
3: Hi, I'm Charlie Spears, and I'm 10 years old, and I am hopefully going tomorrow.
0: She made that's a great tomorrow elementary school.
3: Yeah.
0: As opposed to going tomorrow. There's a song all about that called Going Tomorrow. Do you want to say hello to anybody?
3: I'm going to say hi to my sister Molly. She's in soccer right now, and it's her first time playing.
0: Oh, let's hope she has a good day. Thank you for saying hello. I need to thank you to sneak by this microphone. It's your turn.
4: Hi, my name is Nora Gray. I'm 12 years old. I will be going into 7th grade at Pittsburgh Kappa. I would like to shout out my parents for always supporting me during my theater journey.
0: Nice to meet you.
5: My name is Adrian Schubert. I'm 11 years old, and I'm also going to Pittsburgh Kappa. I would like to shout out any of my family that's listening.
6: My name is Peyton Minton. I am 12 years old. I go to Kappa, and I'd like to shout out my sisters and my parents.
0: You've got a P around your neck. I was going to say it was for Pittsburgh, but it's probably for Peyton, huh?
6: Yeah.
0: I also, silly me, these are theater kids. Everybody is going to want to say hello and feel very comfortable doing that.
7: Hi, my name is Lena. I'm 13 and I'm homeschooled, and I would like to shout out to and say hi to everybody who's listening.
8: Hi, I'm Polly. I'm 11, and there's many people I don't know who to shout out, really.
0: You don't want to leave anybody out, so just, do you have any pets?
8: Yeah, my two guinea pigs, Oreo and Toasty.
0: Always good to mention them. Oreo.
8: She's really fat.
0: What color is Oreo?
8: Oreo colors.
0: That's what I figured. And Toasty must be the color of toast?
8: Yeah, kind of all of the different types of toast. Burnt, crispy, white, like all of it.
0: Every kind of toast. And Toasty's skinnier than Oreo?
8: She used to be bigger, and then it looked like Oreo ate her, so.
0: You just never know. Let's see who has the good fortune to be next to you.
9: Hi, my name is Ramona Rinaldo, and I am going to ATA for fifth grade. I'm 10 years old, and I would like to shout out my little sister, Eviana, and my parents who work hard, and I'm really proud that I'm their daughter.
10: Hi, my name is Evie Dames. I'm 11, and I am going to North Hills Middle School.
0: Any shout out?
10: No. Hi, my name is Corinne Schubert, and I'm going into fourth grade. I'm 9 years old, and I go to ATA.
0: Nice to meet you. Anybody you want to say hello to?
10: No, I'm good.
11: My name is Thea Warden Rogers. I go to Highcliff Elementary for third grade, which is going to be in about 3 days now.
0: Approximately 3 days?
11: Yes, approximately 3 days. And shout out to my mom and my brother, Gideon. Yay! I know that you're listening.
0: Thank you. And that beautiful violin theme that you heard was played by this person.
12: Hi, I'm Amelia Beer. I'm 17, and I'm going into my senior year at Pittsburgh Kappa. I want to give a shout out to my family and my best friend, Sam.
0: Excellent. And are you with the group too? Can I say hi to you anyway? What's your name?
13: Finn.
0: Finn. And tell me how you fit in here.
13: I am her sister. The blue-haired one.
0: The blue?
13: Yes.
0: It, on radio, nobody can tell she has blue hair. Nobody can tell you have red hair. Well, I know. I'm just kidding. It's that's the beauty of radio. We can make people's hair color whatever we... Yes, exactly. Do you want to say hi? No? Do you want to say hello? What's that?
13: I'm okay.
0: You're okay? Okay. We're going to go to the back row and say hello. If you're just joining us, this is the Northside Gallery Players, the Junior Series, and the Circle Pittsburgh is where they will be performing, 230 Lincoln Avenue. And Jessica Pleady is their director, their the manager of the entire group. We have Joseph Stamara. Today is the accompanist. And we've got about eight more kids to meet. Seven, who's counting? How do you fit in here?
14: Hi, I'm Noah Long. I am going into my freshman year at Perry. I'm 14 years old. And I would like to shout out all of my family that has helped me with my musical theater journey.
0: And you have the good fortune. Is your dad here or mom? No, but, but your dad teaches at Perry, right?
14: Yes, he does.
0: Yeah, we know him. Good guy. Nice to meet you. And you are?
15: Hello, I am Joel Allen. And I'm going into seventh grade at Kappa. And I'd like to shout out everybody who's listening and supporting JP Gallery right now.
0: Excellent. Thank you.
16: Hi, I'm Juliana, and I go to Pittsburgh Kappa. I'm a freshman. And I would like to shout out my mom, my dad, and my sister.
17: I'm Genevieve. I'm also a freshman at Kappa. I'm 14, and I would like to shout out all the girls I dance with at the Circle PGH.
18: I'm Nora. I'm 13, I think. I'm in eighth grade. I go to Kappa, and I'd like to shout out my grandparents, probably, and everybody who's listening.
0: Do you have to remember your age by thinking the year you were born and doing the math?
18: No, I just don't know it.
0: I always have to think that way. Nice to meet you.
19: Hi, my name is Ivy. I'm 13 years old, and I'll be going to Pittsburgh Schiller for 7th grade. And I'd like to shout out my family for pushing me to practice and rehearse to make me a better actor.
0: Excellent. Yeah. That's great thoughts. And finally.
20: Hi, I'm Quinetta Rinaldo. I'm 11. I'm going into 6th grade at Schiller. And I was going to shout out my little sister, Evie, but then Mona did that. So I guess I'll just shout out everyone who's listening and also all the grandparents, I guess, because, yeah.
0: Yeah, and you kind of shouted them out anyway. You sort of had a little meta shout out there by saying you were going to shout out. So that's good. You got that in there before. Let me turn to the group here. Did anybody mean to say something that they forgot to say? Well, that's... good. And I was going to ask Joe, would it be okay to do a little reprise of To Life? Is that okay? We'll do that. I want to thank you for being here. The Northside Gallery Players Junior Series. And thanks to parents and other family members for getting your kids here this morning. A lot of things to do on a Saturday morning, in addition to listening to the Saturday Light Brigade. And we're glad you were able to do that. So here, once again, the production is Fiddler on the Roof, opening September 10th, running through September 12th. Ralph and Cora Cucaro say hello. They're in New York. They wanted us to pass along greetings. And I'll check for other text messages and read them after you are done singing. Here again, the Northside Gallery Players.

And there they are. Let's hear it for the North Side Gallery players. There you go. Thank you. I do have a few messages to pass along. Adrienne and Corinne, your dad wrote to say that he is listening. Way to go, Northside players. So proud of you all. I don't have a name on that one. Thank you for checking in. Now, we were talking about Morrow and To Morrow. I'll see if I can get that song on a little later. Richard on the Northside says, that was fabulous. Thank you, Northside Gallery players. And thank you to Joe and to Jessica for making everything happen this morning. Broadcasting live from historic Allegheny Square. Along with Ricky Berger, this is Larry Berger, and this is the show that gets your weekend off to a good start, the Saturday Light Brigade. Saturday mornings from SLB Radio Productions. Something special coming up now. Something else special. 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

0: voices and ourselves. Won't you join us by the campfire for a little while? My name is Kylie, and I'm here with
1: Winnie,
2: Ethan,
0: Gabby,
3: Anthony,
4: Kaden.
5: I'm Duncan,
6: Laura,
7: Kyron.
8: I'm Ronan,
9: Axel,
10: Ryan,
11: Bradley,
12: and Jasper.
0: It's time to share some more of what we've explored during our time together. Pass the marshmallows.
11: Oh no, we ran out of chocolate.
6: Is there something else we can use?
1: I guess I have some yogurt.
6: How about avocado?
11: No. Bacon.
1: Oh.
4: All right. Let's begin.
3: Hello, we are here at the Finding Your Voice Summer Camp at SLB Radio. I'm Duncan.
10: I'm Kylie.
6: I'm Laura.
7: I'm Kaden.
12: I'm Gabby.
3: And today we will be talking about perception. So first question, just to kick it off, how do you think people perceive you
1: guys? I feel like people perceive me as very nice and like
6: outgoing. I feel like people perceive me as like very energetic and like very
12: hyper. Kind of the same thing that Laura said. I think people see me as very energetic, but also like if there's something that like not like hard but like scarier stuff, like I'll do it and try it out. Like I'm not like a scaredy cat, so to say. So like I'm strong and I'm like outgoing, as Kylie said too.
3: Like everybody else said, kind of like brave and energetic, but people also consider me like busy, or I consider myself busy and like about my business kind of. And also I'm a girl's girl and I'm like really supportive.
5: I think people perceive me as very extroverted, very outgoing, and I'd like to say funny, I think. I'm a very loud person, though. I can be considered obnoxious, but, you know, I think I'm a very outgoing person who's very friendly.
6: Yeah, like, if I'm, like, being, like, too loud or, like, too energetic, people are like, why are you being so loud? I try to, like, tone it down and, like, I get, like, quiet or something, or, like, I'll try to tone it down.
5: Can you tell us why you change your personality a bit?
6: So I can fit in and, like, I don't know, have fun with a lot of people. It's just, like, minor changes, but, like, yeah.
3: I feel like I don't turn down, like, the part, like, I know is, like, really Kaden. Like, I think, like, when it comes to, like, being supportive, like, I'm never going to turn that down.
5: I think being friendly is what I'm really am, and it's really nice because I'm really able to just go out and be myself and talk to people. Could I ask a question to the group? What's the time you guys felt perceived, like, really well?
12: I could say that I felt perceived well was at my cheer gym, because that's where I always feel well perceived, or I feel like I fit in like very well. Everyone's very welcoming, and it's just like my home away home, so it's like just I could take a big deep breath in there and everything would be fine.
3: I think new schools really kind of help with that like presumption of like people seeing you, because it's like when I turned into middle school, like even though like a lot of things happened that year that could have been changed, still like teachers saw that, like, just because I was in a situation that was unhealthy doesn't mean that I was the biggest issue, or like they could see me out of it. And like that's probably the biggest thing that like is really important to me. Like I can still be in a situation, but that isn't my whole personality.
5: I felt very well perceived by one of my writing teachers this year. I had this one teacher at the very end of the year, and she just made me feel so seen. One time I got in trouble for something, and I was waiting for my mom to come pick me up from school, and the teacher was walking back from a field trip, and she's like, oh, Duncan, are you not feeling well? And I'm like, no, I got in trouble for something. And she's like, you know, one bad action doesn't make a person a bad person. And that really stuck with me, because she was a really good teacher who made me really feel seen and well perceived in her class, and that was a really nice thing.
1: The other day when you guys asked a question, like, what was like something you say a lot, I was like, I don't really know. And then Laura started saying stuff that I say a lot. And I was like, I don't even say that. And then like 4 seconds later, it happened to me in the sentence I said. And I was like, oh, I guess I do say that. And it just shows how much she pays attention to someone.
12: Thank you so much for listening. That's all the time we have. I'm Gabby.
4: I'm Kaden.
6: I'm Laura.
10: I'm Kylie.
5: And I'm Duncan.
13: Signing off.
14: It's important to preserve special parts of your life.
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16: Hi, my name is Winnie. I'm 11 years old, and today I'll be leading you on an audio tour through the Museum of Myself. First up on the tour, there's a piece that combines the people I want to visit this summer. This includes my aunt's house, my grandparents' house, and my cousin's house. Moving on.

0: along, you'll see one of the most important pieces in the museum. This piece is Baby Pickles, my stuffed animal. My grandmother bought it for me, and I love Baby Pickles. Finally, this museum acknowledges all those who made it possible, including my grandma, and she loves smiley faces and orange. That's why I do smiley faces in the color of orange. Thank you for visiting the Museum of Me. This is Winnie signing off.
1: Hi, my name is Ryan. I'm 13, and today I'll be leading you on an audio tour through the Museum of Myself. First up on the tour, there's a piece that combines some things about me. First thing I have is fishing. I've been fishing since I was very young. When I was like 3 years old, I started fishing with my dad, my brother, and my sister, and I love it. Next thing I like to do is Siege. It's like a game I play, and it's very fun to play, especially with friends. Another thing I like to do is I like watching baseball, and I want to go to a Pirates game this year. Moving along, you'll see one of the most important pieces in this museum, and this is my Xbox. This is something I would put in a case because it's very special to me, and I love gaming. It's probably my most prized possession. Finally, this museum acknowledges all those who made it possible. My dad, my grandma, my mom, my brother, my sister, and my cousin Derek. My dad taught me how to do everything, like sports, fishing, stuff like that. My grandma, she's very helpful with things. She's very smart and helps me whenever I need it. My mom, same way, helps me, always tries her best. My brother, he's special to me. He helps me do the best in things, and he's definitely probably the second best athlete in this family except for me. And my cousin Derek, he taught me how to game, and I love it. Thank you for visiting the Museum of Myself. This is Ryan Perimsky signing off.
2: Hi, my name is Bradley. I'm 12 years old, and today I'll be leading you on an audio tour through the Museum of Myself. First up on the tour, there's a piece that combines something about me. The pool. I love going to the pool, and it's my favorite summer activity. And actually, this past weekend, I actually went off the diving board, and I tried to do a front flip, and then I hit my back on the water, and it really stung. But I'm okay, as you can tell, because I'm here right now. Moving along, you'll see one of the most important pieces in the museum. These are my dogs. They really make us happy, and it's just so cute. They're just so cute. Like, I just can't stand it. They're so cute. Even though they bark for no reason, I just love them. I just love them so much. And another item here that is really important is my camera. This is my great-grandpa's. He is in his 80s currently, and he is really important to me in my life. And this is just something that will remind me of him and all the memories, just all the lovely memories that I have of him. Finally, this museum acknowledges all of those who made it possible. Thank you, Kevin Hart. The reason why I acknowledge him is because he is very cool and really says a lot about my character. I'm really, really, really happy that he exists. And he actually voiced one of my favorite movies. He voiced the character George from Captain Underpants. Thank you for visiting the Museum of Myself. Recording from the Youth Media Center at SLB Radio. 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
3: Hi, my name is Duncan Crimmin. I am 12 years old, and today I'll be leading you on an audio tour through the Museum of Myself. First up on the tour, there's a piece that combines some things about me. My hobbies are I love soccer, theater, and I love to write. Another thing is I love radio, which I'm really just getting into. Some stuff I think about. I think about my dog constantly. I worry about her constantly. I really think about cinema and film. I love that. And I think about Foursquare very often because I love to beat Ben in it. Something I want to be doing, I want to swim in Rehoboth Beach this summer. I want to hang out with all my friends this summer, and I want to have a very active summer. Moving along, you'll see one of the most important pieces in the museum. This is the pillar with indestructible glass, and it holds my phone in it. So my phone, which is my most prized possession, won't get destroyed. Yes, cliche, I agree. But my phone is how I communicate with people I love. It's how I tell people that I'm safe. It's how people know where I am and know what I'm able to do. If I'm in trouble and I don't have my phone, or my phone is broken or it's been taken, then what am I going to do if I end up getting kidnapped and my mom can't track me? Crazy hypothetical, but that's why I love my phone. Finally, this museum acknowledges all who made it possible. This collection was made possible by SLB Radio. I'd like to thank my mom, my dad, my teachers, LeBron James, the Children's Museum, SLB Radio, and my counselors. Thank you for visiting the Museum of Duncan. This is Duncan, signing off.
4: Hello, my name is Kyron. I'm 11, and today I'll be leading you on audio tour through the museum myself. First up on the tour, there's a piece that combines some things about me. It's what I like to think about, what I like to do, and what I want to do this summer. That includes ducks, art, and travel. Moving along, you'll see one of the most important pieces in the museum. This is the indestructible case and what I would put in it to keep safe. I would put my animals, which include my two dogs, two snakes, and my cat. I love them very much, and I would want to keep them safe. Finally, this museum acknowledges all those who made it possible, my friends and family. And thank you for visiting the museum myself. This is Kyron signing off.
5: Welcome back to the news channel. There have been reports of the Titanic being missing. There have also been Kraken sightings in the Atlantic Ocean near where the Titanic crash was found.
4: All this talking makes me think of other ways words can be used. Deep in the woods, we are able to express ourselves through poetry and through these crazy speeches called soliloquies.
6: I never thought about my glasses. They're always there. I know they help, but do I notice? I started to appreciate I love my glasses even more than before. I thought it would be okay, seeing it from my way. But it's time for a new prescription, to move on. I've been stuck. But now it's time to leave my glasses behind. Now I can see.
7: It's crazy that just being in something isn't the best for everyone in it. When you're in this specific place, it could work out for everyone else but you. Joining into something with someone, but it doesn't work. Taking your own path and stepping outside and seeing the real world and choosing your own destination to have the best journey for you and being successful.
8: This is Ryan, and I'm doing the poem, I Take Off My Glasses. I took my glasses off. I think I don't know. My eyes are blurry. Not knowing the obvious because of the blur. People look at me weird because of my eyes being blur. I'm afraid, I'm confused, I feel sick to my stomach. It's like a storm is hovering over me because of my blur.
9: A person that makes me see clearly is myself. I help myself see by switching my perspective when I see things. Myself helps me see as clearly as seeing through glass.
10: I'm a ballerina, and I have to do perfectly on my test. My mother picked flowers for my dress, and then I fell during my performance. Suddenly, my ex picks me up, and then we fall in love again. I get an 100 on my test.
11: This is my poem. Lenses of the world that can be found overseas. You can try to leave them, but they are as common as weeds. Despite my woes, despite my pleas, it feels as if I'll never be free.
12: Of Salem, Oregon. It is a beautiful day here today. Citizens should have a pretty nice day, but this weather will not be lasting for long. Sorry, folks. A high-pressure system is moving off of the Atlantic Ocean, and a low-pressure system is coming down from the north in Alberta, Canada. These two systems are going to combine and create rainstorms that are going to greatly affect the weather for the next few days.
13: We are going to interrupt this broadcast to bring the breaking news from NASA. A large solar storm is pulling in asteroids into the atmosphere. A large one has already struck the ISS. Humans are advised to stay inside their homes and seek sturdy shelter, in a basement preferably.
12: Okay, folks, I'm sorry, we just had an interruption. As you heard, seek shelter in your basements right now. We'll get the best information we can to you as quickly as we can. We now have an interview with the head of space at NYU, Axel Sloan. Axel, can you hear us all right?
14: Yeah.
12: So, can you tell us what's going on and what that transmission was telling us about?
14: Pretty much a bunch of asteroids are coming to the Earth. I think you heard what he said.
12: Could you give us a more in-depth look on what is the threat here?
14: So pretty much the asteroids could destroy the planet because there's so many of them.
12: And are these large asteroids or are they small asteroids, please?
14: They're pretty big asteroids.
12: Are we in huge danger as a society?
14: Yeah, probably.
12: Could you give us a prediction on where the asteroids are going to hit?
14: Pittsburgh.
12: Pittsburgh, Pennsylvania. That's a pretty large city. I hear it's better than Philly, though.
14: Yeah.
12: Is it in the greater Pittsburgh area or just precisely downtown Pittsburgh, Pennsylvania?
14: Pretty much everywhere around Pittsburgh and in Pittsburgh.
12: All right, listeners, you heard it. We'll tell our broadcasters in Pittsburgh, Pennsylvania to look out and warn their people. And thank you for joining us on the air today. Please stay safe, and I hope you're in a shelter. The President of the United States, Ronan McPherson, is willing to give us a speech in telling humans what they should be worried about. And it's actually on the air with us, so we may ask him questions. Hello, Ronan. How are you doing today, Mr. President?
15: I'm doing great.
12: Should we be worried about the incoming threat?
15: It is highly dangerous, and I'm so sorry to the United States, because you are all in grave danger.
12: Could you tell us how grave is this grave danger?
15: 6 feet deep.
12: Do we know exactly what is causing these? Have we gotten any information from the Space Task Force?
15: A big, large solar storm is bringing in asteroids.
12: Could you explain what a solar storm is?
15: Nope.
12: All right, Mr. President, I would expect the leader of our country to know that. Well, thank you for that interview, Mr. President. Have a great day, and let's hope we stay safe.
15: We won't.
12: All right, folks, as you hear it, this is a grave concern. We were asking all of you to get to your basements before these asteroids hit. We don't know where they're hitting. We have a pretty good guess that the largest one is going to hit Pittsburgh, Pennsylvania, but we don't know how many there are. Please stay safe, and thank you for listening. I'm going to go get to my basement so I don't die. Have a great day, people.
16: Sometimes when I think about myself too much, I get confused.
17: Same. I gain clarity when I go outside and talk to new people.
16: I agree. That reminds me of when we went to get a sweet treat at Gus and Yaya's.
17: That sounds like fun. Tell me more about it.
18: I'm Mike.
19: Are you from the North Side?
18: I am. You know, Gus went to school over here at Allegheny Traditional Academy when it was a high school. His family started this business in 1934 and his dad died in 1951. So in 1951, he took this business over, and he kept it going all those years, up until 2 years ago when he passed away. So he did this for 72 years, the same exact job.
19: How long have you been working here?
18: This is my 28th summer.
19: And how was it working with Mr. Gus?
18: It was great. He taught me about small business and taking care of the community, you know, and helping out the community. Because when it comes to business, it's not always about making a ton of money, but it's about making people happy also. You know, he taught you a lot of things, whether it was business or the history of the North Side. The park here, do you know that this park was actually built and designed by the same person that designed Central Park in New York?
19: What is your favorite flavor here?
18: I'm boring. I like lemon. I mean, banana root beer is also a very good one. Doesn't sound very good, but it's a good mix.
19: Well, thank you.
18: You got it. Good luck, girls. You work hard, you find something you're passionate about, and you'll never work.
20: Hi, my name is Kylie. This is Caden, Gabby, and Laura. May we interview you for SLB Radio?
21: Plum's really good at public speaking, so he'll do this.
22: I am not. Don't even speak.
20: What's a fashion trend that you like now?
22: Fashion trend that I like.
21: I can answer that one. I like the new grunt style shirts.
20: Okay. Me too. Yeah. And what is a fashion trend from your generation that you would like to bring back?
22: Oh, man.
21: Starter hoodies, pullovers.
22: Yeah, starter pullovers. Yeah.
21: Definitely not the JNCO jeans.
22: No, starter pullovers.
21: We're old.
20: And why don't you like this jeans?
22: Really big and...
21: I don't like them because the kid said, I seen him wearing a pair and he said, oh. I said, are those JNCO jeans? He's like, yeah, they're vintage. I'm like, man, that makes me just bitch.
20: All right, thank you for your time.
22: You're welcome.
23: We are at the Pittsburgh Carnegie Library of Pittsburgh, the Allegheny Northside branch. My name is Theo. I have worked here for about a year and I think it'll be 2 years in October, so like a year and 9 months.
24: What's your favorite book here?
23: That's a great question. I work in the teen space. There's one book there called Fustuk. It's F-U-S-T-U-K. It's about this family that they make food and they have a challenge from a djinn, a supernatural creature, to make a dish that is like their father's. And it's really interesting story, and it's a graphic novel, so the pages are just gorgeous.
0: May I ask what made you come and work here?
23: That's a really long story, but I think ultimately why I decided to come here was because I knew I wanted to work with people. I knew I wanted to work with books, and I knew I wanted to work in a public space. So somewhere where it was just easy to be part of a community and to help people find the things they need. I just love reading, just in general.
0: What advice would you give someone about this job?
23: Wow. I think the main advice I would give is you really have to be ready for anything. When you're in a space that serves the public, so many different things can happen. I've seen chinchillas escape out of backpacks and run around. I've seen snakes. I've seen, you know, people do all sorts of things with all sorts of different objects without getting into specifics here in the library. So I think in order to work in a place like this, you just have to be able to know how to deal with any type of situation.
0: Do you like any Pittsburgh local or non-local sports?
23: Any local sports. So I don't know much about it, but one of the people who works here, he's not working today, unfortunately, but he does curling, which I don't know if you know much about curling. He's plays on a local team, and I have yet to see a game of his, but I'm really curious about it because I understand so little about how it works.
0: Very fun sport. Thank you.
5: Hello, everybody. There are sightings of Krakens eating Canada. We are under attack. Canada is under attack. The government is still investigating on what is happening.
1: When you're camping in the wilderness with nothing except for a bunch of audio equipment, you have to find ways to entertain yourself.
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3: Hello everybody, Anthony here with Anthony Wake Scouts. Today I will be talking about the studio that I record in. So first, I'm in one of four pods, so it's quiet. It's just me in here today. It's a pretty big space. There's an office here. Also, there's just a lot of stuff. I mean, it's a pretty nice space, actually, and I like it. So I'm hoping that I will be able to do this again. And I have already 5 episodes up, so I'm excited. I already got like 15 watchers, so I'm excited for that. Shout out to Jasper. Please go to his Spotify. It will be in my comments. I'm really just excited. Special shout out to Duncan. He actually has been there. He made that Sears roster episode. I got that all edited. It is going to be hosted on my Spotify. I'm hoping that it goes viral because me and him put a good time in that. I will be not recording from the 23rd and on because you're in New York. I'm excited just to go see my grandparents, and yeah, so I'm excited for that. And yeah, all right guys, well, with that, I think that's going to be a wrap up. Thank you for listening to Anthony Makes Guess. Anthony out.

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1: Canada has been destroyed. We are now in a war with the Krakens.
2: Hi, I'm Kaden. This is
3: Sammy.
2: And I'm going to be interviewing her about
3: my podcast.
2: Okay, so first question, what is your podcast about?
3: So my podcast is called Technically Unqualified, and basically each episode I have a guest on, and we talk about something about the guest, and then we have an advice segment.
2: Why did you start your podcast?
3: Okay, so I talk a lot. So I said, how can I put this into usage? Because I can talk 3 hours straight, no problem.
2: Mm-hmm. How did you start? Like, did you just randomly like be like, oh, I want to start a podcast, and just like start it?
3: So, it's so funny. I wanted to start a podcast a year before I actually did it. So, I thought about it, and then I was like, you know what? Maybe I won't do it. And then I decided one day, like, no, I'm going to do it. So, what I did first is I came up with a name. That's the first thing I did. And then I also figured out, like, how to edit and things like that. You have to figure out how to upload things to Spotify, which is confusing at first. And when I do season two, I know it's not going to be the best, but it's okay with me. Because to get closer to what you want it to be, you have to go through all the phases.
2: I love that. Do you have anything else to say? Do you have any questions for me?
3: I do have some questions for you, actually.
2: Oh.
3: So I know you're saying you're interested in making a podcast.
2: Yes.
3: What type of podcast are you thinking of making?
2: Originally I wanted to be, like, mostly about me and, like, girl talk and everything like that. But I'm like, we have so many of those. Like, I feel like the podcasts that are about girl talk, I have the similar opinions. Then I was like, I have all these cool people in my family. It's like, my mom did a documentary. A lot of people don't know that.
3: That's really cool.
2: Yeah. I want to interview something about that. I also have a cousin that's in the NBA.
3: Hello.
2: And I want to interview him. So I want to, like, start small and then get bigger over time. But there will be a lot of episodes where there's just, like, me talking about opinion-based things that I have opinions on.
3: Cool. I really love hearing you talk in general. I feel like you have many fun things to say. Thank you so much for having me on this interview. This was such a fun interview. I loved it.
2: Yeah, of course. All right. Thank y'all. Bye.
4: The fire looks like it might be getting low.
5: It might be time to think about turning in.
4: We still have a little time. I want to hear what people thought about our camp this year.
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7: Ryan,
8: Bradley,
9: Kyron,
10: and Axel.
6: We'll be talking about our favorite parts of summer camp. So, guys, what have you liked about summer camp this far?
7: Foursquare.
8: Doing interviews.
6: The interviews were very fun.
8: Interviews and D&D.
10: I like the interviews the best. Or making the zines. I like that, too.
6: The zines were fun. The interviews were, like, super fun. The best part of it was when we ran into these documentary people. They were walking their husky, beautiful husky, and because they did interviews with people, they actually gave us tips on, like, how to interview them.
10: Also, would want to do the thing that we did yesterday with like the paintings.
6: Oh yeah, telling the fancy word of the things. It's like silla something.
8: My soliloquy was a man made of fruit, and in his life before, he stole all the food from his poor village, so he was punished to become fruit, and he couldn't stop eating, even if he was full, so he would forever be in pain, and he would have to eat himself, but it would just regrow for all of eternity.
10: Sounds like it comes from some, like, ancient Greek legend.
8: I think it comes from a Greek myth. A kid who was, like, the son of a god. He came down to the god of the forest and food, and he chopped down her sacred trees. So she told the god of mischief or punishments, and he sentenced him that he would get so hungry he would eat himself.
10: I found out, like, recording is fun, like, in the past week, because this is, like, the first time I did it. I don't know, it's just fun.
8: I think it's, like, finding out, like, how, like, different, like, more ways to be creative and to express yourself, and I find that really cool.
7: I'll say that, like, the recording, it's more quick talk. Like, last year when we were doing recordings, it was, like, longer, but this year it's, like, more quick recordings, but it's more smoother than last year.
8: This is my first time using recording equipment. So it was very fun to learn how to use it and get to use it in a lot of situations.
7: I create my own podcast. Maybe like a sports podcast, Pittsburgh Sports or something like that.
9: 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Thank you for listening to this recording from the Youth Media Center at SLB Radio. 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
6: Vernon.
7: Ryan.
8: Kyron.
10: Axel.
9: Signing off.
1: They are coming to destroy the United States. 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
7: Gabby.
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14: 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I hope you enjoyed hearing the youth that were part of that last segment. 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Search on camp. The Eagle Burger Band is going to be joining us in just a moment. First, I want to welcome Janice Leppard. Good morning, Janice. How are you?
15: Good morning.
14: Janice,
15: how are you?
14: I'm fine. Thank you. Janice is representing Brookstock today. And Brookstock, I know, has a very special place in your heart because it is a music festival honoring Brooke Leppard. Tell us a little bit about Brooke, if you would.
15: Well, Brooke was pretty much a larger-than-life character and personality in our, not only to me, but to our community. He, most people knew him by just Brooke. We laughed because he was kind of like Cher. All you had to do was just say his first name and people knew who you were talking about. And he served many years as our downtown Santa for our community and for different organizations. And he kind of really embraced that persona. So when he passed away, our friends group, we decided to create a nonprofit called the Secret Santa Society. and to raise monies to give back into the community for organizations and things, people, folks in need. And we actually kind of made Brookstock one of our major fundraisers.
14: And I know the two of you were married, and I'm sure he was a larger than life figure in your life, not just the community. And this event, celebrating his legacy, but also continuing the spirit of charity and community support is going to continue. The Brookstock Music Festival is at the Living Waters Camp and Conference Center in Shelbsburg. That's near Bedford, is that right?
15: Yes, it's about 10 miles outside of Bedford, yes, heading east.
14: And August 28th and 29th are the dates, and it looks like a great musical lineup. The Laurel Lowlife, Alyssa Hankey are a couple of the artists. Also, Acoustic Alliance, the Hickory Bottom Band, Colt Winter Lepley, there as well. What other kinds of things will go on in addition to the music?
15: In addition to the music, we'll have yoga on the stage Saturday morning. There will be duck races that the kids or anybody can participate on both days. It's a pretty full music schedule packed, but there are food vendors and merchandise vendors throughout that people can shop around. And Living Waters itself is just a great space, even for if people want to walk the stream or walk the grounds. It's going to be pretty eventful for 2 days.
14: Well, Brookstock is affiliated with the Community Foundation for the Alleghenies, who we're big fans of. And at Living Waters Camp and Conference Center in Shelbsburg sounds terrific. We have a link to Brookstock 2026 on our website. You could also search Brookstock 2026, and I think you would find it without much trouble. Anything else you would like to mention about the event?
15: No, just I hope people come out and experience it. It really is Brook-like. I'm sorry.
14: Oh, that's okay.
15: Barking. But Brook loves a good music festival. In fact, we had just gotten back from a music festival 2 days before he passed away. And but this one, after our first one, there was just such a sense of community that I had never experienced being a participant in other music festivals. And I just hope people can find some time in their schedule to come out and check it all out.
14: Well, I hope that they will. And what's your dog's name? I was just curious. Is he still there?
15: Yes.
14: Oh, what's his name?
15: Gracie.
14: Oh, Gracie. We had a cat named Gracie. Well, tell Gracie that Gracie, the radio debut just occurred for Gracie. And best wishes, August 28th and August 29th, Brookstock 2026. And I'm glad that your husband's legacy continues. I know a lot of people have memories of him from so many years. Thank you for being with us.
15: Okay, thank you so much.

Well, the Eagle Burger Band is here. You guys feeling pretty close to ready? They are. I'm getting a lot of thumbs up. They're going to get started in about a minute. I'll introduce them, and then I'm going to head out into the same studio that they're in. They're in our youth media center right now. I counted, I think there are 16 altogether. I counted, but I didn't write the number down. I should have. The Eagle Burger Band is both unique, but also part of a growing community all over the world of brass bands that play in order to call attention to issues and people, and also to have a lot of fun together. You'll hear trumpets and saxophones and a lot of trombones, a tuba, and percussion, and even more, and some marching, too. You might not hear it, but please imagine it. Here now, the Eagle Burger Band.

0: the Eagle Burger Band. That's about all I can say. After that, Kayla, I thought that was you. Kayla grabbed my hand. I'm catching my breath. And marched me throughout the band as they opened. Do you always do that? Is that a tradition?
1: It is. We all usually go through the bridge, but whenever we do something special, I try to pull somebody through the bridge. Lately at gigs, I've been trying to find a fun person in the crowd and invite them to come through with us.
0: I'm honored you concluded I'm special and fun. And you guys have played at the Allegheny Elks Mardi Gras for a long, long time and other places as well, Pawtucket Talk. You're well known there. Who can tell me about the song you just played?
2: I'm John Rubin, and my son Evan composed this song, so it's an original. It was inspired by that's not him.
0: good. I'm glad that he had the appropriately confused look, and shame on me for assuming that.
2: Yeah, it's inspired by some Indian music I was listening to, and we named it Shiva's Dance because Shiva's the god of destruction and creation, and dance, obviously, music, and then there is a Shiva's Dance where Shiva dances in a ring of fire and stomps out ignorance, so, yeah.
0: It's a good name for it. Tell me about your son. Does he sometimes play in the band?
2: My son is a musician, but he prefers black metal. So he still composes, but not really in this genre, in this vein.
0: Well, it's nice to meet you. As long as I called attention to Connor, can I say hello to you? You are Connor, right?
3: Yes.
0: And how old are you, and where do you go to school?
3: I am 10 years old, and I go to Dilworth.
0: Excellent school. Do you want to give any shout-outs to anyone?
3: No.
0: Anyone who might be listening? Well, okay. And I understand your dad's in the band, too?
3: Yes, he is.
0: And where is he? Oh, there he is. It must be fun for the two of you to play together.
4: Oh, yeah, it's a lot of fun just to jam with him. He's a great kid.
0: Excellent. How long have the two of you been together in band?
4: We just joined this band 1 month ago.
0: Oh, that's great. That's wonderful. What prompted you to do it?
4: John asked if I wanted to play, and I said, yeah, I'll play, but you have to take my 10-year-old son. So he agreed to that.
0: So. That's wonderful. Have you played trombone for a long time?
3: I've been playing for 5 years.
0: They are probably really happy to have you here. It's nice. Yes, they are. Let's see. We've got the next song coming up. Who can tell me about that? I think it's Tim. Hey, Tim.
5: Hi. How are you?
0: So the next song, can you tell us a little bit about
5: it? Yeah, this is a cover of Back of Town by Trombone Shorty. I went to New Orleans for the first time just a couple years ago and was blown away by sort of the second line stuff, not just the sort of parade stuff, but just all of that high energy street brass sort of sound. And I was always trying to find some good thing that was in our skill range to cover, and it's, you know, relatively advanced for us, but it was really fun to try to get that sound, like that actual street brass sound that I didn't realize was so culturally relevant in New Orleans, and it really inspired me to bring that sort of brass music into this.
0: Yeah, and I had a chance to meet Trombone Shorty maybe 15 years ago. He's a really interesting person and has a lot to say beyond music, and I'm sure it must have been great and inspirational to be in his midst.
5: Yeah, it's fun to see such a, you know, I played trombone all my life and I really found it, you know, relevant to society. It was just nice to see something so in the spotlight that is around the thing I've spent my whole life doing.
0: So the name of this again?
5: This is Back of Town.
0: And here, once again, and there's a dancer here, Kristen. There she is, Kristen. Let me just say hello quickly to Kristen Ward, the resident belly dancer of the band. You're not belly. I haven't seen you belly dance yet. I mean, today. But yeah. You are around with a tambourine and playing. Have you been part of the band for long?
6: It's been a while. I kind of lost. It's been enough that I've lost count, so about 10 years probably.
0: And I'm going out of my way to just call attention to certain things because it's radio. And I want to be sure you get a sense of the cacophony of everything that's going on. That's a good word to describe it, I think. You will dance also, right, at various Eagle Burger performances?
7: Yes. So today, obviously, because we're on the radio, I mostly have tambourine and finger cymbals. But when we're out in the public, there's a lot of dance. I also have, sometimes I have very colorful fans that I play with, or the Eagle Burger flag, which is this big, beautiful black and gold flag. And sometimes I'm also joined by our special baton thrower.
0: Right, you've got a spirit section.
7: Yes, we do. and sometimes we're also joined by audience members as extra spirit, which is always really fun.
0: I wanted to make sure you know to look for the Eagle Burger band and where they're performing so you get a sense of the fun that you're in for. So now a bit of a salute to Trombone Shorty. This is the Eagle Burger band.

0: That's the Eagle Burger Band, and what a great sound. I put a short little video of them up on our Facebook page, so you can visualize them. And also, I was curious, I knew that Trombone Shorty had a book, but I couldn't remember it. And it's a picture book for kids that he wrote, and it tells his story, how he got his name. His parents didn't say, let's call him Trombone Shorty at the beginning. His name is Troy Andrews, but it talks about how he got his name, how he learned to do what he does, and the culture that he's steeped in. Have you seen the book, Tim?
1: I haven't seen the book, but I've seen him probably four or five times in lives at this point. So
0: yeah, it looks like it's a terrific book, and he has a foundation that makes it available. So Donovan is going to tell us about the next song. Before, can I say hi to John, and then we're going to go we'll say hi to Fetco here.
2: Larry, nice to see you.
0: Good to see you.
2: You were my trainer at radio originally back in 1980, so
0: you turned out good.
2: Thank you. You're doing all right yourself.
0: I'm trying. Nice. No, I saw that you were going to be here, and yeah. I said that how many John Fetkoviches can there be?
2: There are several, but I'm the one that's playing in this band today.
0: You sound good. It's good to see you again, too. Donovan, tell us about you. Where are you from?
3: From McAnalus.
0: And the song you guys are about to do?
3: It's the Crash Man theme from Mega Man. We'd like to play lots of different genres in the band here and over the various years. So this is our first video game song from back in the 80s.
0: How do you do the arrangements for these? Something tells me they're either very complicated or somewhat simple.
3: It depends. Some of the ones we do by ear. Some of them we find charts and rearrange them. Here we added some more harmony and made the song a little brassier and a little more party.
0: Excellent. Yeah. Regardless, they have to take some attention to detail, but having this many musicians playing together, and I guess you've got some guardrails, but maybe not as many as, say, a string quartet would have.
3: Yeah, we have to make the music work for us. So sometimes there's some adjustments we make, but I think all the adjustments we make, we bring up the energy and make it more fun for us in the crowd.
0: Well, here come the instruments. Thank you, Donovan. And here, first video game themed song from Mega Man, the Eagle Burger Band.

There you've got the Eagle Burger Band. If you're just joining us, this group, how many? 2, 4, 6, 8, 9, 11. I should have done this while they were playing. 13. It is 18. 18 folks here today, but that's not every member. There are some that aren't here today. And your next gig is, it says here, at Baconburg, which is new.

0: salted pork products.
1: Wow, from Pickle-sburg to bacon. And that's going to be August 30th. What's the venue?
2: That is in the common area of Southside Works.
1: Okay, so all around. And that's where the Beers of Pittsburgh Festival's been too. I was going to ask you about the drums anyway, because he's got, I think, a concert. That's more than a concert. Snare.
2: I have what's called a field drum, which is a 15-inch snare. It's larger than a usual snare. It's meant for conveying the sound over a larger distance, thus field drum.
1: Yeah, when you see people marching with drums, military style, this is the kind of drum you often see. You're using it for much more pleasant purposes, but you've got some toys attached to it, too. Do you want to So people know.
2: I have a doll head on top of my hi-hat stand, and that's because I'm an enthusiast of the Center for Creative Reuse, so I'm creatively reusing this doll head at the moment, and next time I go to Center for Creative Reuse, I will reuse something else.
1: Yeah, and then he's got a couple cymbals, a cowbell, and what's this little itty-bitty? Is that also?
2: Well, there's a wonderful drum shop in McKees Rocks known as Hawthorne Drums. They are where I got this wonderful antique field drum and this crazy small cowbell, and they specialize in reconditioning older stuff and doing a really good job with that.
1: Old drums are a lot of fun. All old instruments really are. Can I hear what the cowbell sounds
2: sure.
1: like?
2: There's a larger one and then the smaller one.
1: That is great. This is almost like a washboard that you can play a little easier, maybe.
2: We at one time for a number of years had a great washboard player. His name was Leaf, and he was from Pittsburgh, but he had spent most of his adult life in New Hampshire. But he came back to Pittsburgh and sadly has passed away. But he was a wonderful, beloved member of our community and our band.
1: I'll bet. Thank you for sharing that. We are going to have time for two more songs. And I understand that Kayla, who danced to me on stage, can tell us about the next one.
3: Hey, this song is called Asterix. It's by a Dutch brass band called Gallo Street. I like to say it's a banger. It's really fun to play. It's really brass heavy. And I think it challenged us learning it. But I think now it's like one of our favorite songs to play.
1: Excellent. If you have any comments you'd like me to pass along to these guys, you can text us at 412-200-5975. Please sign it so we can say it's from you. 412-200-5975. You're listening to the Saturday Light Brigade. Thank you for doing it. 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

0: The Eagle Burger Band, and it's hard to just not say wow after every song. I want to let you know, Eagle Burger, B-U-R-G-E-R, EagleBurgerBand.com is how you can find out more. They have one more song. Does anybody want to say hello that I haven't come up to? Do you have any family members that need a proof that you were actually here this morning rather than doing a chore or anything? Hello.
1: Hi, I'd love to do a shout out to my kids, Lucia and Arthur.
0: And who are you?
1: I'm Gina Grotlushin.
0: They probably would have known.
1: They can't hear me back here.
0: How old are they?
1: They're 10 and 12.
0: Well, I'm glad you did that. Anybody else have any messages that you want to send all over the county or country, as the case may be? Who? I've been admiring your playing. What's your name?
2: My name's Justin Waters.
0: Hey, Justin.
2: Yeah, and I'm playing the Barry Sax right now. And yeah, I wanted to say hi to my children, 11 and 13, who are sitting at home right now, too.
0: And what are their names?
2: Knight and Trillian.
0: Knight and Trillian. Excellent. I'm glad. Anybody else have any children that you want to say hello to? See, we better not leave anybody out.
3: Hi, I'm Scott, and I want to say hi to my daughter, Evelyn, who's 11.
0: Excellent. Anybody else with any? We get to say hello to everyone. Oh, the triples, those were my drums when I marched, except mine were a little bigger.
4: Yeah, these are the baby-sized ones. I'm Joelle. I'm 60 years old. I'm a librarian.
0: Nice to meet you.
4: I will say hi to my 20-year-old kids.
0: And what are their names?
4: Sam and Sid.
0: Excellent. Do you work as a librarian?
4: I do, at the Carnegie Library.
0: Can I ask which branch?
4: At Maine. I'm a music librarian.
0: Ah. How long have you been there?
4: Oh, only 33 years.
0: So the name Kathy Logan means something to you?
4: Oh, yes. My boss who retired, yeah, she's wonderful. She's my mentor.
0: Yeah, she's a great person, and I worked with her quite a bit in that department. As you're listening, forgive the personal note, but Kathy, you know what? Can I make a confession just for a minute? Kathy would let me sometimes take out the reference records.
4: Yeah, to special people.
0: Yeah. And one of the kindest things she did was when Fred Rogers passed away, there were certain recordings that were available nowhere else but at Carnegie Library, and I really wanted to play them on the radio, and Kathy helped me make that happen. So I did give them back.
4: Oh, yeah, we have them.
0: And you can access those, too, in the library. And if you have a good story, maybe you will be allowed to take them out. EagleBurgerBand.com is the website. It's our last chance to talk before your last song, at least on the radio. Another mention?
5: I just wanted to say hi to my son, Tiernan, and my daughter, Rhiannon. Rhiannon just got married at Museum Lab last Saturday. And it was a fabulous venue, very creative and very cool. I wanted to shout them out because they're within earshot here. But if you need an amazing, artistic, creative wedding venue, it's Museum Lab.
0: Yeah, there you go. And do you remember Rhiannon's, who she married, the name of that person?
5: I remember his name. His name is Shogo Lopez.
0: I just figured we should give them equity. And did you mention another child or two?
5: I have a son named Tiernan, yes.
0: Okay, just want to be sure. And anybody else? Okay, I'm afraid we're out of time. No, we're good to go. This last one is called It's Not Goodbye. Any explanation or backstory?
6: Sure. I think after my New Orleans trip, I was really looking for brass music that was sort of in our skill range. This was one of the first songs that were sort of more advanced for us. And it's really melodic. It's usually our change up energy song, so it's more of a slower, you know, melodic thing.
0: I'm glad you mentioned skill range, because I wanted to ask Donovan, people listening, or I'm sorry, I meant to say Tim, forgive me. People might be listening wondering, can I do this? you know, how can I get involved? And something tells me you probably would welcome additional players. What's the best route to do that?
6: Yeah, we do practice on Tuesdays at 7:30 in Shenley Plaza, like right by the Cathedral of Learning. So, yeah, anyone's welcome to join us for practice. I think for shows like this, you know, we expect a little more commitment. But, yeah, we're bigger than we've been for a while. So it's really fun to have this many people. We're trying to keep size checks a little bit. But, yeah, everyone's always welcome to practice.
0: So there's a great way you can hear them during a practice session, too. I'm sure you don't mind people sitting in to listen. You can maybe get a sense of whether it's something you would like to do. And I would really encourage you, whether it's at the renowned Baconberg on August 30th or at Shenley Plaza in Oakland, feeling this music is really something. It sounds great, but as I am here in our room, you can just feel the energy itself, but also just the vibrations from the instruments. It's really terrific. So thanks to all of you for being here today. And Eagle Burger Band is going to close with a very appropriate song. It's Not Goodbye.

Thank you to Eagle Burger Band. It's wonderful to have had you here today. Thank you. Deanna Bogart sings now. Here at the Saturday Light Brigade, I think.

Jorgensen's with Boom Boom Boom at the Saturday Light Brigade. And Deanna Bogart did Hot Fun in the Summertime. We've got just enough time to sneak this in. Charmaine Neville. With Second Line.

Charmaine Neville. And second line. Well, 12 people from our Youth Voice summer camp. 20 from the Northside Gallery Players is 32. Janice Leppert talking about Brookstock 2026 is 33. And the Eagle Burger Band is another 16. That's 49 guests on today's program. And you, too, bringing it to an even 50. Thank you for being with us today. It is the best and highest use of this medium when we can get together and meet other people as we have today. And connect. Thank you to the Eagle Burger Band, Janice Leppert from Brookstock, to our Finding Your Voice summer camp campers, and to the Northside Gallery Players. Ty Shirovsky books our program. Our technical director is Chad Green, technical associate Ellis Dorham. Our education team includes Grace Anderson, Alexa Bosick, Megan Valley, Jason Washington, Ben Rakowski, and Joseph Kukula. Robert Gray is our director of operations. Ricky Berger is our director of me. This is Larry Berger. We will look for you once again next week on the show that gets your weekend off to a good start this Saturday, Light Brigade. 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
3: 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Excellent.
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3: Thank swing. You for being here.
1: Thank you very much, Larry.
4: One, two, three, four. Hing, bop, boo, bop, boom, bop, doo. 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Yap, da, ba, da, ba, da, ba, da, da, da. 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Yap, da, ba, da, ba, da, ba, da, ba, da, ba, ba.
0: All right. Thank you very much, Larry. And now, from approximately coast to coast and from one side of Lyle Boulevard to the other, you're tuned to the new sound of the Mon Valley Internet Radio, WMCK.FM, McKeesport. 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As the crazy bells in my brain are telling you right now, it's 12 o'clock.

bad song from a big bad man. Billy Stewart here on Radio 9. Getting us started this Super Salad Gold Saturday afternoon in the Steel City. Well, good afternoon, sports fans. It is I, your Deacon of Doo-Wop, your Salt in the Swing, your Come Loudly graduate, the Jedwick Institute Groove Forkology, Jay Thurber at 1206. Much more music time. Here to put the move in your groove, the dance in your pants, a little bit of rock and roll in your soul. Hey, folks, this is Jay Thurber. Please, no phone calls or requests this week. Unfortunately, my wife and I have to attend a funeral, so today's show is a rebroadcast from August 22nd, 2020. Do check in with me on Facebook, Mastodon, and Blue Sky at Jay Thurber Show. And good Lord willing, we will have a new show for you next week. We'll check your full-time forecast in less than 15 minutes. Radio.

From 61, the Marvelettes. Who would have thought that we'd have to have... There are protests going on right around the country right now. The hashtag is Save the Post Office. There are protests and rallies going on right now all around the country in favor of the post office. Who would have thought we would have had protests in favor of the post office? Go ahead. Why don't you play your jingle now? It would have been a really good place for that. Jay Herbert Power! The Steak Matinee is on the air. Here's Joe Cocker.

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That'll stir your heart. On Radio 9 with Jay Thurber. 412-385-7450. Here's Marvin Gaye from 1964. You're a Wonderful One. And we're having a wonderful time on Radio 9.

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1: Hey, folks, it's Uncle Jay. 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
1: Showers and thunderstorms likely this evening. Increasing clouds with a high near 82. Showers and thunderstorms overnight, low of 61. Chance of showers on Sunday, partly sunny, high near 74. Monday, mostly sunny, high of 72. Tuesday, sunny, 77. And then on Wednesday, mostly sunny skies and a high near 80. With Billy Joe Armstrong.

0: 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Billy Joe Armstrong on Radio 9. 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

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Right now, it's 12:30. 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

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We'll have FSN News for you at 1 o'clock. Here's Deion Jackson on Radio 9.

Are you ready for some great 90s hits? 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This week's Run for Cover is a great suggestion. 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

story on the front page of today's Greensburg Puppy Trainer. A Pittsburgh Public Schools board member learned the hard way the mishaps that can happen in virtual meetings. School board member Veronica Edwards, golly, this poor lady, was accidentally seen disrobing and stepping into the shower during the district's public online agenda review meeting, which was streamed live. Ms. Edwards said in a written statement Friday, "Hopefully someone can learn from my experience and turn the camera off when you need to." According to the Tribune Review, it occurred nearly an hour and a half into the agenda session. Oh, board member Salah Uddin was asking several questions, and Edwards was seen on camera stepping in to the shower. She declined comment beyond her statement. So for Veronica Edwards of the Pittsburgh Public School Board, this song is for you, ma'am.

0: That's for school director Veronica Edwards of the Pittsburgh Public Schools, who was accidentally seen live during an online board meeting taking a shower. Well, I could think of worse things that people could have seen her doing in the bathroom, if you know what
1: it's
0: I mean.
1: It's a solid summer weekend, the cooler music.
0: At least we know she's clean. I mean,

0: 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More music after these important announcements. Ta-da!
1: Dave, what are you doing?
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1: Who?
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5: And the question man is here with another stack of mail in which there are questions to which he will offer the answer, I hope. How do you feel today, Mr.
6: All right, let's get to the mail quickly.
5: All right, here's the first one from a man in Massapequa, Long Island. He says, my friend and I are having a fight. How can I win as he's much bigger than I am?
6: I'm afraid it was Bill Terry in 1933.
5: Here's another one from all the way down in New Bern, North Carolina, from a lady who writes, my friend and I are having a fight. Did the United States ever have a woman president?
6: No, I believe it was in the late 1800s at the Delaware Water Gap.
5: A young married couple, Mr. Question Man from Philadelphia, writes, we're having an argument. What kind of a guy was Francis Scott Key?
6: I'm afraid that your friend lost that argument. No, that's the Amazon River.
5: A pupil in junior high school 93 in Brooklyn, New York, writes, my teacher and I have a bet. Did Eli Whitney or Elvis Presley invent the cotton gin?
6: No, three cities, Paris, Rome, and London.
5: And a nice lady in Duluth, Minnesota, writes, I like your voice, Mr. Question Man. Can I come up and meet you sometime?
6: Oh, I'm afraid you won that argument. You can tell your friend that it flows northeastward and empties into the Atlantic Ocean at Newburyport.
5: And there's a second part to this question, P.S., Mr. Question Man.
6: Ted Williams.
5: Finally, a Marine in Camp Lejeune writes to ask, what time of the year does the yellow-shafted flicker molt?
6: Cumulus clouds, always.
5: So we hope that the Question Man has answered some of the problems bothering you listeners. If you have any, send them along. Next time, he will answer such questions as, I know how tall Mount Everest is in feet, but how many inches high is it?
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0: 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Once again, a reminder that this week's show is a rebroadcast from August 22nd of 2020. Unfortunately, my wife and I had to attend a funeral today, so there is no new show. Please do check in with me on Facebook, Mastodon, and Blue Sky at Jay Thurber Show. And good Lord willing, we'll have a new show for you next week. 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
0: Pirates lost to the Dodgers 5-4 last night in Los Angeles. The Buccos had the bases loaded in the 10th inning, but they could not get the job done. LA's Tommy Edman then hit a line drive single in the bottom of the 10th to give the Dodgers the victory. Buccos in LA again today as the Pirates continue their West Coast swing. Jared Jones expected to get the call to the mound for the Bucs. In preseason football, the Steelers lost to the New York Jets 17-0 at Acrisure Stadium. Will Howard and Drew Allar shared quarterback duties for the Steelers. Howard was sacked once. Allar was sacked three times. Final preseason game Thursday night in Buffalo. International superstar Lionel Messi was fined an undisclosed amount by Major League Soccer on Friday for slapping an opposing player during Wednesday's match between Inter Miami and the Philadelphia Union. The incident happened just before an on-field brawl broke out.
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0: Showers and thunderstorms likely this evening. Increasing clouds with a high near 82. Showers and thunderstorms overnight, low of 61. Chance of showers on Sunday, partly sunny, high near 74. Monday, mostly sunny, high of 72. Tuesday, sunny, 77. And then on Wednesday, mostly sunny skies and a high near 80.
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Bill Doggett's going to take us to news time. It's waltz time here.

I'm Jay Thurber. I'm on Facebook and Twitter. We have a request to get to from John. Came in on Facebook at Jay Thurber Show. Take care of that in the 1 o'clock hour. Thank you so much for spending a little bit of your Saturday afternoon with me here. 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

0: From Feature Story News in New York, I'm Mitch McCann with the Week in Review. U.S. President Donald Trump confirmed this week that he plans to meet North Korean leader Kim Jong-un this year with a possible summit on the sidelines of the APEC gathering in November. Pyongyang has so far poured cold water on the prospect of talks, with Kim Jong-un's sister, Kim Yo-jong, saying she is not aware of any communication between the two nations. President Trump's confirmation comes as he faces criticism over his decision to cut short joint military drills with South Korea. Nick Harper reports from Washington.
1: To get a denuclearization deal done with North Korea would be a huge foreign policy win, a huge win for any president at any point in their presidency. But Donald Trump is currently a president who looks like a president who needs a foreign policy win. His Gaza peace deal was signed and delivered last year, but it's limping along. It hasn't really come to fruition.
0: Prince Harry and Meghan Markle have revealed they plan to move back to Britain later this month, ending more than 6 years of self-imposed exile from the United Kingdom. The couple's children, Prince Archie and Princess Lilibet, have been enrolled at British schools ahead of the new term in September, and the family will live at a private residence outside London. King Charles is said to welcome the chance to see more of his son's family, though the couple will not return as working members of the royal family. Ollie Barrett reports from London.
2: This was a surprise even to the King, as far as we understand it, who we believe was told about this move on Sunday. It doesn't mean that Harry or Meghan are likely to resume their roles as part of the working royal family, but we do understand from royal sources that King Charles welcomes the opportunity to see more of Harry and Meghan.
0: China this week publicly rejected Washington's sanctions campaign against Iran, ordering Chinese companies not to comply with US measures targeting five refineries accused of buying Iranian oil. Donald Trump launched what he called an unprecedented economic operation against Tehran, warning that any country offering Iran a lifeline would face severe financial retaliation. U.S. Treasury Secretary Scott Bessent has called on American allies to choose sides, describing the plan as the toughest sanctions in history. Jagruti Dave reports from Washington.
3: What we do know is that the president is calling it an economic D-Day and is saying that there will be tremendous economic consequences for any countries that effectively do business with Iran. The language in that social media post that Donald Trump issued suggests that there would be secondary sanctions on countries that buy Iranian oil.
0: And finally this week, Moderna and Merck have announced the first ever positive Phase 3 results for a personalised mRNA cancer vaccine in melanoma patients. It's a breakthrough that has sent both companies' share prices sharply higher. From Feature Story News in New York, I'm Mitch McCann, and that was The Week in Review.
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0: 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I'm J.A. 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
0: 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We haven't had a radio calendar in a while. Things are slowly starting to reopen. Rivers of Steel is offering guided tours of the W.A. 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Now, that's down in Rice's Landing in Greene County. There is a virtual tour available Wednesday, August 26th. It's in the evening. If you'd like to visit it in person, if you want to head down there to Greene County, you can do that, too. There are guided tours offered on Sundays, but they are limited to groups of six people or less. In September, they will have a Cary Furnace Carpool Cinema. It's a virtual drive-in. I think they've already been doing that. I think in July they did Pittsburgh movies, and then they did family movies from the 80s. In September, they're doing Oh Brother, Where Art Thou on Friday, September 18th, and American Graffiti and the Blues Brothers on September 19th. Now, those sound like movies that this crowd that listens to this show would be interested in. American Graffiti and the Blues Brothers on September 19th for drive-in cinema at the Cary Furnaces. And Oh Brother, Where Art Thou and Ray on September 18th. So, those both sound like good movies. Go to riversofsteel.com, riversofsteel.com for more information. Of course, Cary Furnaces are over there in Swissvale-Rankin area across from the Homestead Waterfront. What else do I want to tell you about? The West Newton Public Library holding a $5 fill-a-bag sale from 8 a.m. to 2 p.m. October 3rd. That's in the parking lot of the library, 124 North Water Street. All attendees must wear face masks. Library also accepting donations for the sale. For more information, 724-633-0798, 633-0798. And the Pittsburgh City East chapter of the Women's Business Network meets on the second and fourth Wednesdays of every month at 8:15 a.m. The next meeting is August 26th. For more information, 412-760-5347. And if you have something you'd like to get off your mind and onto the radio, jthurbershow@gmail.com. We'll make it happen, Cap'n.
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Monkees by request at 1:15. Much more music time. Ellen DeGeneres has been in the news lately. There have been rumors for a while that she is not the nicest person behind the scenes, especially that she is cruel to her employees, that employees have ended up going home in tears, being fired or reprimanded for very petty things. Well, Variety is reporting that the Ellen Show has upgraded its perks for its staff following these allegations that have been made public that Ellen is abusive to her employees. Employees will now get 5 paid days. This is not even funny. They'll now get 5 paid days off, and they will be able to take time off for doctor's appointments. They will also get their birthday off. Ellen is the 15th highest paid entertainer in the world, according to Forbes magazine, with an estimated net worth of $330 million. She's giving her employees 5 paid days off, plus their birthdays. Oh, God, can she spare it? Mm.

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0: Miss Mary Wells on Radio 9 122. Much more music time. We'll have new music coming your way here. Just a minute or two. What else do I want to tell you about? Once again, a reminder that this week's show is a rebroadcast from August 22nd of 2020. Unfortunately, my wife and I had to attend a funeral today, so there is no new show. Please do check in with me on Facebook, Mastodon, and Blue Sky at Jay Thurber Show. And good Lord willing, we'll have a new show for you next week. 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
0: Showers and thunderstorms likely this evening. Increasing clouds with a high near 82. Showers and thunderstorms overnight, low of 61. Chance of showers on Sunday, partly sunny, high near 74. Monday, mostly sunny, high of 72. Tuesday, sunny, 77. And then on Wednesday, mostly sunny skies and a high near 80.
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on Radio 9 with Jay Thurber. Thank you so much for spending a little bit of time with me. Don't forget, coming up at 3 o'clock over most of these same frequently frequented frequencies, it's Doug Goffis and Goffis Golden Oldies. 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Right now, it's 1:30. The night was

0: That's for all the people who are protesting in support of their local post offices this weekend. Story out of Chicago. From the suburb of Long Grove, Illinois, a historic covered bridge in Illinois that has been repeatedly been damaged by overweight and overheight cars and trucks has been reconstructed. Extensive repairs done on the Long Grove wooden covered bridge after it was hit in June 2018. They had a grand reopening on Friday. And as WLS-TV was interviewing people about the reopening of this historic covered bridge just outside of Chicago, a school bus crashed into it. Lake County Sheriff's Office said that the driver's GPS warned her she should not proceed over the covered bridge, but the occupants of the school bus convinced her to proceed, which she did, and subsequently collided with the bridge. The driver, once the police caught up with her, said, well, in fairness, she was driving a school bus, but it wasn't full of driving students.
1: 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It's a feed. Yes, indeed.
0: She may be going to driving school next, though. That's the traffic schools in her future. Here's Paul McCartney and Wings.

Paul McCartney and Wings on Radio 9, and this is Bo Diddley. Who will teach the children about Bo Diddley? 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
0: Ah, stuff a sock in it. President Bush, wow. What year is this? President Trump today on Twitter alleging that during the Democratic National Convention, or as he called it, the Democrat Convention, that they said the Pledge of Allegiance and they removed the words under God. President said,
2: they took the word God out of the Pledge of Allegiance at the Democrat National Convention. It was done on purpose. This is where they're coming from. They're removing God.
0: Of course, 9,000 people have now tweeted videos showing that no, every night the words under God were in the Pledge of Allegiance, but looking forward to next week's Republican National Convention. I know I said I was going to

0: Martin Mull.
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0: Neil Diamond, Brother Love's Travel with Salvation Show here on Radio 9, 153. Much more music time. Going to check FSN News for you at 2 o'clock. A reminder, please, no requests this week. This week's show is a rebroadcast from August 22nd, 2020. Was unfortunately unable to record a new show for you this week. We will have a new show for you next week, good Lord willing. Do check in with me, though, on Facebook, Mastodon, and Blue Sky at J. Thurber Show.
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0: The Pirates lost to the Dodgers 5-4 last night in Los Angeles. The Pirates had the bases loaded in the 10th inning, but they could not get the job done. LA's Tommy Edmund hit a line drive single in the bottom of the 10th to give the Dodgers the victory. Buccos in LA again today. Pirates continue their West Coast swing. Jared Jones expected to get the call to the mound for the Pirates. In preseason football, the Steelers lost to the Jets 17-0 at Acrisure Stadium. The final preseason game is Thursday night in Buffalo. International soccer superstar Lionel Messi was fined an undisclosed amount by Major League Soccer on Friday for slapping an opposing player during a match Wednesday between Inter Miami and the Philadelphia Union. The incident happened just before an on-field brawl broke out. The Edmonton Oilers and Boston Bruins will each play two games in Germany in 2027 as part of the NHL's Global Series, the league has announced. The Oilers will play their games in Cologne. The Bruins will play in Munich. Opponents and other details for the four games will be announced later. Showers and thunderstorms likely today, mainly after 5 o'clock. Otherwise, cloudy skies and a high near 82. Showers and thunderstorms overnight, low of 61. On Sunday, a chance of showers, high 74. Monday, mostly sunny, high 72. Tuesday, mostly sunny, high 77. And then on Wednesday, mostly sunny with a high near 80.
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1: Welcome to 2026 Talks, where we're following our democracy in historic times.
2: We did not get here in a day. We were left with a mess. The Biden administration had the highest deficit to GDP in history when we weren't at war or weren't in a recession.
1: Treasury Secretary Scott Bessent blames the previous administration for the national debt reaching $40 trillion, but last year's Republican megabill could add $5.5 trillion by itself, mostly in tax cuts for the wealthy. The debt may soon reach 1.25 times the size of the economy, a worrying level, and interest payments now cost more than defense. President Donald Trump's tariff policy is also responsible. The import taxes failed to produce promised revenue, especially after being blocked in court. For the last few weeks, Trump has threatened new 50% levies on all Canadian goods, but he says those are on pause for 3 days after a deal with Prime Minister Mark Carney.
3: You got to give something. We're doing certain things. We're paying a high number. We're reducing it a little bit. It's good for everybody. But our farmers are going to be thrilled. Our manufacturers are going to be thrilled.
1: Trump says the agreement will revive the Keystone XL pipeline. That would overturn moves by the Biden and Obama administrations to cancel the project, citing impacts to climate change, disruptions to indigenous land, and few economic benefits. The White House says Keystone XL will lower oil prices, which jumped 3% yesterday after Trump threatened a, quote, economic D-Day for Iran and its economic allies. The war has spiked prices at the pump by more than a dollar, and Republican Georgia gubernatorial candidate Rick Jackson wants to extend a state gas tax holiday that just expired.
4: The national average price of gas rose rapidly in just over a week, and even more within a month. But families did not get a month to rewrite their budgets.
1: Several states have tax holidays in place, and 8 others are considering them. As votes are counted, progressive California State Senator Aisha Wahaba is beating Bay Area transit official Melissa Hernandez in the extremely close special election to replace disgraced former Democratic Congressman Eric Swalwell. Ultra-conservative South Carolina Representative Ralph Norman says he would work to curb some Trump spending if elected to the Senate. Ahead of a GOP primary runoff next week, he's also confirming his longtime support for congressional term limits.
5: A career politician, by definition, somebody who goes up there, lives off the backs of taxpayers, enriches themselves, and passes these stupid laws and these stupid regulations that benefit them.
1: Across the aisle, House Minority Leader Hakeem Jeffries is calling for, quote, dramatic Supreme Court reforms after the conservative-leaning court repealed Section 2 of the Voting Rights Act and let Alabama use maps favoring Republicans and diluting the black vote.
6: If a 3-judge federal panel, 2 of whom were appointed by the current president, could conclude that was a racially motivated map attacking black voters, and the Supreme Court steps in and overturns that decision, it tells me they don't have the credibility for us to move forward acting like everything is okay.
1: Polls show dwindling trust in the high court and growing bipartisan support for term-limiting justices. Opponents argue term limits could erode legal stability and subject the court to further political pressure. I'm Edwin J. Vieira for Pacifica Network and Public News Service. 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

0: Cha-cha-cha. 206, much more music time. The Sound of the Riviera is getting us started here in the third hour of the show. I'm Jay Thurber, taking your requests right now on Facebook and Twitter at Jay Thurber Show. We're going to open the request line, too, here in just a couple of minutes. 412-385-7450, 412-385-7450, that request line hotline number. What should I tell you now? 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

0: 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Much more music. We had something gross happen the other day, and maybe this has happened to you. I don't know, because I didn't know what was going on, but we got moths in one of the cabinets in our kitchen, and I saw like one or two, and I thought, oh, maybe they came in from outside, but then like Thursday morning, I went down to get some cereal and opened the cabinet door, and it was just full, and oh man, so I had to throw away everything in the cabinet. Had to scrub the cabinet down. I had to get some of those, like, they've got these sticky moth traps that you put in there. So, empty the cabinet, put the moth traps. And then I went to the store and said, do you have any mothballs? And they said, no, we don't. And I said, well, then how can I get some mothballs? And they said, well, try scissors and really tiny tweezers.
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0: This is Three Dog Night covering Elton John. How about that?

Jarrell's on Radio 9 at 217. Much more music time. We're going to check your sports and weather in just a couple of, or not sports and weather. We're just going to check your weather. We'll check sports too. What the heck? I don't care. Radio 9. Is that the thunderstorm that's supposed to be coming in? No, I think it's just the monkeys.

0: Monkees, Randy Scouse Git on Radio 9 at 2:20. Much more music time. The BBC told the Monkees that if they wanted that record to be played in England, they would have to come up with an alternate title. So in England, it was released as alternate title. I saw Mickey Dolenz. Mickey Dolenz wrote that one, and I saw there's a clip on YouTube. Well, it's not the clip. I think it's the whole show of Davy Jones and Mickey Dolenz on the Tom Snyder Tomorrow Show. I think it's Mickey Dolenz, and it's just a great. I mean, they really get into it, really into some very interesting. Mickey Dolenz is an interesting guy, and Davy Jones was an interesting guy. So, and Tom Snyder's one of my all-time favorite interviewers. I'll shut up now. New music from Jaguar Jones coming up right after we take care of a couple of brief messages. Also, check your full-time Radio 9 weather forecast. Dust off those vinyls, polish those CDs, and rewind your tapes. 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My wife and I are attending a funeral. I was not able to record a new show for you. 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
0: Showers and thunderstorms likely this evening. Increasing clouds with a high near 82. Showers and thunderstorms overnight, low of 61. Chance of showers on Sunday, partly sunny, high near 74. Monday, mostly sunny, high of 72. Tuesday, sunny, 77. And then on Wednesday, mostly sunny skies and a high near 80.
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0: Chuck Berry. How do you get sperm out of a giant? What kind of a question? 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
0: 412-385-7450 is the request slash complaint line for a few more minutes. Doug Goff is coming up at 3 o'clock. Also taking requests on Facebook and Twitter at Jay Thurber Show. Seriously, if you have complaints about the content of today's show, please write to WPTS, care of University of Pittsburgh, 15260. These are the Hollies.

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2: Yeah, can you play Sunny Afternoon by the Kinks?
1: Sure, absolutely. What's your name? Where are you calling from?
2: This is John from Brentwood.
1: Okay, John, thanks for listening, man. Take care.
2: Okay.
1: Bye-bye.

why it's been such a weird year. School is going to be reopening here for some students. Lots of districts have either gone to sort of this half and half thing where the students are in class like 2 days a week and then they're taking online classes the other 3 days a week. Some places there is pressure to just open up the schools altogether. The story that I saw this morning that really was like, ew, kind of cringy, was that some school districts, if your child isn't checking in on Zoom or Google Classrooms or whatever the online thing is, when they're supposed to, they're charging them with truancy. So just like if you skip school in person, if you skip school in Zoom now, you could, the truant officer will the truant officer email you? how do they do that? They come and they put a digital hand comes out of your computer, and I don't know, it's very, very strange times. But anyways, back to school time. Here's Jerry Blavitt, the geeter with the heater, the hoss with the boss, hot sauce on Radio 9.

0: Jerry Blavitt.
1: Yeah, the teacher's calling.
0: One more time, back to school.
1: That goes the bell. One more time.
0: More music after this.
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0: If you've been listening to this mess for a while, we've been doing this show almost 19 years. 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
0: Anyways, you know that I love Tom Lehrer. 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

0: Tommy, I think the word you're looking for is Coriopolis, not Coropolis. Tommy Fassenda with High School USA here on Radio 9 251. Much more music time. He did 26 different versions of that song, I think, for the 26 largest radio markets at the time, which was about 1960. Most of those schools aren't there anymore, as our friend Rick Seaback would say. 251, much more music time. New music. Once again, a reminder that this week's show is a rebroadcast from August 22nd of 2020. Unfortunately, my wife and I had to attend a funeral today, so there is no new show. Please do check in with me on Facebook, Mastodon, and Blue Sky at Jay Thurber Show. And good Lord willing, we'll have a new show for you next week. Thanks for listening.
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0: Pirates lost to the Dodgers 5-4 last night in Los Angeles. The Buccos had the bases loaded in the 10th inning, but they could not get the job done. LA's Tommy Edman then hit a line drive single in the bottom of the 10th to give the Dodgers the victory. Buccos in LA again today as the Pirates continue their West Coast swing. Jared Jones expected to get the call to the mound for the Bucs. In preseason football, the Steelers lost to the New York Jets 17-0 at Acrisure Stadium. Will Howard and Drew Allar shared quarterback duties for the Steelers. Howard was sacked once. Allar was sacked three times. Final preseason game Thursday night in Buffalo. International superstar Lionel Messi was fined an undisclosed amount by Major League Soccer on Friday for slapping an opposing player during Wednesday's match between Inter Miami and the Philadelphia Union. The incident happened just before an on-field brawl broke out.
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0: Showers and thunderstorms likely this evening. Increasing clouds with a high near 82. Showers and thunderstorms overnight, low of 61. Chance of showers on Sunday, partly sunny, high near 74. Monday, mostly sunny, high of 72. Tuesday, sunny, 77. And then on Wednesday, mostly sunny skies and a high near 80.
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0: music from White Reaper. And it's just about time for me to make like a flock of seagulls and get the flock out of here, because according to the old clock on the wall, there's a dead fly.
1: This was the story of
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0: We'll be back, good Lord willing, next Saturday afternoon with all the dusty discs, the priceless platters, the songs that you threw up with. Don't forget to find me on Facebook and Twitter at Jay Thurber Show, where I'm frequently saying and expressing my stupid political opinions. Remember, it's nice to be important, but it's a whole lot more important to be nice. You can lead a horse to water, but nothing smells worse than a wet horse. A bird in the hand makes one hell of a mess. No matter where you go, there you are. Don't sweat the petty things, and don't pet the sweaty things. Stay tuned. Doug Goffis at Goffis Golden Oldies coming up next on these.
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Paul Marriott on Smooth, Relaxing and Easy with a Man and a Woman. We started this show off with the 101 Strings and the Look of Love. Welcome to Smooth. Let me try that again. Welcome to Smooth, Relaxing and Easy for another week. I'm Eric O'Brien. Good to be with you, and quite a pleasure to be here, actually. I don't know why, but you figure it out for yourself there. But I know one reason why you're here. You want to know what the holidays of the day that you didn't know you needed to celebrate, but you should celebrate because somebody came up with them. You wanted to know what those were, right? So here we go. Starting with August 21st, which is National Senior Citizens Day, honoring older Americans and their contributions to families and communities, celebrated since 1988. It's also National Spumoni Day, if you like that sort of thing. Yeah, I like ice cream, but not this one. It has nuts in it, so I can't eat it. But what are the green pistachios? Yes, that's the one. It's also National Fantasy Football Draft Day. So if you're into fantasy football, it's your draft day on August 21st. August 22nd, we'll get through this faster than that one. National Be an Angel Day, encouraging kindness, helpfulness, and doing something thoughtful for another person. It's also National Tooth Fairy Day, celebrating the little being that gives a small gift or a lot of money for a lost tooth. And National Take Your Cat to the Vet Day. Don't remind that to Bruno sitting here because he doesn't like that very much. August 23rd is National Cuban Sandwich Day, celebrating the pressed sandwich traditionally made with ham, roasted pork, Swiss cheese, pickles, and mustard. It's also National Sponge Cake Day. I like any kind of day that has cake in it. National Ride the Wind Day, and commemorating achievements in human-powered flight and encouraging people to enjoy activities that carry them through the air. Okay, Mary Poppins. August 24th is National Waffle Day, marking the anniversary of Cornelius Swordhout's 1869 U.S. patent for an improved waffle iron. National Peach Pie Day, delicious. It's also National Maryland Day, recognizing Maryland's history, culture, and contributions as the seventh state admitted to the Union. August 25th is National Park Service Founders Day, marking the creation of the National Park Service on August 25th, 1916. It's also National Secondhand Wardrobe Day, wearing used clothing to save money, reduce waste, and give good garments another life. And National Kiss and Makeup Day, inviting people to settle disagreements and offer apologies and repair strained relationships. August 26th is Women's Equality Day, commemorating the 1920 certification of the 19th Amendment, prohibited denying voting rights on the basis of gender. There you go. National Dog Day, celebrating dogs of every breed. And National Cherry Popsicle Day. Delicious, if you like that sort of thing. And August 27th, finally, is National Just Because Day, so be spontaneous. National Peach Day, celebrating fresh peaches, although I think the season around here has pretty much come to an end. And National Pots de Creme Day, or Pots of Cream, honoring the rich French custard, whose name translates to Pots of Cream. Okay, well, Peau de Creme. I think that's how it's pronounced. Anyway, those are the holidays you need to celebrate that you didn't know you needed to celebrate, but go ahead and celebrate them because most of them involve food. How deep is your love for food? Here's Neil Richardson on Smooth, Relaxing and Easy.

smooth, relaxing, and easy with Lex de Azevedo there in a long, long time. Before that, Frank Chexfield, they're playing our song. The Anita Kerr Singers in there with Your Love's Return. It's a song for Stephen Foster. It was written by Gordon Lightfoot for his breakthrough album in 1969 or 70, written as a tribute to Stephen Foster, reflecting on the turbulent relationship between Foster and his wife, Jane, capturing the mood of deep yearning regret and the fragile hope for reconciliation. And we started that set off with Neil Richardson, How Deep Is Your Love? 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Here is John Gregory. And don't cry out loud. Just stuff it in your chin. Cover your face with your shirt. Keep those tears bottled up.

Where is the love? David Rose on Smooth, Relaxing, and Easy. Before that, we had the Academy Orchestra with Body and Soul, the 101 Strings with The Dancing Clock, and John Gregory with Don't Cry Out Loud. I'm Eric O'Brien, and Dateline Boston. Utah ultra runner Ashley Paulson has set a Guinness record by running 100 miles on a treadmill in 12 hours, 47 minutes, and 10 seconds. The 44-year-old completed the run April 18th during the Boston Marathon Expo. Paulson began at 3:46 a.m. and ran while thousands of marathon entrants passed through the convention hall. Her time beat the previous women's treadmill record of 14 hours, 15 minutes, and 8 seconds by nearly 90 seconds. Paulson maintained an average pace of about 7 minutes, 40 seconds per mile. Guinness has since officially recognized the performance as the fastest 100 miles on a treadmill by a woman. I didn't know they measured such things, but anyhow. Louisville, Kentucky. Connor Shea has earned a Guinness World Record for assembling a Mr. Potato Head toy while blindfolded in 7.91 seconds. Shea completed the attempt February 7th in Louisville.

Guinness required him to correctly attach all the necessary pieces without being able to see the toy. He pursued the record to raise awareness of Usher syndrome, a rare genetic disorder associated with hearing loss and progressive vision loss. He dedicated the achievement to people living with the condition. Guinness lists Shea's performance as the fastest blindfolded assembly of a Mr. Potato Head while blindfolded. Yeah. Vancouver, British Columbia, Canadian Sylvia Bachter has received a Guinness World Record title for having four teeth growing from a single socket. Four teeth, get that. The formation consisted of one regular tooth and three supernumerary or extra teeth. Just use the word extra. Bachter said the additional teeth first appeared on a panoramic x-ray when she was 20 years old. She kept them for years because they caused no pain or difficulty with speaking or chewing. The condition known as hyperdontia accounts for an estimated 1 to 3% of dental abnormalities. Bachter later had the three extra teeth removed after a cavity developed in the regular tooth and made treatment difficult. And finally, in Vilnius, Lithuania, about 150 corgis from 9 countries gathered in Vilnius for the 5th annual corgi race in Vilnius. That's obvious. The event at Vingis Park featured sprinting, a costume parade, a treat-finding challenge, and the loudest bark competition. 94 dogs entered the featured 25-meter race. An American corgi named Gigi, short for Gustav the Girl Dog, won the sprint. Another American entry, Mr. Corgington, placed second and produced the loudest bark, measured at 111 decibels. Organizers said the gathering has grown from 40 local dogs during its first year to its largest international field yet. So there you go. If you like corgis, that's for you. Here's Bert Kempfert, an Easy Glider on Smooth, Relaxing, and Easy.

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smooth, relaxing, and easy. Andy Williams there with a Three Dog Night song called Pieces of April. Before that, Eric Cook, I Want to Make It With You. Barry DeVorsen in there with Bless the Beasts and the Children. Ronnie Aldridge, I Got a Name. Frank Chaxfield with Don't Give Up on Us, Baby. And Bert Kempfert started that set off with Easy Glider. 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

September song by the 101 Strings here on Smooth, Relaxing, and Easy. We started this hour with Ronnie Aldridge, and the last time I saw him, not him in particular, but that's the title of the song. Welcome to the second hour of Smooth, Relaxing, and Easy. I'm Eric O'Brien here with you. And it is time to go on a road trip, and this week we go to the fine state of North Carolina, where we will find three towns to talk about, and today we will talk about, we will start in Bath, actually, in Beaufort County. Some people might call it Beaufort County, but I think it's Beaufort in this case. Named for Bath, England, this waterfront community became North Carolina's first incorporated town in 1705. Bath had the state's first public library and is home to the St. Thomas Episcopal Church, North Carolina's oldest surviving church building. The town's most famous, infamous resident, rather, it was the pirate Blackbeard, who briefly lived nearby and reportedly used Bath as a base of operations. Author Edna Ferber also visited in 1925 while researching the novel that became Showboat. This one is pretty popular, actually. Mount Airy in Surrey County, North Carolina. It took its name from a plantation established along the Ararat River. The town is best known as the birthplace of actor Andy Griffith and is the inspiration for Mayberry on the Andy Griffith Show. Visitors can explore the Andy Griffith Museum, see familiar Mayberry-inspired attractions, and the annual Mayberry Days celebration. Mount Airy also developed around furniture, textiles, and what is billed as the world's largest open-faced granite quarry. That's interesting. I've been there, actually. Pretty neat place. That was 30-some-odd years ago, though, so it may be different now. Anyway, the final stop is Oriental in Pamlico County. According to local tradition, Oriental was named for a steamship that sank off of the Outer Banks during the Civil War. Its nameplate later washed ashore and inspired the community's new name. So situated along the Neuse River and the Intracoastal Waterway, Oriental calls itself the sailing capital of North Carolina. The village just had just four resident sailboats in 1960, but now has thousands in and around its harbor. Fishing also remains part of its identity, with shrimp boats and recreational anglers sharing the waterfront. So those are three small towns in the state of North Carolina: Bath, Mount Airy, and Oriental. Visit them sometime and tell me what you think. Here's Lex. She loves you. Yeah, yeah, yeah. It's smooth, relaxing, and easy.

smooth, relaxing, and easy with the Botticelli Orchestra. I'll have to say I love you in a song. Before that, we had the Joe Brooks Group doing a Frankie Valli and the Four Seasons tune called Rag Doll. Let's see, Paul Marriott in there with Yesterday Once More, and Lex de Azevedo with She Loves You. Yeah, yeah, yeah. 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I'm Eric O'Brien. Good to be with you. I can actually talk this week. That's amazing. And I just hit the wrong button here. Okay, here we go. Here's Tony Hatch in the orchestra. Up, up, and away. It's smooth, relaxing, and easy.

Jennifer Juniper by the Sandpipers, originally by Donovan on Smooth, Relaxing, and Easy. Before that, we had Ron Goodwin with the Skiffling Strings, otherwise known as Swinging Sweethearts. Burt Bacharach in there with Nikki, and Tony Hatch with Up, Up, and Away. That's a Jimmy Webb tune. He just turned 80 the other day, as a matter of fact. I'm Eric O'Brien in Dateline Lake Las Vegas, Nevada. Idaho record breaker David Rush.

Okay. Well, that's special. Yeah. Piara Spain. Probably has a more effective accent on that word, but anyhow. Motorcycle trials champion Tony Bow has set a Guinness World Record by jumping across 53 consecutive barrels using only his motorcycle's rear wheel. The barrels were arranged in a circle around a roundabout named for Bow in his hometown of Piera, near Barcelona. Bow completed the attempt June 3rd before a crowd and a Guinness adjudicator. Officials said the curved layout and slightly uneven ground made the attempt more difficult than a straight level course. He already holds records for climbing a 10-foot, 7.56-inch wall on a trials motorcycle and for his championship victories. Uh-huh. Okay, now on to the animals here. Harlan County, Kentucky. Kendra North awoke to learn that a bear had entered her home and eaten her leftover Kentucky fried chicken. Oh, my goodness. North, you can't make this up. North said an exterior door had been left open while she slept early one morning. Her sister, who lives next door, heard a thick glass table shatter and initially believed there had been a traffic accident. She repeatedly telephoned North after seeing the bear walk out of the house at about 5 a.m. North found the table destroyed and leftover chicken gone. Kentucky wildlife officials advised residents to secure their doors and remove accessible food. It's only common sense, including pet food, because it could attract bears. My goodness. Finally, San Francisco. Landscaper Greg Gatwood discovered a 150-pound stone bust while leveling the backyard of his Russian Hill home. Gatwood initially believed the object buried nearly 2 feet underground was a concrete block. Turning it over revealed a carved limestone head and neck measuring about 22 inches wide and 18 inches high. His partner, artist Judy Gettleson, contacted dozens of historians and art specialists while investigating its origin. Experts said its style might connect it to San Francisco sculptor Ralph Stackpole, one of his students, or the city's 1939 Golden Gate International of the city's 1939 Golden Gate International Exposition, but no attribution has been confirmed. The couple plans to display the unidentified sculpture on a pedestal in the garden. So there you go. Make lemonade out of lemons, right? So there you have it. Can't think of anything else better to do. Except living the straight life. Here's Al DeLore on Smooth, Relaxing and Easy.

She's sitting with her chin on the back of the settee. Her breath mists up the pane through which she peers. Emily is close to tears. When suddenly...

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Smooth, relaxing, and easy. John Gregory there and Our Love. Before that, Chet Atkins with Sweet Caroline. Afternoon Delight was done by Frank Jaxfield and the orchestra. Then we had Roger Whittaker and John Wilson with two different songs, but both called Emily. John Wilson's version was a little more recognizable at that tune. And Al DeLore with The Straight Life started that set off. 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Here's Ron Goodwin. I'd rather leave while I'm in love.

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For now, I'm Eric O'Brien. See you in church or some other low joint, and right back here on SRE. This has been program number Y11-14.

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1: They have made us into robots to show off in their coded walls. 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

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Yeah, so he actually got up on this goal, he sent this goal. And now I'm going to get that goal, make it by playing that goal, and then I'll do this action, I'll do this action, throw this action.

0: Nuomu tanti istas, convalithurna id, lasinia justo. 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

0: F to F off, back to Russia, to Russia, back to Russia. 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

Hi there, fellas. What you say? This is little fat swallow, my mother's 285 pounds of jam, jive, and everything. They got me in on this V-Dis mess here this afternoon, so here it is. Watch out. One of my own compositions ain't misbehaving, and I ain't either.

east and those in the west should be clear with the fact that we are not moving away from the sounds that we play on WRCT. That is to say that we have our own way. We always bravely play what rocks on this side and what does not. And what is rocking on the other side and what is not. It should be clear to everyone that we cannot be no representative of nobody's fashion, that we have our own point of view, and that we know the worth of what rocks and what does not rock.

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I know in my heart I feel that we should be together. If you think so, let me hear you just say yeah.

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